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0: 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Hashtag

0: chase who can release. You know sometimes the fetch you won't do. You have to wheel it back to Evan Zako, Utrega, Hito Zako, Mikeli Rai. I don't know how good you can wheel it back to my politics, but I really know that Uti is happy and don't know what I need to be achieved. You know, I can't shine in the Uta CEO. I want to be a number one gangster because you know, Kulele Ogunziba, the progress I should next. I am the number one judge, only God can judge me. I'm number one gangster who makes it heavy and who keeps it rational and it's made. And I'm going to change. Every time, whenever you see me, you can do more than fire first. If I say change energy, man, you should change it.
1: What's the rapper, man?
0: I go to him rap. It's just that with some time. Which is sometimes the root is the bank, you know. You can one player who wants to go rap, but at the same time, I'm playing my gangsta.
1: Like, then if I go, it's a fail or a fail.
0: We'll never die. Kwaito will never die because we know why. 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
0: as a sense. 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
2: The program offers an opportunity to study towards a diploma in nursing. Applicants must be South African citizens who reside and matriculated in Gauteng. All shortlisted applicants will undergo a compulsory psychometric assessment, while successful candidates will be required to undergo medical surveillance and verification of all submitted documents. Applications must be submitted online only through the Gauteng Department of Health Nursing Intake Portal at nursingintake.gauteng.gov.za. Online only. Successful applicants will be required to sign a learning contract with the Gauteng College of Nursing. Now, the department wishes to urge members of the public to remain vigilant and not fall victim to scams or unscrupulous individuals claiming to facilitate admission into the program. No money is required, no fee is required for you to be considered. Now, remember, the closing date for the applications is on the 30th of October 2026.
1: Ha re tswela pele ka ditaba tsa letsatsi hantsa mmeruka re mopremiri wa Gauteng Monghadi Panyazare Sophie o amohela a ho tshwarwa ha moruti mabapi le qoso ya polao ya ngwana wa dikgwedi tse nne, mme ha e le mmwedi wa Gauteng Provincial Government Elijah Mhlanga o na letlalo ena.
3: We welcome the arrest of the suspect in this matter because it's a first step in ensuring that this tragic matter is brought before the court and that those responsible are held accountable in terms of the law. We trust that the criminal justice system will also ensure that it takes its course and that the family will find some measure of justice.
1: Tsedinse ditaba hemba medi ruka hore sepolesa sa Afrika Borwa setsa diphuputso ka morago kwetelwa ho bolawa hape le teko ya polao ka maneka Amersfoort. Brigadier Donald Mdluli o na letlalo ena.
4: According to a report, around 6 a.m. police received a call regarding a hostage situation and members were dispatched to the scene. However, upon arrival, they found three victims who had escaped. The victims reported that a 55-year-old suspect was armed with a firearm and held them hostage. And it is further alleged that the suspect fatally shot one victim, age approximately 50, and as well as another victim that was shot, age approximately 53, and they left him for dead. The injured victim survived and was airlifted to hospital for medical treatment, and the suspect is said to have retreated to his house on the same farm. A team of hostage negotiators were dispatched with their resources. They went to the scene while negotiating with the suspect. It is reported that this man shot himself. He was certified dead at the scene, and his identity is known to the police but is yet to be released in due course once all relevant processes have been completed. A firearm was also recovered at the scene, and these cases are being investigated. Meanwhile, the Provincial Commissioner of the Police in Mpumalanga, Lieutenant General Apafia Modise, has expressed concern about the incident, where the general indicated that firearms, when mishandled or used unlawfully, They contribute to violent crime and loss of life, and members of the public are urged to report any person in possession of a firearm, even though such a person has got license to possess a firearm. But if the behavior of such a person is not in line with the Firearm Control Act, such conduct should immediately be reported before another life is lost.
1: Ere go lebohe ke Brigadier Donald Mdluli ka tlalo eno e feletseng. 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
2: 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Ha ile Professor Thuli Madonsela, yena ke Social Justice and a Law Faculty Trust Chairperson, o na le tlalo ena.
3: Local government is at the heart of everyday service delivery to South Africans, including the advancement of social justice. The Constitution requires municipalities to provide services sustainably and to promote social and economic development in a manner that is fair to all. In reality, if we do not fix municipalities, South Africa will not be fixed and constitutional promises cannot be realized.
2: Mamedi wa ka, ha re tswela pele ka ditaba tsa letsatsi, he re utlwa hore sepolesa sa Afrika Borwa se netefatsa hore ho tshwerwe melaelwa ya fumanweng le thepa ya mofu Elizabeth Tsontso Moselagomo. Brigadier Atlanta Mathe o na le tlalo ena e feletseng.
4: We can confirm that a suspect who was found in possession of an item belonging to runner Elizabeth Tsontso Moselagomo has been arrested. The suspect is expected to appear before the Kempton Park Magistrate Court today on a charge of being in possession of stolen property. At this stage, no murder charge has been brought against the suspect. Investigations are ongoing.
2: Mokgatlo wa Missing Southern Africa e leng MISA ka bokgutshwanyane o utlwile bohloko ka ho emiswa ho batla moshanyana ya dilemo di 15 ya bitswang hore ke Erwin ho tswa ka mane ka Namibia, eo e leng hore e se e le matsatsi a 100 jwale a sa fumane. Mwedi wa MISA ke Priya Renkold wa Tlalea.
5: When missing after slipping into the water at the waterfront in Venita, despite extensive search efforts by the teams involved, his body has not been recovered. MISA extends its heartfelt sympathy to Irvin's parents and family who continue to face the pain 100 days later of not knowing what happened to their child or being able to bring him home for a dignified farewell. Captain Sean Nodey, a Namibian Marshals Rangers member and MISA's Namibian unit member, has been closely involved in the search alongside the CPI Foundation and West Coast Guardians Sea Rescue. His commitment has come at a considerable personal cost, both physically and emotionally. Sean described the difficult conditions faced by the search team, including crawling through rocks in the hope of finding Irvin. He said he had suffered 7 spider bites, torn his Achilles tendon, and fallen from the structure several times, but continued because he made a promise to help the family. He has also raised concerns about the rocks blocking parts of the marina, which he believes have made recovery extremely difficult. Sean says the operation may require legal authorization, including a high court order, before further recovery efforts can proceed. He believes it may be possible to conduct a recovery without threatening the structure, although the relevant authorities would need to assess the legal and safety requirements. Sean expressed deep frustrations over what has happened, and he describes it as a lack of action, support, and unfulfilled promises. He also raised concerns about the circumstances surrounding the development on government land. These are his concerns and allegations, which would require consideration and a response from the relevant authorities. MISA believes the family deserves clear communications about the circumstances preventing further searches and whether any lawful and safe recovery options remain available. MISA also recognizes its director, Adri Dazel, who has continued to offer support while recovering in a hospital. Sean described her as a truly helpful throughout this difficult time. MISA appreciates her compassion and commitment and wishes her strength and a full recovery. In a statement issued on behalf of West Coast Guardian Sea Rescue, Sean said the team had been forced to stop its daily search because of the circumstances surrounding the operation, the difficulties encountered, and promises that had not been fulfilled. He said the case would remain classified as drowning and missing at sea, and that the experience would remain forever in their hearts. He concluded by placing the matter in the hands of his creator. MISA thanks Sean Nadir, the CPR Foundation, West Coast Guardian Sea Rescue, Adri Dazel, and everyone who has supported the efforts to find Irvin. To Irvin's family, we extend our deepest condolences and stand in solidarity with you during this painful time. We hope that meaningful answers and a way forward can still be found. Irvin must not be forgotten. Every missing person is someone's child, family member, or a loved one. Every family deserves compassion, support, and answers. Anyone needs help within Namibia with sea rescue or anything, please contact the West Coast Guardian Sea Rescue Helpline on 919, which is a toll-free number, or 081-201-0821 for any emergency situations.
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2: Mamedi wa ka ha re tswela pele ka ditaba tsa letsatsi he rutwa hore jolo ka ha se hlopha sa baithuti ba 2026 se itukisetsa ditlhatlhobo tsa naha tsa mangolo a phahameng e leng yona National Senior Certificate Examination. 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
1: The Democratic Alliance in Gauteng wishes the class of 2026 every success as they begin their final matric examinations. These learners have worked incredibly hard to reach this important milestone, and nothing should stand in the way of their success. We are calling on Gauteng Education MEC Lebogang Mayile to urgently ensure that no school experiences water or electricity disconnections during the examination period. We have previously seen matric examinations disrupted by utility disconnections and shortages of desks and chairs. This is completely unacceptable and must not happen again. Every learner deserves a proper desk, a chair, and examination environment free from unnecessary disruptions. We also encourage parents and caregivers to support their children during the stressful period. Our message is simple. Matriculants must be allowed to focus on writing the examinations, not worry about whether their schools have water, electricity, or sufficient furniture. We wish every matriculant the very best of luck.
0: Ho sa le jwalo ba Motor Industry Staff Association le bona ba lakaletsa class of 2026 katleho phakamile Hlubi Majola.
2: The October-November 2026 NSC examinations will begin on 13 October 2026 with Computer Applications Technology Paper 1 Practical and conclude on the 26th of November. More than 856,000 learners have enrolled for this year's examination. MISA recognizes the important role that financial support can play in helping members' children achieve their educational goals. The MISA bursary contributes 12,500 towards the studies of qualifying children of members attending tertiary institutions. And in addition, MISA's school support program provides financial assistance to qualifying learners from grade 1 to grade 12. Over the years, the MISA National Executive Committee has approved updates to the program in order to ensure that members' children receive support throughout their schooling journey.
0: Yeah, if it le na go ya ne gore bana ba rona ba tshwere ke di anxiety. Bana ba rona ba ska robala. He? Empa fela le nna ke le Sandra ke le Thembi ke le mogadi ma siteng ke re class of 2026. You got this. You got this. Ere ke poteka mona he mamedi ke gone ho bala melaetsa ya hao.
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0: Mamedi wa ka ke nako he ya gore ke bale melaetsa ha o keneng ka mokgwa wa WhatsApp ke bona ke Thabo Mokoena. Thabo Mokoena sa ile regular jwale lena le ho lena la The Fire Hour yena o ka maneka a Soweto. Are to the class of 2026, this is your moment to shine. I know the pressure is real, but don't allow fear to take away your confidence. You've worked hard to reach this point. Believe in yourself. Read every question carefully and give it your best. Your background does not determine your future. Good luck to everyone. Thank you so much, Thabo Mokoena, aleka maneka a Soweto. Molaetsa mong hape o kene ho tswa ho Nomsa ke Ndlovu ke Kajene ke Boya Benyathi aleka maneka Eastern Cape. Are to every learner writing exams, especially those from rural communities, we see you. Some of you walk long distance to school and study under difficult circumstances. Some homes don't have electricity or running water. Please remember that your circumstances don't define your potential. Stay focused, stay hopeful, and keep going. We are rooting for you. Thank you so much, Nomsa, and welcome to 011 Radio, the Pulse of Josie. Ke hona ke bonang molaetsa ha o la o qala lena ho lena ala the Fire Hour. Welcome to the community of the Fire Hour. Rena le emong hape mamedi or mo amohelang ke Sipho Dlamini a mametsa le ka maneka Bushbuck Ridge ko Mpumalanga. Lwana Sipho, welcome. We are welcoming you to the Fire Hour. Family of the Fire Hour yata. Ya hata family ya the Fire Hour ra amohela a lwana ntjamme. Molaetsa wa Sipho ore class of 2026 never

0: underestimate yourself. Not everyone has a quiet room, a desk, or enough resources to study, but that doesn't mean you cannot succeed. Use whatever resources you have, ask for help when you need it, and manage your time wisely. One examination at a time, your dreams are worth fighting for. They have quiet rooms, the living conditions next door ke business ya tavern, and then wena ka mo ngwana di exam ho sane. So yeah, focus wena o yetse ntotlamana re yetse. Malaitsa ho tswa ho Lerato Mokoena a le ka maneka Giyane are, I want to encourage every young person who feels that life has made things difficult for them. Maybe there are challenges at home, maybe your family is struggling financially, or maybe you are worried about what comes after matric. For now, focus on the paper in front of you. You are more capable than you think. We wish you strength, wisdom, and success. Thank you so much, Lerato Mokoena, aleka maneka Agiane ke province ya Limpopo. 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Ke Zanele Khumalo are nna ke mametse ke le ka mo Nongoma ko KZN KwaZulu-Natal, the only province with the same name. Are to all the matriculants, remember that your parents' financial situation does not determine how you can go in life. Some of you had to overcome challenges that other learners may never understand. Be proud of how far you've came. Take a deep breath before every paper and do your best. South Africa needs your talent, your ideas, and your contribution. Good luck, class of 2025. Awu Zanele hle, but breathe in, breathe out, breathe in, breathe out before ugaqala. And happy, don't panic, ne? 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
1: In our news this hour, five suspects are to appear for the multi-million rand drug manufacturing laboratory in Krugersdorp after their arrest last week. The Gauteng provincial government welcomes the arrest of a pastor who's allegedly linked to a murder of a four-month-old baby. And missing in Southern Africa, NPC is deeply saddened by the decision to stop the daily search of Erin, a young 15-year-old boy from Swartkopmund in Namibia, whose body was not been recovered after 100 days. For 011 Radio News, Cassandra Kitembi, Kimradia Masiteng. 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
1: Five suspects are to appear before the Krugersdorp Magistrate Court following their arrest last week after a multi-million and drug manufacturing laboratory was uncovered at a farm Hartport near Krugersdorp in Gauteng. Clandestine laboratory worth an estimated 100 million of rands was uncovered through a multidisciplinary operation led by the South African Narcotics Bureau of the Hawks, working in collaboration with SAPS Head Office Crime Intelligence, Special Task Team Force, West Rand K9 Unit. Police have discovered quantities of Mandrax and ecstasy tablets at the suspected drug manufacturing laboratory. The five South African nationals who were found at the premises will face charges of manufacturing and dealing with illegal drugs. The Gauteng provincial government welcomes the arrest of a pastor who's allegedly linked to the murder of a four-month-old baby, describing this development as an important step towards ensuring that justice is served. Spokesperson for Gauteng Provincial Government, Elijah Mhlanga, explains.
2: We welcome the arrest of the suspect in this matter because it's a first step in ensuring that this tragic matter is brought before the court and that those responsible are held accountable in terms of the law. We trust that the criminal justice system will also ensure that it takes its course and that the family will find some measure of justice.
1: Missing in Southern Africa, NPC is deeply saddened by the decision to stop the daily search of Erin, a young 15-year-old boy from Swartkopmund in Namibia, whose body has not been received after 100 days. ISA Head of Communications, Priya Renkot, explains.
3: Even when missing, after slipping into the water at the waterfront in Vanita, despite extensive search efforts by the teams involved, his body has not been recovered. MISA extends its heartfelt sympathy to Irvin's parents and family who continue to face the pain 100 days later of not knowing what happened to their child or being able to bring him home for a dignified farewell. Captain Sean Nodey, a Namibian Marshals Rangers member and MISA's Namibian unit member, has been closely involved in the search alongside the CPR Foundation and West Coast Guardians Sea Rescue. His commitment has come at a considerable personal cost, both physically and emotionally. Sean described the difficult conditions faced by the search team, including crawling through rocks in the hope of finding Irvin. He said he had suffered 7 spider bites, torn his Achilles tendon, and fallen from the structure several times, but continued because he made a promise to help the family. He has also raised concerns about the rocks blocking parts of the marina, which he believes have made recovery extremely difficult.
1: In our financial indicators this morning, the rand is trading at 11.52 against the Australian dollar, 18.55 against the euro. Pula ya Botswana, it is 83.44, while Lesotho Maluti is at parity with the rand. In our commodities, gold is trading at approximately 4,198 per ounce, silver at $86 per ounce, Brent crude oil at 3.38 per barrel. Recapping our top story, five suspects are to appear for the multi-million rand drug manufacturing laboratory in Krugersdorp after their arrest last week. For 011 Radio News, Cassandra Kitembi, Kimradia Masiteng, Highland.
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2: In our headline this hour, a 65-year-old man was found deceased at a toilet at the First Avenue in Alexandra. The South African Democratic Teachers Union is disappointed by the disturbing viral video showing the learners taunting, harassing and beating a fellow learner living with albinism at Putatlo Secondary School in Sekhukhune, Limpopo. And MoveSA welcomes the reported reversal of asylum directive and call for a fair, lawful and orderly immigration system. For 011 Radio News, Kesendra, Ketembi, Kimadiamasiteng. 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
1: Re leboha Sandra ke re lebuila ho lo mmaruna. 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Pele ho ra bo supa the fundi fundi, the fundi girl, the fundi ngwana, the fundi K.
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3: Good morning and welcome to the 011 Radio Sports Desk. I am Fundi K. First, we head locally to the South African Betway Premiership. Kaizer Chiefs are facing a major injury crisis ahead of their home match against Stellenbosch FC. Head coach Fernando da Cruz has confirmed that four key players will miss today's night's big match at FNB Stadium. Goalkeeper Brandon Peterson, alongside Lebohang Mabowe, Langelihle Pili and Siphesihle Ndlovu are all sidelined with injuries. This leaves the Klemmer boys with a heavily weakened squad as they return to league action. Sticking with local football, Tuesday is going to be an action-packed day for local sports fans. Kaizer Chiefs, Orlando Pirates and Mamelodi Sundowns will all be in action today. Make sure to clear your schedules for a massive evening of local football. Meanwhile, feasible and realistic for an African team to lift the global trophy, pointing out the incredible growth and rising talent emerging from across African football. Now let us cross over to England, where massive transfer news is brewing at Stamford Bridge. Chelsea is determined to keep rising young star Josh Achiampong out of the reach of rival clubs. Several Premier League giants are circling the talented defender, but club sources confirm Chelsea sees him as a vital part of their future plans and will block any transfer moves. Staying in the Premier League, the weekend's blockbuster match between Liverpool and Manchester City is still making headlines. Manchester City defied the hostile crowd at Anfield to secure a comfortable win over Liverpool. Former Liverpool striker Michael Owen gave a tough verdict on his former side, blaming Liverpool's poor start to the season on their lack of impact from summer signings. Unfortunately, the big match was ruined by bad behavior off the pitch. Crowd trouble outside Anfield led to multiple arrests and left a police officer injured following Liverpool's loss to City. Authorities are currently reviewing stadium footage to identify those involved. In other transfer rumors, Manchester United winger Alejandro Garnacho is hoping to turn his loan move to Aston Villa into a permanent transfer. Sources say the young winger feels he can truly kickstart his career under Unai Emery's system at Villa Park. And finally, we turn our attention to cricket. The England cricket team has handed out a record-breaking 39 central contract, but star opening batsman Zach Crowley has completely missed out. This surprise omission has sparked huge debate among cricket analysts regarding his future in the national setup. Down under, Australia is on the brink of a massive victory. Matt Renshaw's heroic batting performance has put Australia on the verge of winning the first test match against South Africa. The Proteas bowlers struggled to find answers, leaving South Africa facing a steep uphill battle to save the match on Wednesday morning. That is all we have for your sports bulletin for now. Stay tuned.
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0: Abri Monday ya kelebe sola pina onto ma message jolo hleki Billy Africa mabedi ke a ikhitla o bane ha ke shaba nako ruma hlo re ka bo super mere a mohela ditaba
1: In our news this hour, a 65-year-old man was found deceased inside a toilet facility at First Avenue in Alexandra. Move SA welcomes the reported reversal of asylum directive and call for a fair, lawful and orderly immigration system. And South African Democratic Teachers Union condemns the harassment, taunting and beating of a learner living with albinism. For 011 Radio News, Cassandra Ketembi. Good morning.
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1: A 65-year-old man was found deceased inside the toilet facility at First Avenue in Alexandra. Emergency Management Services confirmed that the victim had lost his life at the scene. According to community members, police never arrived on the scene until a private mortuary service from Jimiston removed the body, raising concerns that the crime scene might or may have been compromised. The circumstances surrounding the incident are still unclear. Police have not yet released an official statement, and the cause of death will be determined pending further investigations. Community members are calling for faster emergency response in times like this in Alexandra. The South African Democratic Teachers Union is deeply disappointed by the disturbing viral video showing learner taunting, harassing and beating a fellow learner living with albinism at Putatlo Secondary School in Sekhukhune, Limpopo. In a video circulating on social media, learners are saying they don't want albino in their school. SATU condemns this behavior in the strongest possible terms. Such conduct is unacceptable, inhuman, and fundamentally contrary to the value of dignity, respect, equality, and human solidarity that education system seeks to uphold. SATU calls on Department of Basic Education and relevant provincial education authorities to urgently investigate this incident, establish the circumstances under which it occurred, and ensure that appropriate corrective measures are taken into consideration with applicable policies and procedures. Move SA welcomes reported reversal of asylum directive and calls for fair, lawful and orderly immigration system. Move SA president and mayoral candidate of City of Johannesburg, Mr. Rally Mampeule, explains.
3: At Move SA, our message is simple. We are saying protect South Africans, respect human rights and enforce the law. South Africans need leadership, accountability, and an immigration system that works for everyone.
1: Meanwhile, Home Affairs Minister gives warning to asylum seekers that will be registering through online.
4: Found a warning here. This is not a free fall. This is not an opportunity for chances to overwhelm our systems. We are going digital. We will get your biometrics in the process. And if you have submitted a spurious claim which fails, for the first time, government is going to know exactly what you look like, who you are, and we are dealing with this issue of invisibility that is often exploited in our immigration system. So we also regard this as an opportunity to say, if you want to submit an asylum claim, you'll be able to do so through this platform, but just be very, very clear that if you are a chancer, this is the platform that is also going to help us deal with that in terms of law enforcement. Of course, at the same time, it is designed to assist legitimate applicants and deal with people who stand in queues and face threats. That also is top of mind for us. But I think the message needs to be very, very clear that the information and data management upgrades that we are now making is also going to help us with enforcement on cases that are rejected. And as the
1: In our financial indicators this morning, the rand is trading at 16.53 against the US dollar, 18.47 against the euro, 11.51 against the Australian dollar. Pula ya Botswana at 1.20. Then Lesotho Maluti is at parity with the rand. In our commodities, Gold is trading at approximately 4,165.50 per ounce, as silver at 59.62 per ounce, and Brent crude oil at 105.28 cents per barrel. Recapping our top story, a 65-year-old man was found deceased inside a toilet facility at First Avenue in Alexandra. For 011 Radio News, Cassandra, Ketembi, Gimrade Masideng, Highland.

0: 12 East in Dipcliff, travelling through the Dipcliff Interchange on Crisani Road. Expect delays on the eastbound heading towards Dynamo and Nicholas Street in Power Park, and anticipate delays in Orlando. It's on Klipspruit Valley Road and on Soweto Highway coming from Zimhlophe, and both those routes are approaching the N17 traffic circle. And also anticipate slight delays. It's on the northbound of Ellis Mtsweledi Road approaching Main Reef Road in Roodepoort. This is due to roadworks there. And traffic is heavy on Randfontein Road East, travelling between Leratong Village and Witbooi, and travelling further east, there's slow-moving traffic in Roodepoort, travelling between Nictomi Boulevard and Gustav Street. And traffic is slow on the eastbound of Ndekas Road, heading towards Siaswat Road in Railroad Park and Rand Park Ridge. Expect delays with traffic occurring on Best Nadir Drive East and Chimfashir Road. On Malubongwe Drive, expect delays on the southbound, heading towards River Road in Khayasan, and travelling further south, anticipate delays approaching President Fashir Road in Shirinlea. On the N1 North, anticipate some delays at Malubongwe Drive and expect delays on the southbound of Winnie Mandela Drive in Magaliesig approaching Leslie Avenue. In Bryanston, anticipate delays on Homestead Avenue approaching Main Road, and in Riverlea, traffic is heavy on Nazareth Road, traveling towards Main Reef Road. Anticipate delays on the eastbound of Main Reef Road in Amalgam approaching Church Street. On the M1 North, the traffic is moving slowly with delays from Poisons Road, travelling through the Crown Interchange and Double Decker section, heading towards Carr Street in Newtown, and also anticipate delays on the M2 West approach and the Crown Interchange joining the M1 North. In Selby, expect delays on the northbound of Poisons Road approaching Trump Street, and on the M3 North, there are delays travelling between Elands and Geldenhuys Interchange in Germiston. In Midrand, expect delays in Glen Austin on the westbound of Dale Road heading towards Modderfontein Road. Also expect delays on the westbound of Olifantsfontein Road heading towards Allen Road. In Blue Hills, there are delays on the eastbound of Summit Road heading towards Plantation Road, and anticipate delays on R55 South heading towards Dumbwater Road in Blue Hills, with further delays towards Arthur Avenue in Cawthorne. And lastly, there's slow-moving traffic on the N1 South that's leaving Centurion heading towards Olifantsfontein Road in Midrand. For any complaints, incidents, or reports of accidents, you can call 0800 002 587 or 011 375 5911. And this is Superintendent Lani Fitlo of JMPD reminding motorists to take it easy, drive safely, obey the rules of the road, stay buckled up, don't text and drive, and don't drink and drive.
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6: Radio News. In our headline this hour, a 65-year-old man was found deceased at a toilet at First Avenue in Alexandra. The South African Democratic Teachers Union is disappointed by the disturbing viral video showing the learners taunting, harassing and beating a fellow learner living with albinism at Putatlo Secondary School in Sekhukhune, Limpopo. And MoveSA welcomes the reported reversal of asylum directive and call for a fair, lawful and orderly immigration system. For 011 Radio News, Kesendra, Ketembi, Kimhadi Masiteng. For this and more, at top of the hour.
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7: Greetings again, I am Fern DK and welcome to the Early Morning Sports Wrap Roundup. First up in football, there's plenty of drama in the Premier League. Manchester City got a strange win away at Anfield against Liverpool. This big result is causing a lot of talk about who will actually win the league this year. Meanwhile, Off the pitch, City's manager Enzo Maresca says his team must block out the noise regarding their ongoing financial scandal. In political news tied to soccer, the UK Prime Minister Andy Burnham has promised to release all documents about local government dealings with Manchester City. Over at Manchester United, things are very busy. Rumour says Alejandro Garnacho wants a fresh start and is targeting a permanent move to Aston Villa. On a positive note, striker Joshua Zirkzee might get a longer stay at United following an injury to Benjamin Sesko. But it is not all good news for United fans. A difficult midweek trip to Madrid has given everyone a harsh reminder of how far the club has fallen lately. Looking at the Champions League, Kevin De Bruyne is in his best form in years. He is now focused on winning European glory with his team Napoli. In other matches, manager Hansi Flick is very happy after Barcelona fought hard to get a narrow win inside Galatasaray's loud and difficult stadium. It is a tough week for Arsenal though. The Gunners have suffered a major double blow after both Piero Hincapié and Martin Zubimendi picked up unusual injuries. And finally, in Spain, Atletico Madrid manager Diego Simeone is publicly backing Julian Alvarez, telling the forward to keep pushing and working hard after a slow start to the season. In rugby, where the All Blacks are trying to look forward. After a painful loss to South Africa, the New Zealand team says they are proud of how they are bouncing back. They certainly showed it on the field, absolutely dominating the Wallabies in their last match. Even though Australia suffered a heavy 50-19 defeat, the Wallabies coach insists this big loss will not ruin their team's momentum. However, New Zealand has its own problems now. Their chances of sweeping the Bledisloe Cup are in serious danger because four of their key players have just been ruled out with injuries. Now let's take a look in tennis. In tennis courts where we are seeing massive upsets in Asia, at the Wuhan Open, world qualifier Han Shi shocked everyone by beating the rising star Alexandra Ella in the very first round. The tournament also lost another big name as Clara Tosin had to pull out of her match against Marie Buzkova due to an injury. Also, the tired China Open champion Zheng Qinwen sadly had to withdraw from Wuhan as well after a great run in Beijing. Over in the men's draw at the Shanghai Masters, world number one Carlos Alcaraz suffered a shock exit. He lost his match to Valentin Vaquerot, a result that officially confirms Alexander Zverev will finish the year as the world number one. In other big surprise in Shanghai, Boutique van der Zandschulp played brilliantly to knock out Arthur Fils and reach the final 16. And right now, players are fighting hard for every single point as they try to secure the last remaining spots for the upcoming ATP and WTA finals. That is all from your sports desk. I am Fundi K.
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0: Niti jolo mamiri ina kio na the heartbeat of the nation, aki the pulse of Josie, aki 011 radio. 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

0: of Josie. Again, it may be in a girl, another heartbeat of the nation, the pulse of Josie. Michael Dlamini, okay, Liana Kajin Ore. I don't think we should disband SAPS. We need police officers who are properly trained, equipped, and held accountable. Getting rid of the entire police service will not solve crime. Atino msamuku enakaso wetu liena kenaare. If soldiers have deployed in our townships, then we must ask serious questions about the effectiveness of our police. People want to feel safe in their own homes and communities. Moshokalibito uingoti uri enaki anonymous uri nakiri. Let us get rid of the African National Congress. We will see the difference in our police service, in our communities, and in everything. Ke anonymous. Lerato Williams, ukeneka Pretoria, yena ore. I believe the problem is not necessarily the police itself, but corruption, poor accountability, and a lack of a public trust. Fix the system and punish those who abuse their authority. Ke Lerato Williams, oduhula di petesa monata aleka manika Pretoria.
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0: Mamidi hona jwa lejena harisa ya kwana le kwana harisa ya harisa thebelekana hobane nnete ke hore ha re bona na boqetho maqetho wa kapa bona bo marakala na tshwiye tshwete re ya ditabeng ha re 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Re amohela ditaba tsa hora ena, re di ballwa ke Sandra, ke Thembi, maybe like mo radio masite.
6: In our news this hour, a 65-year-old man was found deceased inside a toilet facility at First Avenue in Alexandra. Move SA welcomes a reported reversal of asylum directive and call for a fair, lawful and orderly immigration system. And South African Democratic Teachers Union condemns the harassment, taunting and beating of a learner living with albinism. For 011 Radio News, Cassandra Ketembi. ke mogadima seteng. Good morning.
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6: A 65-year-old man was found deceased inside the toilet facility at First Avenue in Alexandra. Emergency management services confirmed that the victim had lost his life at the scene. According to community members, police never arrived on the scene until a private mortuary service from Jimiston removed the body, raising concerns that the crime scene might or may have been compromised. The circumstances surrounding the incident are still unclear. Police have not yet released an official statement, and the cause of death will be determined pending further investigations. Community members are calling for faster emergency response in times like this in Alexandra. The South African Democratic Teachers Union is deeply disappointed by the disturbing viral video showing learner taunting, harassing and beating a fellow learner living with albinism at Putatlo Secondary School in Sekhukhune, Limpopo. In a video circulating on social media, learners are saying they don't want albino in their school. SATU condemns this behavior in the strongest possible terms. Such conduct is unacceptable, inhumane, and fundamentally contrary to the value of dignity, respect, equality, and human solidarity that education system seeks to uphold. SATU calls on Department of Basic Education and relevant provincial education authorities to urgently investigate this incident, establish the circumstances under which it occurred, and ensure that appropriate corrective measures are taken into consideration with applicable policies and procedures. Move SA welcomes reported reversal of asylum directive and calls for fair, lawful and orderly immigration system. Move SA president and mayoral candidate of City of Johannesburg, Mr. Rally Mampule, explains.
4: At Move SA, our message is simple. We are saying protect South Africans, respect human rights and enforce the law. South Africans need leadership, accountability, and an immigration system that works for everyone.
6: Meanwhile, Home Affairs Minister gives warning to asylum seekers that will be registering through online.
7: Found a warning here. This is not a free fall. This is not an opportunity for chances to overwhelm our systems. We are going digital. We will get your biometrics in the process. And if you have submitted a spurious claim which fails, for the first time, government is going to know exactly what you look like, who you are, and we are dealing with this issue of invisibility that is often exploited in our immigration system. So we also regard this as an opportunity to say, if you want to submit an asylum claim, you'll be able to do so through this platform, but just be very, very clear that if you are a chancer, this is the platform that is also going to help us deal with that in terms of law enforcement. Of course, at the same time, it is designed to assist legitimate applicants and deal with people who stand in queues and face threats. That also is top of mind for us. But I think the message needs to be very, very clear that the information and data management upgrades that we are now making is also going to help us with enforcement on cases that are rejected. And as the
6: In our financial indicators this morning, the rand is trading at 16.53 against the US dollar, 18.47 against the euro, 11.51 against the Australian dollar. Pula ya Botswana at 1.20. Then Lesotho Maluti is at parity with the rand. In our commodities, gold is trading at approximately 4,165.50 per ounce, as silver at 59.62 cents per ounce, and Brent crude oil at 105.28 cents per barrel. Recapping our top story, a 65-year-old man was found deceased inside a toilet facility at First Avenue in Alexandra. For 011 Radio News, Cassandra, Getembi, Gimradema Siding, Highland.

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2: Good morning to all the listeners. The peak hour is underway and volumes have built significantly across all major freeways and corridors in the city of Johannesburg. Here's your second traffic update for this Tuesday morning. Starting in Pretoria, Glen, expect delays on R559 and it's heading towards Impala Road. And there are those ongoing road works along the Golden Highway in Zachariah Park and the Higher, Eldorado Park and in Devland. Anticipate delays travelling through those areas and anticipate delays on the N1 North, N12 East. This is from the Golden Highway exit in Devland, travelling through the Dipcliffe Interchange. On Chris Sunny Road, expect delays on the eastbound. It's from UJ Sway to Campus to Nicholas Street in Power Park. Lando, anticipate delays on Clipsbury Valley Road and on Sway to Highway coming from Zimklape, and both those routes are heading towards the N17 traffic circle. Anticipate delays on the northbound of Ellis Mtsweledi Road approaching Main Reef Road in Roodepoort, and this is due to ongoing road works there. In Leratong, there are delays on R558 at Cox Street North, that's next to the Leratong Hospital, and expect delays on Randfontein Road East, travelling between Leratong Village and Witbooi, and travelling further east on Randfontein Road, there are delays in Roodepoort from Nektumi Boulevard to Gustav Street. In Crabler Park, expect delays on Progress Road and expect delays on the northbound of Corlett Avenue in Princes from Albertina Sisulu to Andeakers Road. Expect heavy delays in Klaufendal, that's on Vilcher Road and Christian De Wet Road, and there are also heavy delays in Marisburg in both directions on Albertina Sisulu Road heading towards Arthur Matthews Avenue. Anticipate delays in Bosmont and in Cursus on Albertina Sisulu and Commander Road, and expect further delays on Harmony Street in Westbury heading towards Perth Road. Anticipate delays in Florida North and in Florida Glen, that's on Gordon and Henry Borghita Road, and in Constantia Kloof, there are delays on William Nicole Drive, heading towards Henry Borghita Road. In Honeydew, expect delays on the eastbound of Besnadia Drive, heading towards Jew Street, and in Rampart Ridge, expect delays on John Forster Road, heading towards Besnadia Drive, with further delays on Easterhode Drive, heading towards Malapa Road. Also expect delays still in Rampart Ridge, with traffic queuing on Besnadia Drive East and Jim Fisher Road. On the N1 North, anticipate delays at Besnadia, Malibongwe and at Winnie Mandela Drive, and expect heavy delays on Witkopen Road East in Roodepoort. In Khayesand, there are delays on Malibongwe Drive, that's towards Boundary Road on the northbound and towards River Road on the southbound, and travelling further south, expect delays in Sharon Lee heading towards the N1. And expect heavy delays in both directions on Cedar Road, travelling between Four Ways and Cedar Lakes. On Winnie Mandela Drive, there are delays on the southbound, heading towards Broad Acres Drive in Dainfern. And travelling south on Winnie Mandela Drive, expect heavy delays in Magaliesig from Witkopen Road to Leslie Avenue. And travelling further south, expect delays heading towards Ballyclare Drive in Bryanston. And there are heavy delays in Lone Hill and Paulshof, that's on Witkopen Road East and Main Road South. Expect further delays on the southbound of Main Road heading towards Sloane Street in Bryson. And still on Main Road, there are delays in both directions heading towards Lachlan Road and Glenfairness. In Sunning Hill, there are delays on Rivonia Road South, and it's heading towards Witkopen Road and the N1. Anticipate delays on Douglas Drive and Grosvenor Road, leaving Douglasdale, travelling towards Bryson, with further delays on Grosvenor Road in Bryson heading towards Bryanston Drive. Expect heavy delays in Bryson and in Kensington B, with traffic queuing on Homestead Avenue and Brumfisher Drive. There are delays on the eastbound of Republic Road heading towards Woodlands Avenue in Hurlingham, and expect delays on Dunner Road in Victory Park heading towards Berry Hadsock Avenue, and anticipate further delays on Victory Road and 6th Street, that's in Greenside, and in Parkhurst heading towards 4th Avenue. There are delays on Glen Eagles Road in Emerentia heading towards Berry Hadsock Avenue, and expect further delays on Glen Eagles Road in Greenside heading towards Gears Avenue. Then still in Greenside, expect delays with traffic queuing on Greenway, Green Hill and Wicklow Avenue. Anticipate delays in Richmond and in Parktown on Berry Hadsock Avenue, Napier and Empire Road. And in Paulshop, there are delays on the eastbound of Albertina Sicily Road heading towards the Deutsch Street. In Riverlea, traffic is queuing on Nazareth Road with delays heading towards Main Reef Road, and in Amalgam, expect delays on the eastbound of Main Reef Road approaching Church Street. There are delays on Crownwood Road in Teta from Amethyst Road to the Soweto Highway overpass heading towards Crown. Also expect

0: delays on Soweto Highway in Boysens Reserve, travelling into Boysens, and in Selby, the delays on the northbound of Boysens Road, heading towards Trump Street. In traffic is heavy on the M1 North, expect delays travelling between Boysens Road and Smith Street in Bramfontein. Also expect delays on the M2 West, travelling towards the Crown Interchange, joining the M1 North. In Houghton, expect delays on Houghton Drive and Castlegory Road. And in Sandton, expect delays on Catherine Street in Parlour Park, heading towards Grayson Drive. Also expect delays on the M1 North and southbound off-ramps onto Grayson Drive. On the N3 North, expect heavy delays in Germiston travelling between Elands and Geldenhuys Interchange. And in Midrand, the heavy delays on the westbound of Allendale Road, that's leaving Klipfontein View, heading towards Waterfall View Estate. In Glen Austin, expect delays on the westbound of Dale Road, and also anticipate delays on Allen and Olifantsfontein Road. And the delays are on the eastbound of Summit Road in Blue Hills heading towards Plantation Road. Expect further delays on Olifantsfontein Road in Countryview heading towards the N1. And traffic is also heavy on R55 South heading towards Thumbwater Road in Blue Hills and Arthur Avenue in Cawthorne, with further delays on Pitts Avenue in Kyalami heading towards Allendale Road. Lastly, there's slow moving traffic on the N1 South, and that's leaving Centurion travelling towards Olifantsfontein Road in Midrand. For any complaints, incidents, or reports of accidents, you can call 0800 002 587 or 011 375 5911. And this is Superintendent Lani Fihlo of JMPD, reminding motorists to take it easy, drive safely, obey the rules of the road, stay buckled up, don't text and drive, and don't drink and drive.
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0: In our headline this hour, a 65-year-old man was found deceased at a toilet at First Avenue in Alexandra. The South African Democratic Teachers Union is disappointed by the disturbing viral video showing the learners taunting, harassing and beating a fellow learner living with albinism at Putatlo Secondary School in Sekhukhune, Limpopo. And Move SA welcomes the reported reversal of asylum directive and call for a fair, lawful and orderly immigration system. For 011 Radio News, Kesendra Ketembi Kimadema Siteng. For this and more, at top of the hour.
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4: Good morning and welcome to the 011 Radio Sports Desk. I am Fundi K. First, we head locally to the South African Betway Premiership. Kaizer Chiefs are facing a major injury crisis ahead of their home match against Stellenbosch FC. Head coach Fernando da Cruz has confirmed that four key players will miss today's night's big match at FNB Stadium. Goalkeeper Brandon Peterson, alongside Lebohang Mabowe, Langelihle Pili and Siphesihle Ndlovu are all sidelined with injuries. This leaves the Clemmer boys with a heavily weakened squad as they return to league action. Sticking with local football, Tuesday is going to be an action-packed day for local sports fans. Kaizer Chiefs, Orlando Pirates and Mamelodi Sundowns will all be in action today. Make sure to clear your schedules for a massive evening of local football. Meanwhile, star Josh Achiampong out of the reach of rival clubs. Several Premier League giants are circling the talented defender, but club sources confirm Chelsea sees him as a vital part of their future plans and will block any transfer moves. Staying in the Premier League, the weekend's blockbuster match between Liverpool and Manchester City is still making headlines. Manchester City defied the hostile crowd at Anfield to secure a comfortable win over Liverpool. Former Liverpool striker Michael Owen gave a tough verdict on his former side, blaming Liverpool's poor start to the season on their lack of impact from summer signings. Unfortunately, the big match was ruined by bad behavior off the pitch. Crowd trouble outside Anfield led to multiple arrests and left a police officer injured following Liverpool's loss to City. Authorities are currently reviewing stadium footage to identify those involved. In other transfer rumors, Manchester United winger Alejandro Garnacho is hoping to turn his loan move to Aston Villa into a permanent transfer. Sources say the young winger feels he can truly kickstart his career under Unai Emery's system at Villa Park. And finally, we turn our attention to cricket. The England cricket team has handed out a record-breaking 39 central contract, but star opening batsman Zach Crowley has completely missed out. This surprise omission has sparked huge debate among cricket analysts regarding his future in the national setup. Down under, Australia is on the brink of a massive victory. Matt Renshaw's heroic batting performance has put Australia on the verge of winning the first test match against South Africa. The Proteas bowlers struggled to find answers, leaving South Africa facing a steep uphill battle to save the match on Wednesday morning. That is all we have for your sports bulletin for now. Stay tuned.
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0: Again, Nate Mamidi, anyway, we'll let's get quiet. Take the pulse of Jose, the heartbeat of the nation. I'm going to tell you, I'm going to tell you, ya borobo.
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6: 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or a degree in HR someone who nan le a minimum of 2 years experience as an HR admin or as an HR admin assistant, someone who has proven experience with HR administration, someone who is computer literate, Microsoft Office as a whole, let's say about the Excel, your Word, PowerPoint, and so forth. Someone who is the bit of the IR bit of LRA someone knows about PCEA they have to have knowledge of PCEA in terms of the payments and Labor Relations Act as well. So as long as you have been an admin HR admin for a period of 2 years or an HR assistant for a period of 2 years, you are more than welcome to apply this position, and you must have a diploma or a degree in HR. So those who are willing to apply for this position, they can send us their short resume mpo@enigma-mes.co.za. It's mpo@enigma-mes.co.za. Or they can call this number for more clarification. It's 010-065-4721. Baga phone number, but more information about the position. The position is a permanent position, so anyone who's willing to work at NASREC and who are residing on the near areas, they are more than welcome to apply. Position in a equal at this coming Friday in that 12 o'clock. So how about like Bama Midi Ba Romele via CVs? The HR itlang little Romela CVs alona le msebizi gona or lelona le kreile msebizi gona lo kono fawa ngwe msebizi.
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6: Nakong tetwa ka ba na le yona ke until labotlhano lena until Friday. They can send their CVs between now and Friday ikwala ka 12 o'clock ka Friday. This their application must be submitted by 12 o'clock on Friday, and from next week we will start with shortlisting.
0: Ntate mphahlele hangata ono re fe dintlha tse pedi tse tharo haholo hangata ha re bua ka bakganni hore phoso tse ngata tse o kopanang le tsona tse baisisang batho ho fumana spane ke leshano leo ba lengolang di-CV tsa bona ho se ngole di-date ka tsela e tshwanetseng eng jwalo ka ho fapana, empa hangata o bua ditaba tseo ha o bua le bakganni. 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
0: 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Yes.
6: 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It's just that we with the current technology re na le yona ona as time goes by, what we see ebang enormous, which is also e ba bothata ke ya gore di-duties batho di-duties ke hantlantle ke your daily basis work ntho eno ntse o etsa mane mosebetsing ha e le gore kore ntsho ngwe le ngwe no etsa tlamehile o e ngole mona as your duties and responsibilities tseo no di etsa. So we find gore batho they don't write that on their CV, but they copy on either on internet ba kenya their position, they copy what is written there and by paste more their position in ba re bana le yona. So when you go through that leena ommotsisa gore because it tsola re lo e bala ha e bala the thing, you just copied and pasted it as if kin to an idea go ba i compare according to your job spec or no hacker ke batana le HR admin ke ngwadile job spec ya ka ke batla motho a itsang di responsibility tsa gae motho o tloetsa 1 2 3 4 a copy that as if ke ntse di na di etsa a di kenye mane. So when you interview and ask ka botlalo gore mona o re yentse you were doing payroll using pastel payroll, which type of pastel were you using? Motola has a ziba yan.
0: Wakake!
6: Wakake! Because Haba, all those people.
0: Yeah.
6: Kamukumkanakunguri has a ribby hand, don't kill the juices, Samutomo, with all the copile go on the internet. So we not the mistake regarding honage nowadays, but otherwise, bona they know how to do the CV bona. They know put the date, they put the reason for leaving handle bona. I don't see, you know, well, maybe 1 in 100 or whatever those things, but bona just that honage currently what we are seeing now that is becoming a norm. To back up those duties, they copy and paste.
0: I call it Kimatata Maholo, but to Basibalabutwa. Kibuzan to Rabadan Twitter, your copy and paste. I came at Kibu, Chanta, then a Ral Jena, Etau Jisakari Pipe, Uban. How Fisamano, Okopan Alinta Tempasele, Oko was and Twin was saying, Obokake.
6: Killing the dog, because a position we might have the same position, Ribitaga, the same names, but the duty is so Kerelore rates are something different, or even if you're doing same thing, but you find or the skill set Rebergisang or the computer programs that Rebergisang they differ. And when you go through duty, so the Kinsing Guana, would you copy laying the most a computer? Programming or when I was 70s, maybe the emoji some programming or when I was 70s, another program. So, about what you find that position never the position you're not a we copying. So, about what or tell us about this computer program, how well do you know it? not this one.
0: But why you come to why you know
6: your CV page you've written for Uberigisa in?
0: Yeah.
6: And that's where we start noticing or no. That means the duties are moving more as a hour. And once we have something good to allow something in order to trigger or no, there's a suspicion or more to carry this as a high, then robot line by line. You know, or no, yet I'm more. No, you know,
0: essentially, how fate it la roban and tap ill a battle and cable tepe. How color fellow one and two says you essentially bona with tepe will see your way.
6: Otherwise, you can tell you one at Takevuni Matata anyway. Yeah, or no, people have summarized CV and full CV. That's not a problem because of there are some companies or some recruiters Baba preferring a summarized CV before and then Mola has Baba no, Nalozilor Okarbadi Battle Baba full CV. And but that I don't see a problem more now though but a full CV because I want to add one story you qualify or not so I don't see a problem because we differ as recruiters.
0: Ntate Mphahlele ha re nke na kwena ro lebuwe mohlomphei wa ka re thank you hangwe thank you have di thank you hararo o di otlile hana tembotsekeng
6: o le buile nna ntate wa ka haila
0: le kamo.
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0: Maybe ena ke ona the pulse of Josie ailing a 011 radio o ka ntate mphahlele ditaba wa di baya ro ntaba e kholo ke hore batho renka CV hanyane ene CV ke senotlolo se seholo se u bitsetsang kapa se u 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
2: In our news this hour, a 65-year-old man was found deceased inside a toilet facility at First Avenue in Alexandra. Move SA welcomes a reported reversal of asylum directive and call for a fair, lawful and orderly immigration system. And South African Democratic Teachers Union condemns the harassment, the taunting and beating of a learner living with albinism. For 011 Radio News, Kesendra, Ketembi, Kemradema Siteng. Good morning.
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2: A 65-year-old man was found deceased inside the toilet facility at First Avenue in Alexandra. Emergency management services confirmed that the victim had lost his life at the scene. According to community members, police never arrived on the scene until a private mortuary service from Jimiston removed the body, raising concerns that the crime scene might or may have been compromised. The circumstances surrounding the incident are still unclear. Police have not yet released an official statement, and the cause of death will be determined pending further investigations. Community members are calling for faster emergency response in times like this in Alexandra. The South African Democratic Teachers Union is deeply disappointed by the disturbing viral video showing learner taunting, harassing and beating a fellow learner living with albinism at Putatlo Secondary School in Sekhukhune, Limpopo. In a video circulating on social media, learners are saying they don't want albino in their school. SATU condemns this behavior in the strongest possible terms. Such conduct is unacceptable, inhumane, and fundamentally contrary to the value of dignity, respect, equality, and human solidarity that education system seeks to uphold. SATU calls on Department of Basic Education and relevant provincial education authorities to urgently investigate this incident, establish the circumstances under which it occurred, and ensure that appropriate corrective measures are taken into consideration with applicable policies and procedures. Move SA welcomes reported reversal of asylum directive and calls for fair, lawful and orderly immigration system. Move SA president and mayoral candidate of City of Johannesburg, Mr. Rally Mampeule, explains.
3: At Move SA, our message is simple. We are saying protect South Africans, respect human rights and enforce the law. South Africans need leadership, accountability, and an immigration system that works for everyone.
2: Meanwhile, Home Affairs Minister gives warning to asylum seekers that will be registering through online.
4: Found a warning here. This is not a free fall. This is not an opportunity for chances to overwhelm our systems. We are going digital. We will get your biometrics in the process. And if you have submitted a spurious claim which fails, for the first time, government is going to know exactly what you look like, who you are, and we are dealing with this issue of invisibility that is often exploited in our immigration system. So we also regard this as an opportunity to say, if you want to submit an asylum claim, you'll be able to do so through this platform, but just be very, very clear that if you are a chancer, this is the platform that is also going to help us deal with that in terms of law enforcement. Of course, at the same time, it is designed to assist legitimate applicants and deal with people who stand in queues and face threats. That also is top of mind for us. But I think the message needs to be very, very clear that the information and data management upgrades that we are now making is also going to help us with enforcement on cases that are rejected. And as the
2: in our financial indicators this morning, the rand is trading at 16.53 against the US dollar, 18.47 against the euro, 11.51 against the Australian dollar. Pula ya Botswana at 1.20. Then Lesotho Maluti is at parity with the rand. In our commodities, gold is trading at approximately 4,165.50 per ounce, as silver at 59.62 cents per ounce, and Brent crude oil at 105.28 cents per barrel. Recapping our top story, a 65-year-old man was found deceased inside a toilet facility at First Avenue in Alexandra. For 011 Radio News, Cassandra, Getembi, Gimradi Masideng, Highland.

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1: Maybe the little Katun Lena can come and catch Hani Kimor Kalantin Rukorna hadn't said the Fetua de Fetu Ledra.
2: Say Spinda Sabuya, some Katu Tropa with it off town metropolitan municipality Sakuang as a traffic update as a SPTP team. Lapayago in one southbound. No has found in road. Is PTP said Sambanga Kulunga and Samosangos, Essence Agalela Pesis of Truth, Abashal Betu, Vasquela Kulisusimanga for R8 Mabopana Highway South. 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
2: Good morning to all the listeners. The peak hour is underway and volumes have built significantly across all major freeways and corridors in the city of Johannesburg. Here's your second traffic update for this Tuesday morning. Starting in Protea Glen, expect delays on R559, and it's heading towards Impala Road. And there are those ongoing road works along the Golden Highway and Zachariah Park and the Higher, Eldorado Park and in Devland. Anticipate delays travelling through those areas, and anticipate delays on the N1 North, N12 East. It's from the Golden Highway exit in Devland, travelling through the Dipcliff Interchange. On Chris Sunny Road, expect delays on the eastbound. It's from UJ Square to Campus to Nicholas Street in Power Park. Lando, anticipate delays on Clipsbury Valley Road and on Sway to Highway coming from Zimklape, and both those routes are heading towards the N17 traffic circle. Anticipate delays on the northbound of Ellis Mtsweledi Road approaching Main Reef Road in Roodepoort, and this is due to ongoing road works there. In Leratong, there are delays on R558 at Cox Street North, that's next to Leratong Hospital, and expect delays on Randfontein Road East, travelling between Leratong Village and Witbooi, and travelling further east on Randfontein Road, there are delays in Roodepoort from Nictume Boulevard to Gustav Street. In Krabla Park, expect delays on Progress Road, and expect delays on the northbound of Corlett Avenue in Princes from Albertina Sisulu to Andeakers Road. Expect heavy delays in Klofendal, that's on Vilcher Road and Christian De Wet Road, and there are also heavy delays in Marisburg in both directions on Albertina Sisulu Road heading towards Arthur Matthews Avenue. Anticipate delays in Bosmont and in Chris's on Albertina Sisulu and Commander Road, and expect further delays in Harmony Street in Westbury heading towards Perth Road. Anticipate delays in Florida North and in Florida Glen, that's on Golden and Hendrik Borgita Road, and in Constantia Kloof, there are delays on William Nicol Drive, heading towards Hendrik Borgita Road. In Honeydew, expect delays on the eastbound of Besnandia Drive, heading towards Jew Street, and in Rampart Ridge, expect delays on John Forster Road, heading towards Besnandia Drive, with further delays on Easterhoe Drive, heading towards Malapa Road. Also expect delays still in Rampart Ridge, with traffic queuing on Besnandia Drive East and Chimfershire Road. On the N1 North, anticipate delays at Bears Nadir, Malibongwe and at Winnie Mandela Drive, and expect heavy delays. There are delays on Crown Road in Teta from Amethyst Road to the Soweto Highway overpass heading towards Crown. Also expect delays on Soweto Highway in Boysons Reserve, travelling into Boysons, and in Selby, there are delays on the northbound of Boysons Road heading towards Trump Street. In traffic is heavy on the M1 North, expect delays travelling between Boysons Road and Smith Street in Bramfontein. Also expect delays on the M2 West travelling towards the Crown Interchange, joining the M1 North. In Houghton, expect delays on Houghton Drive and Castlegory Road. And in Sandton, expect delays on Catherine Street in Barlow Park heading towards Grayson Drive. Also expect delays on the M1 North and southbound off-ramps onto Grayson Drive. On the N3 North, expect heavy delays in Germiston travelling between Elands and Geldenhuys Interchange. And in Midrand, there are heavy delays on the westbound of Allendale Road, that's leaving Klipfontein View, heading towards Waterfall View Estate. In Glen Austin, expect delays on the westbound of Dale Road, and also anticipate delays on Allen and Olifantsfontein Road. And there are delays on the eastbound of Summit Road in Blue Hills heading towards Plantation Road. Expect further delays on Olifantsfontein Road in Countryview heading towards the N1. And traffic is also heavy on R55 South heading towards Thambote Road in Blue Hills and Arthur Avenue in Cawthorn, with further delays on Pitts Avenue in Kyalami heading towards Allendale Road. And lastly, there's slow moving traffic on the N1 South, and that's leaving Centurion travelling towards Olifantsfontein Road in Midrand. For any complaints, incidents, or reports of accidents, you can call 0800 002 587 or 011 375 5911. And this is Superintendent Xolani Fihla of JMPD, reminding motorists to take it easy, drive safely, obey the rules of the road, stay buckled up, don't text and drive, and don't drink and drive.
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0: Again, neti mabidiri matajolo fela ntele kriyakri yontele tikatiko hamo nati nati ilili tazile litle nwaneso la labo bedimerike na muna.
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0: Maybe le ke tloetsa thapedi ho batla beng ba kena ba fana ka dikeletso, batla beng ba kena ba kgothatsa hore as a belief ha re nyatsane, ha re seolane, ha re bue dintho tse tswileng tseleng, re a aha. 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
0: 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Behind closed doors.
1: Behind a closed doors, lengolo la kajeno le re, I've never imagined that I would find myself writing a letter like this, but I honestly don't know who to turn to anymore. I'm a married man, and lately I've been living with a pain I cannot explain to anyone around me. I have come across pictures of my wife with another man. He appears to be a wealthy man, and I have also been hearing stories about the relationship between them. What hurts me even more is that I have reason to believe that my mother-in-law knows about this situation and may be entertaining it behind my back. I cannot explain the humiliation I feel. The woman I chose to build my life with may be keeping a secret from me, and someone in her own family may be helping to keep that secret. I have so many questions. How long have this been going on? Is it really about love, money, or something else? Am I the only person in this situation who doesn't know what's happening? The pictures and stories have left me suspicious and deeply hurt. But I still don't have all the answers. Part of me wants to confront my wife and demand the truth. Another part of me fears what I might discover. I also don't know how to approach my mother-in-law. If she really knows what is happening and is supporting it, then I feel betrayed by two people I expected to respect my marriage. I don't want to make a decision based on anger, but I also don't want to be a fool in my own marriage. How do I handle this situation? Do I confront my wife immediately? Or do I speak to her mother? Do I investigate further? Or do I give my wife the opportunity to explain herself? I do love my wife, but my trust is being shaken. I need the truth, and I need to know whether my marriage is something worth fighting for. Please help me, Ntate. What should a man do when he suspects that his wife is having an affair with a wealthy man and her own mother may be encouraging it behind his back? Yours sincerely, Mona Yamatsunyeho. 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What should a man do when he suspects that his wife is having an affair with a wealthy man and her own mother may be encouraging it behind his back? Ke ona potso eo a ngwana bo rona a e botsang ka jeno. 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
0: Some stories are whispered, never spoken, until now. Behind closed doors.
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2: radio news in our headline this hour a 65-year-old man was found deceased at a toilet at the First Avenue in Alexandra. The South African Democratic Teachers Union is disappointed by the disturbing viral video showing the learners taunting, harassing and beating a fellow learner living with albinism at Putatlo Secondary School in Sekhukhune, Limpopo. And MoveSA welcomes the reported reversal of asylum directive and call for a fair, lawful and orderly immigration system. For 011 Radio News, Kesendra, Ketembi, Kimadema Siteng. 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
3: Greetings again, I am Fern DK and welcome to the early morning sports wrap roundup. First up in football, there's plenty of drama in the Premier League. Manchester City got a strange win away at Anfield against Liverpool. This big result is causing a lot of talk about who will actually win the league this year. Meanwhile, off the pitch, City's manager Enzo Maresca says his team must block out the noise regarding their ongoing financial scandal. In political news tied to soccer, the UK Prime Minister Andy Burnham has promised to release all documents about local government dealings with Manchester City. over at Manchester United, things are very busy. Rumor says Alejandro Garnacho wants a fresh start and is targeting a permanent move to Aston Villa. On a positive note, striker Joshua Zirkzee might get a longer stay at United following an injury to Benjamin Sesko. But it is not all good news for United fans. A difficult midweek trip to Madrid has given everyone a harsh reminder of how far the club has fallen lately. Looking at the Champions League, Kevin De Bruyne is in his best form in years. He is now focused on winning European glory with his team Napoli. In other matches, manager Hansi Flick is very happy after Barcelona fought hard to get a narrow win inside Galatasaray's loud and difficult stadium. It is a tough week for Arsenal though. The Gunners have suffered a major double blow after both Piero Hincapié and Martin Zubimendi picked up unusual injuries. And finally, in Spain, Atletico Madrid manager Diego Simeone is publicly backing Julian Alvarez, telling the forward to keep pushing and working hard after a slow start to the season. In rugby, where the All Blacks are trying to look forward, after a painful loss to South Africa, the New Zealand team says they are proud of how they are bouncing back. They certainly showed it on the field, absolutely dominating the Wallabies in their last match. Even though Australia suffered a heavy 50-19 defeat, the Wallabies coach insists this big loss will not ruin their team's momentum. However, New Zealand has its own problems now. Their chances of sweeping the Bledisloe Cup are in serious danger because four of their key players have just been ruled out with injuries. Now let's take a look in tennis. In tennis courts where we are seeing massive upset in Asia, at the Wuhan Open, world qualifier Han Shi shocked everyone by beating the rising star Alexandra Ella in the very first round. The tournament also lost another big name as Clara Tosin had to pull out of her match against Marie Buzkova due to an injury. Also, the tired China Open champion Zheng Qinwen sadly had to withdraw from Wuhan as well after a great run in Beijing. Over in the men's draw at the Shanghai Masters, world number one Carlos Alcaraz suffered a shock exit. He lost his match to Valentin Vaquerot, a result that officially confirms Alexander Zverev will finish the year as the world number one. In other big surprise in Shanghai, Boutique van der Zandschulp played brilliantly to knock out Arthur Fils and reach the final 16. And right now, players are fighting hard for every single point as they try to secure the last remaining spots for the upcoming ATP and WTA finals. That is all from your sports desk. I am Fundy K.
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1: 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If she is attracted to this man because of his wealth, the husband needs to ask himself whether they share the same values. 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His marriage is between him and his wife. The real question are honesty, commitment and boundaries. He must decide what he needs from his wife to rebuild trust and whether she's willing to do the work. 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
1: In our news this hour, a 65-year-old man was found deceased inside a toilet facility at First Avenue in Alexandra. Move SA welcomes the reported reversal of asylum directive and call for a fair, lawful and orderly immigration system. And South African Democratic Teachers Union condemns the harassment, taunting and beating of a learner living with albinism. For 011 Radio News, Kesendra, Ketembi. 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
1: A 65-year-old man was found deceased inside the toilet facility at First Avenue in Alexandra. Emergency Management Services confirmed that the victim had lost his life at the scene. According to community members, police never arrived on the scene until a private mortuary service from Jimiston removed the body, raising concerns that the crime scene might or may have been compromised. The circumstances surrounding the incident are still unclear. Police have not yet released an official statement, and the cause of death will be determined pending further investigations. Community members are calling for faster emergency response in times like this in Alexandra. The South African Democratic Teachers Union is deeply disappointed by the disturbing viral video showing learner taunting, harassing and beating a fellow learner living with albinism at Putatlo Secondary School in Sekhukhune, Limpopo. In a video circulating on social media, learners are saying they don't want albino in their school. SATU condemns this behavior in the strongest possible terms. Such conduct is unacceptable, inhuman, and fundamentally contrary to the value of dignity, respect, equality, and human solidarity that education system seeks to uphold. SATU calls on Department of Basic Education and relevant provincial education authorities to urgently investigate this incident, establish the circumstances under which it occurred, and ensure that appropriate corrective measures are taken into consideration with applicable policies and procedures. Move SA welcomes reported reversal of asylum directive and calls for fair, lawful and orderly immigration system. Move SA president and mayoral candidate of City of Johannesburg, Mr. Rally Mampeule, explains.
2: At Move SA, our message is simple. We are saying protect South Africans, respect human rights and enforce the law. South Africans need leadership, accountability, and an immigration system that works for everyone.
1: Meanwhile, Home Affairs Minister gives warning to asylum seekers that will be registering through online.
3: Found a warning here. This is not a free fall. This is not an opportunity for chances to overwhelm our systems. We are going digital. We will get your biometrics in the process. And if you have submitted a spurious claim which fails, for the first time, government is going to know exactly what you look like, who you are, and we are dealing with this issue of invisibility that is often exploited in our immigration system. So we also regard this as an opportunity to say, if you want to submit an asylum claim, you'll be able to do so through this platform, but just be very, very clear that if you are a chancer, this is the platform that is also going to help us deal with that in terms of law enforcement. Of course, at the same time, it is designed to assist legitimate applicants and deal with people who stand in queues and face threats. That also is top of mind for us. But I think the message needs to be very, very clear that the information and data management upgrades that we are now making is also going to help us with enforcement on cases that are rejected. And as the
1: In our financial indicators this morning, the rand is trading at 16.53 against the US dollar, 18.47 against the euro, 11.51 against the Australian dollar. Pula ya Botswana at 1.20. Then Lesotho Maluti is at parity with the rand. In our commodities, Gold is trading at approximately $4,165.50 per ounce, as silver at $59.62 per ounce, and Brent crude oil at $105.28 per barrel. Recapping our top story, a 65-year-old man was found deceased inside a toilet facility at First Avenue in Alexandra. For 011 Radio News, Cassandra, Getembi, Gimbrade Masideng, Highland.

0: 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On 011 Radio, we are the pulse of Jozy. 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
1: That's amazing.
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0: Injalo ngempela ke kumele ngikhulume ngibuye ngibambe umoya njengoba sengishilo ke ukuthi kushisa ngale ndlela exakile. 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Yes, today is an International Day for Failure. If you fail today, it doesn't mean ukuthi ufail umatric, but if failure, it's an international day not to celebrate carelessness, but to learn from ama mistakes esuke siwenzile. Ipurpose yalokhu ke bathi kwenzela ukuthi ku reduce i stigma behind every success, but many fails. It's true, but what goes up must come down, but they don't say what goes down must go up. Perfect for a transformation yethu namhlanje ke. 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Minister Khwarumbe says don't obsess over pass rate. Failure is part of learning. Retain. Learners, don't call weak. 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International Civility for the Girl Child Day. 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There is this thing yokuthi there is like a lack of gender equality. Yesterday was arthritis day, today a girl child civility. 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Move after ke long taxi ride. 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What do you say about that? So ngithi mina kuwe financial inclusion day into ekhona ke phakathi kweIndia Post celebrate today South African financial inclusion. 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
1: 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Madlango Commission applies for in-camera hearing for Dr. Sifolo and Ghana Defence Residing Evidence Leader amid EFF Alpha Court bid. 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
2: Sagazo Mutu 011 Radio, the pulse of Jose Hamadam Tagaman get to Joshua, but to pick it up at 2 days, 10:30, guys, Kajanga Manje, eating very chatting, begging, emkling, good conje, best take, 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
6: Okay, I think that is a very good question. If you look at the different processes, we must separate them from each other because legally they are not the same. They operate in different streams. His disciplinary hearing, that is the hearing where they actually charged him in terms of the standing orders of the police. So that is where he was tried, and then he tendered his resignation. So in effect, you know, those charges, they can't charge him anymore on that. But what will happen is, so your operational sort of functioning that he had there, you know, that is discontinued. But if they broke the law anyway during those that year, he will actually be investigated on a criminal level, and he can be charged at a criminal level. So the second process that we have at the moment is the process where he's been charged with the sexual offences. That is criminal charges. That is completely different from the procedural charges that he has in the police itself. Then secondly, where he might also face some challenges is pending the outcome of the recommendations of the Madanglanga Commission. There's a high probability that he will also face some criminal charges pertaining to that.

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after disaster and failure not just survive but transform. Kunento ke engithe lesson of the day. Transform a failure to lesson and then transform house to resilient. Transform girl child treatment to respect. Transform business to a owner. We own leyo ndawo engwagcinike ngokulibonela ku deep business. 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
1: In our news at this hour, Ghana defends reciting evidence leader Ahmed EFF Alpha Court bid. Matric candidates kick off the 2026 final exam nationwide, and two granted 10k bail in connection with stolen smartwatch of slain runner Elizabeth Moselagomo. For 011 Radio News, I am Shade Adams. 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
1: The Congress of South African Trade Union President Sindiso Losi has called for unity within the Labour Federation, warning that internal division risk undermining the movement. Losi delivered a keynote address at the reconvened 15th National Congress at Empower's Palace in Kempton Park on Gauteng's East Rand. Her remarks came against the backdrop of growing divisions within the tripartite alliance after the South African Communist Party decided to contest the November 4th local government election independently. The 2026 matric exams are starting on today, with more than 815,000 full-time candidates expected to write. The exams will begin with the Computer Application Technology Practical Exam, while learners writing various language subjects will also sit for the first papers. Basic Education Minister Siviwe Gwarube says the department is fully prepared with question papers finalized, the schools assessed for readiness, and learners supported through academic programs throughout the year. Greg Rubin says that thousands of official invigilators and markers have been mobilized to ensure that the exams are conducted surely and fairly. Two of three men accused of handling and selling a smartwatch belonging to slain runner Elizabeth Tsonso Moselagomo have been granted 10,000 rand bail each. Moselagomo's body was found along the R21 in September after she was reported missing following an afternoon run in Kempton Park. The state is opposing bail for the third accused, a Nigerian nationwide whose immigration status is still to be verified by the Home Affairs Department. The three faces charges related to the alleged theft of the Moselagomo smartwatch and selling it. The Kempton Park Magistrate Court heard how the smartwatch allegedly changed hands between the three accused before it was eventually sold on Facebook Marketplace. It's understood that accused one, who allegedly busy and sells pawned goods, bought the watch from an unidentified individual. He then allegedly sold it to accused number two, a South African nation, who received the device and linked it to his own Gmail account. Accused number two then allegedly contracted the third accused, who was paid 4,000 rand through a bank transfer. He collected the watch 3 days later and listed it for sale on Facebook Marketplace. The watch was eventually bought by another person who, according to the information presented, could not be linked to alleged criminal activity. The court has granted accused number two and the three bail of 10,000 rand each, while the state opposed bail for the first time accused. The matter has been postponed to the 19th of October, and the three accused have not been charged with mayhem murder and the proceedings relating to only to the alleged handling and sale of her belongings. And for the recap of our top story, Ghana defends reciting evidence leader amid EFF Alpha court bid. Matric candidates kick off the 2026 final exam nationwide, and two granted 10k bail in connection with stolen smartwatch of slain runner Elizabeth Moselagomo. For 011 Radio News, I'm Shade Adams.

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1: Asuka madoda, ithi ngivele ngisho ukuthi ke umsakazo omuhle we 011 Radio the pulse of Josie. 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
1: Injalo ngempela ke emsakazweni we 011 Radio, the Pulse of Joy. 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
3: Hayi cebo man, umkhulu ubaba Rathokono. You know I'm not around Alex anymore, I'm in this side of Limpopo. But there is one place that will always be next to my heart, that is Alex. This one that I'm going to tell you is about the youth. I'm just praying that because the examination that are starting, I'm wishing all the students, especially grade 12, that they pass this year. But to pass, you need to give yourself a chance to study. There are things that the youth, they are running to. First, that's alcohol. First, the youth, secondly, the youth think that they know, even if they know nothing. But I'm just wishing them luck. Even those who are in grade 7, because they're from primary, they forget that they still have a long way to go. My kids, the old man is wishing you the best so that you become future leaders. You can see how the country is like. The fires are burning. You cannot be going there. I'm just wishing you luck. Respect your teachers. Respect yourself. Then you'll see this country will grow to a higher. So with these small words, I'm saying, please, my kids, look after yourself, respect your teachers, respect abazali. Then you'll see this country will grow. Alex is will always be next to me. So please take this message, give it to Alex people. I can see when I'm looking, there is no CPF. And these kids need to know to grow knowing that crime doesn't pay. That's the job of the CPF. Thank you.
1: Awusuka madoda, wabeka ke ubaba laphana, wabeka ke ngempela, wabeka ngasho ukuthi he is a community activist, he is also a leader, he is also a father, he is also a soldier. 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
2: In our news at this hour, Cape Town's 114 million rand N2Wall project splits residents, activists and politicians. Key suspects in AKA Madura trial tries poking holes in state's evidence, and ANC insists it followed all required steps to submit candidates on IEC's system. Good day, I'm Shade Adams for this and more at the top of an hour here on 011 Radio, the pulse of Jersey.
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0: Injalo ngempela ke emsakazweni omuhle we 011 Radio, the Pulse of Josie, 0751329986 0751329986 hlela ku 42 Andre Street lapho esikhona. 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
0: # the Urban Wave umsakazo omuhle ke we 011 Radio, the pulse of Josie. 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
0: 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The Pulse of Jozi. 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
1: It's very hot. 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
1: 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They went into a criminal law, rape, grooming. This is not gay police rules, it's a law. Yeah, like in Ningizimu Africa. National Prosecuting Authority, baveza ukuthi discontinues by izinto ke sifaka i-bail hearing. 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

African Trade Union President Sengiso Losi has called for unity within the Labour Federation, warning that internal division risks undermining the movement. Losi delivered a keynote address at the reconvened 15th National Congress at Empower's Palace in Kempton Park on Gauteng's East Rand. Her remarks came against the backdrop of growing divisions within the tripartite alliance after the South African Communist Party decided to contest the November 4th local government election independently. The 2026 matric exams are starting on today, with more than 815,000 full-time candidates expected to write. The exams will begin with the Computer Application Technology Practical Exam, while learners writing various language subjects will also sit for the first papers. Basic Education Minister Siviwe Gwarube says the department is fully prepared with question papers finalized, the schools assessed for readiness, and learners supported through academic programs throughout the year. Gwarube says that thousands of official invigilators and markers have been mobilized to ensure that the exams are conducted surely and fairly. Two of three men accused of handling and selling a smartwatch belonging to slain runner Elizabeth Tsonso Moselagomo have been granted 10,000 rand bail each. Moselagomo's body was found along the R21 in September after she was reported missing following an afternoon run in Kempton Park. The state is opposing bail for the third accused, a Nigerian nationwide whose immigration status is still to be verified by the Home Affairs Department. The three faces charges related to the alleged theft of Moselagomo's smartwatch and selling it. The Kempton Park Magistrate Court heard how the smartwatch allegedly changed hands between the three accused before it was eventually sold on Facebook Marketplace. It's understood that accused one, who allegedly busy and sells pawned goods, bought the watch from an unidentified individual. He then allegedly sold it to accused number two, a South African nation, who received the device and linked it to his own Gmail account. Accused number two then allegedly contracted the third accused, who was paid 4,000 rand through a bank transfer. He collected the watch 3 days later and listed it for sale on Facebook Marketplace. The watch was eventually bought by another person who, according to the information presented, could not be linked to alleged criminal activity. The court has granted accused number two and the three bail of 10,000 rand each, while the state opposed bail for the first time accused. The matter has been postponed to the 19th of October, and the three accused have not been charged with the murder and the proceedings relating to only to the alleged handling and sale of her belongings. And for the recap of our top story, Ghana Defence reciting evidence leader amid EFF Alpha court bid, matric candidates kick off the 2026 final exam nationwide, and two granted 10k bail in connection with stolen smartwatch of slain runner Elizabeth Moselagomo. For 0100 News, I'm Shade Adams.

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Success stories ke, this is the most inspiring ke story in South Africa ke. 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She was the first in the family to go to university okuyistory ke esithusayo. 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As a young Indian woman, a lawyer court didn't want her. She fought. 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She judged people who committed a genocide, 800,000 killed. She ensured there was justice. 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Her commitment to justice and human dignity is a source of hope. 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

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She is a proof of civility for a girl child day today. Respect girl child, she became a Nobel winner. She is from Durban, where today severe storms and warnings. 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

0: Msakazo we 011 Radio, the Pulse of Chosi. 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
3: In our news at this hour, Cape Town's 114 million rand N2 wall project splits residents, activists and politicians. Key suspects in AKA murderer trial tries poking holes in state's evidence, and ANC insists it followed all required steps to submit candidates on IEC's system. Good day, I'm Shade Adams for this and more at the top of an hour here on 011 Radio, the pulse of Josie.
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2: Tuesday 13 October afternoon pack into ke esithi ke siphethe njengamanje khumbula ukuthi ke sithe transformation Tuesday hashtag the urban wave ngale kuka 10 past 1 sizobheka phakathi kwezinto 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
0: Just RSA.
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0: And we are.
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1: Zero 1-1 Radio News. In our news, our Cape Town's 114 million rand anti-war project floods residents, activists, and politicians. Key suspects in AKA Mathura trial tries poking holes in state's evidence, and ANC insists it followed all required steps to submit candidates on IEC's system. For Zero 1-1 Radio News, I'm Shade Adams. Good day. The city of Cape Town's controversial plan to spend more than 114 million rand on the safety wall and related upgrades along the N2 has become an early flashpoint ahead of this year's local government election. The proposed N2 edge safety project announced by Major Geraldine Hills Lewis earlier this year includes a 3-meter barriers and a range of safety interventions along a 9-kilometer stretch of the highway between Langa and Fig Grove. The city said the project is designed to improve safety for both motorists and nearby communities through upgraded lighting, safer pedestrians crossings, access control measures, and strengthened barriers. And however, positions to project is growing. Around 200 residents, activists, community organizations gathered at Casual Hall House in Woodstock in August for a public discussion hosted by Movement for Cape. Residents from communities along the N2, including Langa, Khayelitsha, and Bothaville, questioned the city's spending priorities and argued that the money could be better used to address housing shortages, community safety, and social development. Movement for Care coordinator Nkosi Khona Swartboy said residents felt the city had not meaningfully engaged those most affected by the proposal. A key suspect in the AKA murderer trial has tried to poke holes in the state's evidence against him. Suspected hitman Eddie Mieza is accused alongside six others for the murder of the rapper Kiman AKA Forbes and Chief Tebelo Dibs Motsuane. The pair was shot outside on popular restaurant on Durban's Florida in February 2023. The trial is currently being heard in the German High Court, and today the date state has called a total of 5 witnesses. Most of their testimony has focused on accused number 3, Eddie Mieza. On Monday, a tactical response team unit officer testified about finding a gun in Mieza's possession during his arrest at a house in Umlazi in April 2023. The gun is believed to have either killed Forbes or Motsuane. However, through his lawyer, Simpiwe Mhlotshwa, Nyezo has suggested the gun was planted on him. The TRT officer responded, he personally recovered the firearm on the persons of the accused, and a new state witness is expected to take a stand today. The South African National Congress insists it followed all required steps to submit its November polls candidates on the Electoral Commission of South Africa's system, despite not clicking a final submission button for 6 municipalities. In an appeal against an electoral court ruling, the party on Monday told the Constitutional Court that it excluded its candidate from the ballot would disenfranchise of voters, particularly in its stronghold in the Eastern Cape. However, the IEC said that disenfranchisement arises from the ANC's having failed to comply with the deadline and that it was not forced to use the electoral system to submit its candidate lists. Responding to arguments made by the Electoral Commission about how its online system functioned, the ANC hit back saying the steps that need to be followed by political parties are not prescribed in law. Advocate Daniel Berger referenced the process

of submitting electoral text returns as an example that it is. The ANC has further argued that it had demonstrated its intent to contest the elections in the disputed municipalities by uploading all candidates' details and paying deposit. For the IEC, Advocate Terry Mosau said while the online system steps may not be legislated, none of them have accused Contravi in the 10 years that they have been in the position. And for the recapping of our top story, Cape Town's 104 million rand and two war projects plus residents, activists and politicians. Key suspects in AKA Mathura trials tries poking holes in estate's evidence, and ANC insists it followed all required steps to submit candidates, IEC's system. And for 0100 News, I'm Shade Adams.

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1: 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A small village called Siolong. So yeah, that's where I grew up, born and bred. And then kafitla mo Jozi kabo 2007. Yeah, to pursue my studies then since I've been around here.
0: So you have been like into like some sort of a tertiary or university?
1: Yeah. Basically I get a more TOT.
0: Okay.
1: So yeah, I studied IT there and then I completed there, yeah.
0: So angitshele bhuti wami. Who inspired you ukuthi uze ubhale like incwadi because la ngiyabona la eduze kwami ngiphethe incwadi ikhuluma the beginnings of Mtswako yabhalwa negama lakho uyi author born poor but rich in mind.
1: Yeah, that was my first book. So what happened is when I was growing up, my mother used to bombard me with a lot of books, Kenneth E. Hagin's books. So I had library at home, so that's how I was inspired. She planted the seed in me of loving books. So yeah, through conversations, and then why don't you write a book because you are saying a lot of things. Then I wrote my autobiography book. So this one, Mtswako, it happened that I fell in love with the movement since 2003, since I first saw her by WHP. And then at some point, I was staying home of town. So yeah, that's how I got into the movement.
0: Yeah, mfuthu ngiyakuzwa ukuthi like ngempela ngempela umbhali nangendlela okhuluma ngayo you are very fluent like uyabekezela. Your book Mtswako defines into ethi mayibe isiTswana neEnglish ngaphakathi. So it's mixed. So lapha mangathi ngiyabheka kunabaculi abafana nabo WHP abo Khulichana. What you can say about Mtswako and those music like a artist?
1: Yeah, Mtswako basically it's a mixture ya Setswana le English rap.
0: Yeah,
1: so it's a mixture. It means mixture basically. So yeah, the guys have been rapping in their mother tongue, which is Setswana predominantly, mixing with English, and then that's how they branded the movement.
2: I get your point.
0: Yeah, bhuti wami ngiyakuzwa kakhulu. 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
1: Yeah.
0: So you have how many books and what can you say to a young person Oti, I want to be a writer?
1: I have written 11 books published. So to be a writer takes time actually. It doesn't happen overnight. So people must be patient. It's a process. For example, this book, I wrote it for 5 years, full 5 years. So it needs a lot of patience. It needs a lot of research. It needs a lot of having conversations with people.
0: Aye, it's a lot kakhulu bhuti wami.

0: Kusho ukuthi it needs like a focus, it needs like into ukuthi uzazi ukuthi ufunani. As I was saying early in the morning ukuthi if someone is writing a metric balekile ukuthi azimisele. Mhlambe I question yami engizoyibuza engasiyona ukugcina. Njengoba sibheka into ethi thinta incwadi zakho ukuzibhala, you wrote moods wakho. After this is the first book.
1: No, my first one was Born Poor but Rich in Mind.
0: That was
1: my first book.
0: Okay.
1: Yeah, this so one. Yeah.
0: Can you tell me a little bit about this Poor and Rich in Mind?
1: Yeah.
0: What were you thinking by the time you read that book?
1: No, actually, that one is my biography book.
0: Okay.
1: It's about my life, how I grew up in the villages. You know, I remember one of my hobbies was hunting. Like some kids in the suburbs, Mosantini, they don't know what it's like living in the villages. So I was telling my whole experience. I mean, experience yako mahaying is different from experience yako township. It's different from experience yako the suburbs. So yeah, I was telling my life experience actually.
0: Yeah, ayi nguzwa kahle bhuti wami. Le nto le iphinde ifake futhi ne culture ngaphakathi. I do understand because Mutswako, you said you're mixing Tswana in English. So obviously, Mutswako it's a culture, Mutswako it's a family. And then you writing books is all about being part of the family. Is that right?
1: Yeah, it was all about contributing.
0: Yeah,
1: to the genre that I love so much. Because some of the artists are my friends, wawan.
0: Yeah.
1: So ke khodile le bone wawan, ke phetse le bone most of them. So I thought to myself, how can I contribute? Because I can see, yeah, I won't make it mainstream. So how do I contribute to this genre?
0: Yeah, nguzwa kahle kakhulu bhuti wami. 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Who came with the word Mutswako? Like mangase ngibuze nje, like is originally Tswana word or is a mix of you ningamajita nihlele kasi? What happened?
1: Yeah, basically the word Mutswako, it came ka stone wa mona stone wa bongo mafen.
0: Okay.
1: Yeah, remember Stone Akere, he's also from Mufftown.
0: Yeah.
1: Yeah, so Stone basically what he wanted to say was the remix. He wanted to say remix.
0: Okay.
1: Abare no, ke Mutswako.
0: Okay.
1: Abana then double HP, he took the weight and he popularized the weight.
0: Gore no. Mutswako.
1: Yeah, this is the movement.
0: Jeba.
1: This is what we are doing. Yeah.
0: What is Jeba?
1: Jaba, Jabulani.
0: Jabulani.
1: No. Stands for Jabulani.
0: Okay.
1: Jaba man.
0: Yeah, I put one. Kuhle kakhulu ukuthi ngihleli nawe. Mhlawumbe mangathi manje kunomuntu othi no man, Mutswako the beginnings from Katlego Ramusa. Ngifuna ukuyifunda le ncwadi. Ngifuna ukuyithola. Wenza kanjani, like right now ulalele maybe uyithola kanjani online? Wenza
1: njani? Exclusive books, you can go to any exclusive books. Then if you want the hard copy, when you are at a certain store and there's no copy, they can order it from another store. So yeah, you request it and they will make it available for you. Online on Amazon Kindle store.
0: Yeah,
1: Mutswako the beginnings. You can type my name, Katlego Ramusa, or Mutswako the beginnings. Yeah.
0: So beside writing, being an author, what do you do?
1: I do IT 9 to 5. I'm a PR manager.
0: Yeah.
1: I do PR for artists and some political figures. That's I'm a motivational speaker. I'm a businessman, you know. So yeah, I would do a whole lot. I'm an MC, corporate MC. Yeah, so I'm a hustler basically.
0: Yeah, you are a hustler, I'm afraid. Yeah, you're deserving to sit on that chair. Transformation Tuesday. So putwami, the last word in Jonga Kondi Sam Slampeng Munto Musha Oti Naming Mzulu Puti or someone who's listening outside there Oti.
1: Yeah.
0: Being an author is something easy. Being an author is something that I can wake up mpaling what and then publish. What can you say to him or her?
1: Sure, it's not something easy. Like I said, I grew up having a library, so it needs dedication, determination, and then the love of reading. So you do a lot of reading because leaders are readers. So you cannot be an author and you don't love reading books. It's not possible. Otherwise, you will write with AI.
0: Yeah, it's true.
1: So,
0: it's true. That is why ngikubuza lo mbuzo ngibuza wona njengamanje, because like I've been like checking on something yesterday. Bangitshela ukuthi like if you use AI, you must use it, and then at the same time you must have your own strategy to ask a question. Ngibonga kakhulu bhuti wami.
1: Ah, kholabogani nandathi.
0: Yeah, ngiyafisa ukuthi ngelinye ilanga ngathi singaba nesikhathi nje enhleke isixoxe ngazo zonke le ncwadi
1: ukuthi
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1: Hey tara.
0: Thank you bhuti wami.
1: Sure.
0: Thank you. 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
0: 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He is also a Microsoft certified professional, Microsoft certified solution expert. Uyabona ukuthi kuningi kakhulu akuphethe. 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
2: In our news headline at this hour, Dimbane calls for calm after violent protest of vehicle torching. ANC volunteers must work hard to grow voter support, and Jameson shark fire claims 4 lives. Good day, I'm Shade Adams for this and more at the top of an hour here on 011 Radio, the pulse of Josie.
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0: 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DA Western Cape leader Tetas Simas says never govern with a patriotic alliance. Say uphinde waveza ukuthi won't take ama colored voters for granted because Boxer CEO Umarek Masojada we waveza ukuthi retail groups may have to pass high fuel prices for consumers. 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
0: Umsakazi omuhle we 011 Radio the Pulse of Josie. 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
0: It's funny moments when we talk about football in Fuetu. 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
1: 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Fire hour lokuthatha likubeke ku 3 o'clock. The afternoon takeover le ku 6. The dialogue izobe khona. 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Bye bye.

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1: In our news at this hour, Dimbane calls for calm after violent protests for high girl torching. ANC volunteers must work harder to grow voter support. And Jamestown Sheikh fired claims of 4 lives. And for 011 Radio News, I'm Shade Adams. 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
1: Acting National Police Commissioner Lieutenant General Buleng Dimbane has called on the members of the public to allow government to deal with the constitutional matters. A constitutional court ruling in July invalidated parts of the Refugees Act, and this includes procedural requirements like showing good cause or holding a transit visa. Yesterday, 11 vehicles were burned in Soweto and 14 in Durban following clashes between foreign nationals and locals. Building in Durban has also been set alight, and briefing the media in Soweto, Dimbane urged citizens to remain calm. Meanwhile, Soweto community leader Tshepo Mposula claims the judgment disadvantages South Africans. He has, however, called for residents to remain calm. African National Congress President Cyril Ramaphosa has called on volunteers to work hard to grow voters' support for the parties in Eastern Cape and Limpopo, which he identified as two of the party's stronghold provinces. Ramaphosa met party volunteers in Staterheim in the Amahlathi district ahead of the November 4 local government elections. He says its volunteers there are following in the footsteps of the giants of the movement like Nelson Mandela. They are doing the same work done by Nelson Mandela or O.R. Tambo, all including women such as Winnie Dikizela Mandela and Mama Albertina Sisulu. They were their volunteers. Four people, including the three children aged 2, 5 and 7, have died in Sheikh fire at the Marathon Formal Settlement in Germiston on the East Rand. The fire broke out on Thursday night, destroying a total of 12 sheikhs, and the Gurilan Emergency Management Services spokesperson William Claudy says that the cause of the fire is not yet to be determined. Claudy says four carried bodies were found under the burnt rubble, and all four were declared dead on the scene by paramedics. The scene was officially handed over to South African Police Service officers, who commenced with their scene investigations, rehabilitation and removal of the deceased to an appropriate pathological facility in Germiston. And for the recap of our top story, Dimbane calls for calm after violent protest of vehicle torching. ANC volunteers must work harder to grow voters' support. And Jamestown Sheikh fired claims of 4 lives. For 011 Radio News, I'm Shade Adams.

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0: 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The Pulse of Josie. 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
1: Kgotso mo mamedi ya ithatang wa station sa 011, the Pulse of Josie. 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
0: 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From sunrise to sunset, the Pulse of Josie keeps on going. 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
7: Mamedi wa ka ha re rule tsohle mme re wele gabong, re utlwa hore lefapha la bophelo bo botle mona Gauteng le kgothaletsa baithuti ba matric hore ba hlokomele hape le ho lekola kgatello ya maikutlo nakong ena ya ditlhatlhobo tsa bona. 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
11: As the Gauteng Department of Health,
2: We wish the class of 2026 well as they begin their final examinations on Tuesday, the 13th of October, 2026. We encourage candidates to prioritize their mental health and well-being throughout this demanding period, particularly as October marks Mental Health Awareness Month. Exam-related stress is normal as learners and candidates face expectations from parents, teachers, and themselves. However, the excessive pressure, prolonged study hours, inadequate sleep, and last-minute cramming can affect concentration, memory, and overall well-being. Learners are encouraged to develop realistic study schedules, divide their revision into manageable sections, and take regular breaks. Learners are cautioned against sacrificing sleep, meals, and physical activity in an attempt to cover more work. Now, neglecting these basic needs can contribute to exhaustion and burnout. While matric examinations are an important academic milestone, results do not define a learner's intelligence, personal worth, and entire future. The pressure can be particularly intense for learners who feel responsible for fulfilling their family sacrifices and expectations. Parents and caregivers are encouraged to create supportive home environment by providing nutritious meals, ensuring learners have the necessary examination materials, and also encouraging them to rest and offer reassurance. We urge parents and teachers to look out for warning signs that a learner may be struggling emotionally. These include persistent sadness or inability, withdrawal from family and friends, losing interest in previously enjoyed activities, changes in sleep or appetite, poor self-care, low energy, and feelings of hopelessness. Learners experiencing emotional difficulties, as well as their caregivers and parents, can seek support through nearby public healthcare facility, school support team, and social workers. Learners and families are encouraged to seek assistance early rather than wait until the situation becomes overwhelming. We wish the matriculants strength, confidence, and success in their examination.
7: Ere ke molebohe ke monghadi Steve Mabona yena ke mmudi wa lefapha la bophelo bo botle mona Gauteng halakaletsa ba ithuti ba matric hore ba hlokomele hape le ho lekola gatello ya maikutlo nakong ena ya ditlhatlhobo tsa bona. 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
9: As we commemorate the OR Tambo month, the African National Congress in Ekurhuleni extends its heartfelt best wishes to the matric class of 2026 as the learners begin their final examinations today. On behalf of the ANC in Ekurhuleni, we recognize this important milestone in the lives of our learners, marking the culmination of 12 years of schooling, of hard work, sacrifice, and perseverance. This period calls for unwavering focus, discipline, determination, and confidence as the learners take the next step towards their future. As we reflect on the legacy of Oliver Reginald Tambo, we are reminded of the importance he placed on education as a fundamental instrument for human development, liberation, as well as the building of a better society. His life and contribution to our struggle, our country's struggle for freedom, continues to inspire us to invest in the education of our young people and to ensure that every learner has the opportunity to realize their full potential. Education remains one of the most powerful tools for shaping our future. The success of our learners is not only a personal achievement, but also an investment in the future of our communities and the country as a whole. We therefore call upon parents and guardians to provide learners with the necessary support, encouragement, and conducive environments to prepare for their examinations. We urge the learners to remain focused, study diligently, manage their time effectively, and ensure that they get sufficient rest throughout the examination period. We also encourage communities, educators, and all stakeholders to stand together in support of our matriculants during this important time. We further note that the examination period coincides with the local government elections campaign season. While we recognize the importance of political participation and the right of political parties and formations to campaign, we appeal to all political parties, to student movements, and to campaigners to exercise responsibility and ensure that their activities do not disrupt teaching, learning, or the examination process. Our learners must be afforded the peace, the quiet, and the stability they need to write their examinations without unnecessary disturbances. The future of our young people must remain a shared responsibility. We must all play our part in protecting their opportunity to succeed and in upholding the value of education that O.R. Tambo so strongly championed. To the matric class of 2026, we wish you strength, courage, confidence, and success in your examinations. Trust in the preparations you have undertaken, remain committed to your goals, and remember that your hard work today can open doors to a brighter tomorrow. Best wishes to the matric class of 2026. May your dedication and perseverance yield the results you deserve.
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7: Mamedi wa ka ntso mametse nna ne ho la hao la the fire hour here on 011 radio the pulse of Josie e me he ke a khotsaletsa nja mme hore ha hona le maikutlo a o batlang ho hlahisa tsubula WhatsApp ho 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
9: Following consideration of relevant organizational reports, disciplinary findings, and representations to expel its councillors, Comrade Thato Mashiane, Comrade Mkosi Lubisi, as well as Busiso Dlamini, and to also terminate their membership from the African National Congress with immediate effect. The decisions are contained in formal notices that have been sent of expulsion of ANC membership issued by the Office of the Regional Secretary on the 9th of October. This following organizational processes taken in accordance with the ANC constitution and applicable rules. The decisions follow notices issued on the 2nd of October 2026 concerning the members' organizational standing, their membership obligations, as well as conduct in relation to the ANC's electoral and organizational processes. The Special Regional Committee Working Report identified the conduct with which the organization found to constitute serious violations of the ANC constitution, particularly Rule 5. The findings include supporting or joining political parties that are contesting elections against the ANC's officially endorsed electoral mandate. They are campaigning for or acting as an agent of entities opposing officially endorsed ANC candidates, as well as failing to comply with official organizational policies and directives as well as duties. The ANC regards adherence to its constitution, organizational discipline, and respect for duly adopted resolutions as fundamental obligations of membership. The decisions reflect the organization's commitment to ensuring accountability and compliance with its rules and procedures. In the interest of maintaining continuity in the municipal governance and ensuring uninterrupted service delivery, the region has identified the following interim councillor arrangements. In Ward 2, Councillor Thabang Jiane has been designated as the acting councillor. In Ward 71, Alderman Pelisang Kunjana, the ANC chief whip, has been designated as acting councillor, whilst in Ward 52, Councillor Lumka Poki has also

0: trend yesterday confirmed what we've already known of the existence of an organized criminal network that is running its own distribution network and basically making people pay for such illegal distribution network. Working with the SAPS and also JMPD, our teams removed one ton of illegal cables worth around 500,000 rands, that's half a million, and also we disconnected at least two transformers that were basically used as part of this illegal distribution network, and the two transformers are valued at about 2 million rands. Residents had already when we moved in and after they were possibly tipped off, they had already moved other equipment that is part of this illegal distribution network, and it was hidden basically by the time we some of the infrastructure which we believe are part of this illegal distribution network, and we possibly pick after they were tipped off of our operation in the area. In Klipfontein, customers forcibly opened a mini substation and connected illegally because they refused to also buy electricity through legal channels. We then disconnected those connections and opened a case with Rubber Ridge Police, and we believe that with this case that have been opened with the SAPS, we really need to start having people arrested for such, because this is really a crime against the state and also some level of sabotage against the state, because the network itself is basically eating out of the revenue that the municipality of Johannesburg, city of Johannesburg, should be basically having. But it's also part of this criminal syndicate that we believe need to be dismantled by the SAPS. We will continue with this kind of operations, especially as we reposition City Power to ensure that we are profitable in entity and we can then be able to get people to start buying electricity.
1: Ere go lebohe ke monghadi Isaac Mangena ka tlalo ene mamedi ke nako ya ne ha o hore ke bale meletsa ha o ekene ka mogwa WhatsApp 0761329986 ere ke poteka mona ke a gutla hele meletsa ya ha.
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1: E kene melaetsa ke a bona ka mogwa WhatsApp he ere ke bone melaetsa wa pele ho tswa ho Thabo Mokwena are I'm listening from Thembisa in Gauteng are this is very concerning because stealing electricity infrastructure affects those community. If cables worth 500,000 and transformers worth of 2 million rands are stolen or illegally handled, who ultimately pays for the damages? We need tougher actions against those involved. Yo, yeah, I can need it. Imagine if it, the cables, it's illegal, it's a 500,000, the transformers, it's a pay, it's a 2 million. My good luck, how are you going to make it? When I'm Lerato, Ngosi, Alikamanika, Midrand, Gauteng, are our communities need reliable electricity to run businesses, study, and live safely. I would like to see more security around those installations and stronger cooperation between residents and law enforcement. We cannot allow infrastructure theft to continue destroying our economy. Kenne telerato yey ya tlamele hore di gatiwe ntho tseno di community setting at least ba na ho patrola ba gate ba itseng ba hlokomele ntho tsa bona ho thata ka nnete ke bona molaletsa o mong hape ho tswa ho Sipho Dlamini yena o re o kamane ka katlehong yena ha khela he o re political parties have constitutions and rules that members are expected to follow. However, I believe disciplinary processes must always be fair and transparent. The public deserves to understand the reason behind such decisions. Yeah, getting it so early public we need to know hore how much value with immediate effect jena where's a heading. Kwenza galeni. Ke bana molaetsa ho tswa ho Nomsa Khumalo ke Mtungwa. Ale

0: Manika Afosloras. Are these developments show how important internal party unity and accountability are. But what matters most to ordinary residents is whether our leaders are delivering service and addressing unemployment. Political decisions must ultimately benefit the people. Ya no e ke nnete mone so ha ke bona molaetsa wa qetela mona ho tswa ho Palesa Molefe a le ka Soweto are to the class of 2026, I want to say that you are stronger than your circumstances. Whether you are studying with electricity or without it, with enough resources or facing challenges, keep believing in yourself. Take every examination one question at a time. Your background does not determine your future. We are rooting for you. Wow, thank you so much, Palesa Molefe. Kamolaitsa onu omonate hakana. Class of 2026. Le maubani, the message di kene ka bongata ba re yay. We rooting for you, class of 2026. Le nna heke class of 2026 iketseng hantle. 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One exam at a time, bana ba ka. Again, it is not the end of the world. 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You know, next year, we have another year. Don't have that pressure. 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

0: Wow, ka sana se bo go tsena pele re tsene ka gare ga lenane go la gago la mamrato the afternoon take over ya 011 the Pulse of Juicy. E ke na pele ke re go lena kere you are all welcome to the afternoon take over ya 011 the show that keeps you home and pouring a petrol on your journey as you travel back home no matter how tiring all the traffic might be. Sit back and enjoy the vibe. You are tuned into 011 Radio the Pulse of Juicy. E le ka la bobedi Tuesday choose my kitchen. The afternoon takeover.
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8: In our news this hour, the EFF and the African Legal Professionals Association are challenging the removal of the evidence leader in the Palapala impeachment inquiry. A social worker has been seriously injured after allegedly being stabbed at the government offices in Mthatha. And in business, pressure is growing on government to provide 10 billion rand in fuel relief as Mineral Resources Minister Gwede Mantashe warns that there will be difficult choices to make. For 011 Radio News, I'm Tebiso Madilo. 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
3: Good afternoon to the listeners and presenters. Constable Baloyi from Tshwane Metro Police Department giving traffic updates. There's a slow moving traffic on Iskiampadela Drive northbound from Vormagen to R8 on ramp. There's a slow moving traffic on Christina Develop between Fountain Circle and Ufis Road. There's a slow moving traffic on R55 northbound between Double F and Kom and Van der Hoff Road. We advise motorists to exercise patience. Let's quickly look at the traffic lights that are not working. In Centurion, expect delays on all Johannesburg Road and Trichard, all Johannesburg Road and Godiva, N1 and Bota Avenue, Bota and Lupin Avenue. In Anlin, expect delays on Paul Kruger and Link, Paul Kruger and R566. In Pretoria CBD, expect delays on Princess Park and Nanaseed. In Hatfield, expect delays on Lenwood and Investor Road, Lenwood and Rob. In Menlo Park, expect delays on Lenwood and Atterbury Road. In Pretoria West, expect delays on R55 and Maund, Charlotte Macaulay and Kijen. In Mamelodi, expect delays on Mapala and Samaya Avenue. In Wonderboom South, expect delays on Paul Kruger and Lavender Road. In Groenkloof, expect delays on Roger Dyson Road and Monument. In Silverton, expect delays on Pretoria and Fakel Street. Where traffic lights are not working, we urge motorists to use them as a four-way stop and be on the lookout for pedestrians. Motorists to encounter any challenges can contact Tshwane Metro Police Department on 012-358-7095 or 6. Let's be safe on the roads.
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2: In our news this hour, the EFF and the African Legal Professionals Association are challenging the removal of the evidence leader in the Palapala impeachment inquiry. A social worker has been seriously injured after allegedly being stabbed at the government offices in Mthatha. And in business, pressure is growing on government to provide 10 billion rand in fuel relief as Mineral Resources Minister Kwete Mantashe warns that there will be difficult choices to make. For 011 Radio News, I'm Tipiso Madilo. Good afternoon. The economic freedom fighters known as the EFF and the African Legal Professionals Association are challenging a decision involving the removal of advocate Thandazani Madonsela as the evidence leader in President Cyril Ramaphosa's Palapala impeachment inquiry. The matter is being heard in the Western Cape High Court. The two organizations want the court to overturn the decision and have Madonsela reinstated. They argued that removing him raises questions about the fairness and credibility of the process. The Palapala matter relates to the robbery at President Ramaphosa's game farm in 2020, where foreign currency was stolen. The incident led to questions about how the robbery was handled and whether the president acted appropriately. The impeachment inquiry is meant to examine evidence and determine whether there are grounds for further action against the president. The EFF says the process must be independent and that political leaders should not be allowed to influence who leads the presentation of evidence. The case is important because it deals with accountability and the way Parliament investigates serious allegations, including the country's president. The court's decision could affect how the inquiry proceeds. Meanwhile, a social worker has been seriously injured after allegedly being stabbed at the government offices in Mthatha. The incident happened on Monday at the King Sabata Talingebo offices. Police say a 37-year-old woman allegedly stabbed a 48-year-old female social worker in the back. The injured worker was rushed to the hospital for medical treatment. The suspect was arrested and a case of attempted murder has been opened. She is expected to appear in the Mthatha Magistrates Court. The incident has raised serious concerns about the safety of social workers who often deal with difficult and emotional family situations. The report surrounding the incident referred to tensions over the removal of children, although police have said the motive is still being investigated. Eastern Cape Social Development Mac Bukiwa Fanta has condemned the attack. She says social workers provide important services to vulnerable people and families and should be able to do their jobs without fearing for their safety. The department is also working with the Department of Public Works to review security and offices. This includes looking at access control and other measures to protect staff and members of the public. The department has offered support to the injured worker and her colleagues. Moving on to our business news, pressure is growing on government to provide 10 billion rand in fuel price relief as South Africans continue to feel the impact of rising fuel costs. Parliament's Standing Committee on Appropriations has supported a proposal to make the 10 billion rand available to reduce the pressure on consumers. The money is intended to help stabilize fuel costs following sharp increases linked to the international oil prices and the conflicts in the Middle East. However, Mineral Resources and Petrolization Minister Gwede Mantashe has warned that government must consider the trade-offs involved. In simple terms, providing fuel relief costs and government must decide how to use public funds while still paying for other important services. Parliament has stressed that any relief must reach the people who need it and must be used properly and monitored. For ordinary South Africans, the hope is that the government will find a way to ease the pressure without creating further problems for the economy. Recapping on our top stories, the EFF and the African Legal Professionals Association are challenging the removal of the evidence leader in the Palapala impeachment inquiry. A social worker has been seriously injured in an alleged stabbing at the government offices in Mthatha, and in business, pressure is growing for 10 billion rand in fuel relief as government weighs the cost. And that wraps up our news updates on 011, the Pulse of Jersey.

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4: Listen, Mr. Nyan, let me tell you, 19 minutes after the hour, 16th, one of our 011, the Pulse of Joseph. And now, look, I like a little ritual, like I have your whips in a little man, let intelligence, Alamoya, Libu Mang Mukai, Kafau Bibi Leng Ralibona, Kafau Karagadi Texi Reng, MTN Texi Reng Ralibona, Kafau Golden Walker, Mall Kafau La Jimist in Renalili, Nakatem Biza, somewhere in Ralibona, Alexandra, Mogoto Renalili, Nariakama Bingiling Rabu.
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4: 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Measures this little mfundo mo bana bile batla go bona go botse tshe ba re angeke na pele re na re metsotso ke masome pedi di fela re na pele re tshwela mola e rinyela ya bone 21 minutes after the hour 16 the remote 011 Radio, the Pulse of Josie.
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1: In our news this hour, the EFF and the African Legal Professionals Association are challenging the removal of the evidence leader in the Palapala impeachment inquiry. A social worker has been seriously injured after allegedly being stabbed at the government offices in Mthatha, and in business, pressure is growing on government to provide 10 billion rand in fuel relief, as Mineral Resources Minister Gwede Mantashe warns that there will be difficult choices to make. For 011 Radio News, I'm Tebiso Malilo. 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
2: Yebelena tsebiso ari tlisetsa di ntla golo tsa re bagara sa metsotso go tshola iringela ya bone 30 minutes after the hour 16 re le mogo ra fa go the afternoon take over ya 011 the pulse of Jose 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
2: 20 minutes before the hour 7, in the corner for 011, the pulse of Josie. 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
3: Good afternoon to all the listeners. It is after four on Tuesday, and as we expected, the peak hour drive home is kicking into full gear across the city of Johannesburg. Starting on the N3 north, the traffic is slow. This onto the N12 east link at Gurulies Interchange in Bedford Vale, and in Midrand is an incident congestion. That's on the N1 north at New Road. A heavy delay is coming from the Buckley Interchange, and traffic is also heavily backed up on the N1 south with delays from Allendale Road towards the Buckley Interchange. And Woodmead, expect delays on the northbound of Woodmead Drive heading towards Woodlands Drive, and travelling further north, expect delays in Waterfall heading towards the Polo Fields. And still in Waterfall, the roadworks along Pretoria Main Road, this is causing delays travelling on that route. On Allendale Road, expect delays on the eastbound heading towards Dane Road and Glen Austin, with further delays heading towards Mustard Road. Also expect delays in both directions on Dale Road, still in Glen Austin, heading towards Allen and Modderfontein Road. Anticipate delays on the northbound of Pretoria Main Road heading towards George Road in Rogers Park, and expect delays on the northbound of Pitts Avenue and R55 in Cawthorne heading towards Main Road and Arthur Avenue. There are delays in both directions on Main Road heading towards Luckland Road in Glenfairness. In Paulsworth, expect delays on Witkorpen Road West heading towards Main Road, and expect delays on the northbound of Main Road and Winnie Mandela Drive heading towards Sloane Street in Bryson. Expect further delays on the northbound of Winnie Mandela Drive heading towards Leslie Avenue in Nascot and towards Fourways Boulevard and Uranium Street in Fourways. In Douglasdale, expect delays on the westbound of Witkorpen Road at Waterford Drive. In Australian Park, there are delays on the northbound of Malibongwe Drive heading towards Siaswa Drive. So expect heavy delays in both directions on Malibongwe Drive, that's in North Riding, and in North Weld heading towards Bayless Drive and Oliver Note Avenue. And still on Malibongwe Drive, there are heavy delays on the northbound. It's from North Riding, travelling towards Boundary Road in Kaya Sand. Around Park Ridge, expect delays on the southbound of Esterhoe Drive, heading towards Huck Doring Street. And also expect delays on the westbound of Basnandia Drive, heading towards Dale Lace Avenue. There are delays on the westbound of Republic Road in Bordeaux, heading towards Jan Smarts Avenue, and traffic is heavy on 6th Street and Victory Road in Parkhurst and in Greenside, heading towards Berry Hatsock Avenue. There's queuing traffic on Glen Eagles Road in Greenside, heading towards Greenway, and Rosebank and in Parktown. Expect delays in both directions on Jan Smarts Avenue, approaching 7th and Tarwood Avenue. Traffic is heavy on the eastbound of Glenhove Road in Melrose Estate. It's travelling towards Fitz Street. In Sandton Central, expect delays on Rivonia Road, Grayson Drive and Catherine Street. Also expect some delays on Rotenbach Avenue in Rheinberg, heading towards Fitz Street. Traffic is slow on the M1 North from Corlett, travelling towards Marlbury Drive in Houghton Estate. Anticipate delays on the southbound of Houghton Drive, travelling towards the St. Patrick Road. Anticipate delays on the southbound of Joslova Drive in Yeovil, heading towards Hendon Street. And expect delays on Sivrite Avenue in Durnfontein from Bate to Aero Street. In central Joburg, expect delays on the M1 South from Oxford Road, travelling towards the Crown Interchange. There are delays on Park Drive in Fordsburg, heading towards Mainly Freight and Crown. Mayfair, expect delays on Church Street, approaching Albertina Sisulu Road. Also expect delays on the westbound of Mainly Freight and Crown, approaching Crown Ridge Road. There are delays on High Street in Brixton, is merging with Portland Avenue in Hurstall. Instead in Hurstall, anticipate delays on Perth Road, approaching Portland Avenue. Expect delays on the westbound of Indirka's Road, heading towards 6th Street in Delaware. And in Marisburg, there are heavy delays on the westbound of Albertina Sisulu Road from the N1 to Arthur Matthews Avenue. Traffic is slow on the southbound of Christian de Wet Road in Klorfendal, travelling towards Wilgeroode Road, and expect delays on the westbound of Indirka's Road, that's towards Sonop Street in Horizon View. There are heavy delays in both directions on Randfontein Road in Roodepoort, heading towards Gustav Street and Durban Deep Road. And in Orlando, motorists are advised to be aware of road closures around the Orlando Amstel Arena, and this is due to the Betway Premiership match between Orlando Pirates and TX Galaxy. Closures are on Martha Lewis Street, that's between Klipspruit Valley Road and Morky Street, and on Morky Street between Nkomiyahlaba and Masupa Street. Disruptions and delays on Klipspruit Valley Road, Soweto Highway and surrounding roads. On Chris Sunny Road, anticipate delays on the eastbound that's between Dynamo and Nicholas Street in Power Park. There are delays on the N12 West in Pretty Industrial Park, travelling towards Impala Road. Traffic is heavy on R559 in Pretty Glen coming from Impala, is travelling towards Wild Chestnut Street. Lastly, expect delays on Mdlalose Street leaving Pretty North, heading towards Wild Chestnut in Pretty Glen. For any complaints, incidents, or reports of accidents, you can call 0800 002 587 or 011 375 5911. And this is Superintendent Lanufihlo of JMPD. Reminding motorists to take it easy, drive safely, obey the rules of the road, stay buckled up, don't text and drive, and don't drink and drive.
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1: Again, Mitlano Fela Metzotorna Plirikela Mola Irinyela Ya Botlano, 5 minutes before the hour 17, the Honor Fajo 011, the Pulse of Jose, Davido TXI, DXI, DXC, Le Tony Du, Batlawena Bari, Yebo, Yebo, 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Yegi after. Afternoon takeover, yeah. Afternoon drive. 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Air na player itisha lebo na chachi ka chachi. Monday to Friday 3 to 6. Game we lower na player humana hona. Hona fago the afternoon takeover ya 011. 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
2: In our news this hour, the EFF and the African Legal Professionals Association are challenging the removal of the evidence leader in the Phalaphala impeachment inquiry. A social worker has been seriously injured after allegedly being stabbed at the government offices in Mthatha. And in business, pressure is growing on government to provide 10 billion rand in fuel relief as Mineral Resources Minister Kwete Mantashe warns that there will be difficult choices to make. For 011 Radio News, I'm Tipiso Madilo. Good afternoon. The economic freedom fighters known as the EFF and the African Legal Professionals Association are challenging a decision involving the removal of advocate Thandazani Madonsela as the evidence leader in President Cyril Ramaphosa's Phalaphala impeachment inquiry. The matter is being heard in the Western Cape High Court. The two organizations want the court to overturn the decision and have Madonsela reinstated. They argued that removing him raises questions about the fairness and credibility of the process. The Phalaphala matter relates to the robbery at President Ramaphosa's game farm in 2020, where foreign currency was stolen. The incident led to questions about how the robbery was handled and whether the president acted appropriately. The impeachment inquiry is meant to examine evidence and determine whether there are grounds for further action against the president. The EFF says the process must be independent and that political leaders should not be allowed to influence who leads the presentation of evidence. The case is important because it deals with accountability and the way Parliament investigates serious allegations, including the country's president. The court's decision could affect how the inquiry proceeds. Meanwhile, a social worker has been seriously injured after allegedly being stabbed at the government offices in Mthatha. The incident happened on Monday at the King Sabata Talingebo offices. Police say a 37-year-old woman allegedly stabbed a 48-year-old female social worker in the back. The injured worker was rushed to the hospital for medical treatment. The suspect was arrested and a case of attempted murder has been opened. She is expected to appear in the Mthatha Magistrates Court. The incident has raised serious concerns about the safety of social workers who often deal with difficult and emotional family situations. The report surrounding the incident referred to tensions over the removal of children, although police have said the motive is still being investigated. Eastern Cape Social Development Mac Bukiwa Fanta has condemned the attack. She says social workers provide important services to vulnerable people and families and should be able to do their jobs without fearing for their safety. The department is also working with the Department of Public Works to review security and offices. This includes looking at access control and other measures to protect staff and members of the public. The department has offered support to the injured worker and her colleagues. Moving on to our business news, pressure is growing on government to provide 10 billion rand in fuel price relief as South Africans continue to feel the impact of rising fuel costs. Parliament's Standing Committee on Appropriations has supported a proposal to make the 10 billion rand available to reduce the pressure on consumers. The money is intended to help stabilize fuel costs following sharp increases linked to the international oil prices and the conflicts in the Middle East. However, Mineral Resources and Petrolization Minister Kwete Mantashe has warned that government must consider the trade-offs involved. In simple terms, providing fuel relief costs and government must decide how to use public funds while still paying for other important services. Parliament has stressed that any relief must reach the people who need it and must be used properly and monitored. For ordinary South Africans, the hope is that the government will find a way to ease the pressure without creating further problems for the economy. Recapping on our top stories, the EFF and the African Legal Professionals Association

are challenging the removal of the evidence leader in the Palapala impeachment inquiry. A social worker has been seriously injured in an alleged stabbing at the government offices in Mthatha, and in business, pressure is growing for 10 billion rand in fuel relief as government weighs the cost. And that wraps up our news updates on 011, the Pulse of Jersey.

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2: Good afternoon to the listeners and presenters. Constable Baloyi from Tshwane Metro Police Department giving traffic updates. The secretion N4 is bound at Simon Vermouten Road. We advise motorists to drive with caution. There's bumper to bumper traffic on Eskom Patlala Drive northbound from Vomagen to R80 on ramp. There's bumper to bumper traffic on Christina Devel between Fountain Circle and Ufis Road. There's bumper to bumper traffic on R55 northbound between Double F Nkom and Van der Hoff Road. There's a slow moving traffic on Steve Biko Road between Lord Richard and Lavender Road. There's a slow moving traffic on Nshopa Street between Justice Mohammed and Francis Bart Street. There's a slow moving traffic on Paul Kruger Street between Boom and Malherbe Street. If you're driving at Capital Park, there's a slow moving traffic on Flowers towards Van der Hoff Road. We advise motorists to exercise patience and allow extra travel time. Let's quickly look at the traffic lights that are not working. In Centurion, expect delays on Old Johannesburg Road and Trichard, Old Johannesburg Road and Godive. In Anlin, expect delays on Paul Kruger and Link, Paul Kruger and R566. In Pretoria CBD, expect delays on Princess Park and Nanasit. In Hatfield, expect delays on Lenwood and University Road, Lenwood Road and Rob. In Pretoria West, expect delays on R55 and Maund, Charlotte Matsoek and Kijen. In Menlo Park, expect delays on Lenwood Road and Kings Highway. In Mamelodi, expect delays on Maphala and Samaya Avenue. In Vanderbom South, expect delays on Paul Kruger and Lavender Road. In Groenkloof, expect delays on Roger Dyson Road and Monument. In Arcadia, expect delays on Steve Biko Road and Madiba. In Montana Park, expect delays on Sfako Makgato Drive and Visvaga. Where traffic lights are not working, we urge motorists to use them as a four-stop and be on the lookout for pedestrians. Motorists to encounter any challenges can contact Tshwane Metro Police Department on 012-358-7095 or 6. Let's be safe on the roads.
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1: Re go leboga Constable Baloyi ka tshedimotšhe re fileng yona go tswaka kwa toropongkgolo ya Tshwane ka kwa go la Pretoria. 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
2: In our news this hour, the EFF and the African Legal Professionals Association are challenging the removal of the evidence leader in the Palapala impeachment inquiry. A social worker has been seriously injured after allegedly being stabbed at the government offices in Mthatha, and in business, pressure is growing on government to provide 10 billion rand in fuel relief as Mineral Resources Minister Gwede Mantashe warns that there will be difficult choices to make. For 011 Radio News, I'm Tebiso Madilo. 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
0: The Afternoon Takeover, yeah, 011 at the Pulse of Josie. 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
1: 011 radio traffic. Good evening to all the listeners. It is after 5 on this Tuesday evening. Peak hour is now in full swing across the city of Johannesburg. Here's your second traffic update to help you navigate the Jersey roads. Starting on the N3, the delays in both directions as between Kalilis Interchange and Finburen Road. And on the N3 north, the traffic is slow. This is joining the N1 north at the Buckley Interchange. Expect delays on R24 N12 west as towards the Electron and Kalilis Interchange joining the N3 south. Midrand, the heavy delays on the N1 south from Allendale Road travelling towards the Buckley Interchange. In Waterfall, the road breaks along Pretoria Main Road. This is causing delays on that route. And on Allendale Road, expect delays on the westbound in Varna Valley heading towards Lone Creek Crescent, with further delays heading towards Rushroom Road. Also expect delays on the eastbound heading towards Dane Road in Glen Austin, with further delays towards Mustiff Road. The delays are on the eastbound of Dale Road, heading towards Allen and Hampton Road in Glen Austin. Also expect delays on the eastbound of Olifantsfontein Road, heading towards Allen Road. In Cawthorne, there are delays on the northbound of Pitts Avenue, heading towards Main Road and R55, and expect delays on the westbound of Witkoppen Road in Paulshof, heading towards Main Road. Traffic is heavy on the northbound of Main Road, leaving Bryson, is heading towards Witkoppen Road, and also expect heavy delays on the northbound of Winnie Mandela Drive, is also leaving Bryson, travelling towards Leslie Avenue in Nuscott, with further delays in four ways heading towards Uranium Street. There are delays on the westbound of Witkoppen Road in Douglasdale, this between Douglas and Waterford Drive. In Sheridan Park, anticipate delays with traffic clearing on CR Swart and Malibongwe Drive. Travelling north on Malibongwe Drive, expect delays in Sonnenklans from the N1 to President Fashir Road. Further heavy delays in both directions, that's in Kaisand, Hoogland and in North Riding between Witkoppen Road and Boundary Road. In Rampart Ridge, expect delays on the westbound of Best Nadir Drive heading towards Daylace Avenue, and expect heavy delays on Marina Street in Zandspruit. The delays are on Hill Street in Ferndale approaching Malibongwe Drive, and expect delays on the westbound Republic Road in Bordeaux heading towards Jan Smuts Avenue. Traffic is heavy on 6th Street and Victory Road in Parkhurst and in Greenside heading towards Berry Hadsock Avenue, and the delays on the eastbound of Glenhove Road in Melrose Estate heading towards 5th Street. In Sandton Central, expect delays on Rivonia Road and Crescent Drive and Catherine Street. Also expect delays on the southbound of Joslova Drive in Yeovil heading towards Hendon Street. In Central Joburg, there are delays on the M1 South from Jan Smuts Avenue, travelling towards the Crown Interchange. And there's an accident seen on the M2 West before the Crown Interchange. This is causing heavy delays from Heidelberg Road. Anticipate delays on the southbound of Boises Road in Selby approaching John Street. And Mayfair, expect delays on Church Street approaching Albertina Sisulu Road. And also expect some delays in both directions on Main Reef Road in Amalgam and in Crown approaching Crown Road Road and Church Street. Expect delays on Perth Road in Hurstdale approaching Portland Avenue. In Mariesburg, there are delays on the westbound of Albertina Sisulu Road heading towards Arthur Matthews Avenue. In the delays on the westbound of Indirka's Road heading towards Golf Club Terrace in Florida Park. Travelling further west, expect delays in Horizon View heading towards Sunup Street. And traffic is heavy on the southbound of Christian De Wet Road in Clawfendale. It's travelling towards Vilcher Road Road. Expect delays on the westbound of Randfontein Road, that's between Corlett Avenue and Kaluri Street in Witbooi, heading towards Leratung Village. In Maisy Park, expect delays on Elisum Toledi Road, that's from Edwin Makgetha to Van Onselen Road, and in Orlando motorists are advised to be aware of road closures around the Orlando Amstel Arena, and this is due to the Betway Premiership match between Orlando Pirates and TX Galaxy. The closures are on Martheloe Street and Murky Street, with disruptions and delays along Clipsbury Valley Road, Soweto Highway and surrounding roads. On Chris Sunny Road, there are heavy delays that's heading towards Dynamo and Nicholas Street in Power Park. Look out for those ongoing road works along the Golden Highway in Devland, Zachariah Park in Eldorado Park and Lehaye. Anticipate some delays travelling through those areas, and also expect delays on the N1 South as towards the R554 overpass in Akenhof. In Pretoria National Park, expect delays on the N12 West travelling towards Impala Road. Anticipate delays on R559 in Pretoria Glen, that's between Sieper and Wild Chestnut Street. Lastly, expect delays on Mhlalose Street leaving Pretoria North heading towards Wild Chestnut in Pretoria Glen. For any complaints, incidents, or reports of accidents, you can call 0800 002 587 or 011 375 5911. And this is Superintendent Lanifihlo of JNPD reminding motorists to take it easy, drive safely, obey the rules of the road, stay buckled up, don't text and drive, and don't drink and drive.
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0: Yeah, ke rena be re leboga superintendent ka update le le gore le re file yona go jwa ka fa o mebileng. 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
1: In our news this hour, the EFF and the African Legal Professionals Association are challenging the removal of the evidence leader in the Palapala impeachment inquiry. A social worker has been seriously injured after allegedly being stabbed at the government offices in Mthatha. And in business, pressure is growing on government to provide 10 billion rand in fuel relief as Mineral Resources Minister Kwete Mantashe warns that there will be difficult choices to make. For 011 Radio News, I'm Tipiso Madilo. Good afternoon. The economic freedom fighters known as the EFF and the African Legal Professionals Association are challenging a decision involving the removal of advocate Thandazani Madonsela as the evidence leader in President Cyril Ramaphosa's Palapala impeachment inquiry. The matter is being heard in the Western Cape High Court. The two organizations want the court to overturn the decision and have Madonsela reinstated. They argued that removing him raises questions about the fairness and credibility of the process. The Palapala matter relates to the robbery at President Ramaphosa's game farm in 2020, where foreign currency was stolen. The incident led to questions about how the robbery was handled and whether the president acted appropriately. The impeachment inquiry is meant to examine evidence and determine whether there are grounds for further action against the president. The EFF says the process must be independent and that political leaders should not be allowed to influence who leads the presentation of evidence. The case is important because it deals with accountability and the way Parliament investigates serious allegations, including the country's president. The court's decision could affect how the inquiry proceeds. Meanwhile, a social worker has been seriously injured after allegedly being stabbed at the government offices in Mthatha. The incident happened on Monday at the King Sabata Talinyebo offices. Police say a 37-year-old woman allegedly stabbed a 48-year-old female social worker in the back. The injured worker was rushed to the hospital for medical treatment. The suspect was arrested and a case of attempted murder has been opened. She is expected to appear in the Mthatha Magistrates Court. The incident has raised serious concerns about the safety of social workers who often deal with difficult and emotional family situations. The report surrounding the incident referred to tensions over the removal of children, although police have said the motive is still being investigated. Eastern Cape Social Development Mac Bukiwa Fanta has condemned the attack. She says social workers provide important services to vulnerable people and families and should be able to do their jobs without fearing for their safety. The department is also working with the Department of Public Works to review security and offices. This includes looking at access control and other measures to protect staff and members of the public. The department has offered support to the injured worker and her colleagues. Moving on to our business news, pressure is growing on government to provide 10 billion rand in fuel price relief as South Africans continue to feel the impact of rising fuel costs. Parliament's Standing Committee on Appropriations has supported a proposal to make the 10 billion rand available to reduce the pressure on consumers. The money is intended to help stabilize fuel costs following sharp increases linked to the international oil prices and the conflicts in the Middle East. However, Mineral Resources and Petrolization Minister Kwete Mantashe has warned that government must consider the trade-offs involved. In simple terms, providing fuel relief costs and government must decide how to use public funds while still paying for other important services. Parliament has stressed that any relief must reach the people who need it and must be used properly and monitored. For ordinary South Africans, the hope is that the government will find a way to ease the pressure without creating further problems for the economy. Recapping on our top stories, the EFF and the African Legal Professionals Association are challenging the removal of the evidence leader in the Palapala impeachment inquiry. A social worker has been seriously injured in an alleged stabbing at the government offices in Mthatha. And in business, pressure is growing for 10 billion rand in fuel relief as government weighs the cost. And that wraps up our news updates on 011, the Pulse of Jersey.

0: Yeah, that's it, baby. Impan last year, Orlando Pirates come rock, come on. Last year, Mutemuke. Harbona 2 and 3 Kahiso. Kira Kavan Run Pontin Road. Akutana Prakan, Kavan Jonam Timutaman Luzan Town. 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Adam Peko Fe. Ago Tara Tara Tara Tara Tara. 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Tara Tara Tara Tara Tara. 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Garu Tara Go Tara. Bank of Penya Lamala. 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Tara Go Tara. Tara Go Tara.
1: Mahawan Kota is going to make his comeback official for Orlando Pirates. Rainers. It is sometimes clumsy, it is all the time.
2: Since I'm charge. 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
1: behind him and Mohammed.
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3: We are back. 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Hey, you also get full cream cremora 50 kg. It's R48.99. I'm not gonna say much. You also get 500 kilogram of rum at R26.99 at Freedom. I'm not gonna say much. Hey, but hey, we are back. We are beautiful. We're better than ever on this beautiful Tuesday. It was a hot day. I'm not gonna say much. We're just going to Freedom and getting those specials out there. Hey, it is the People's Sports Guru Khatile Wanamampiani. I'm not gonna say much, but you can also get the soup there at Freedom. It's on special also. Don't forget. Hey, Anasi, R49.99. But let's continue. They've got super maize meal, 12.5 kg for R75.99. They've got also a bull, R24.99. Beef. We'll continue with the others, but hey, and I'm not gonna say much. I'm excited. Remember, we didn't get into the game. What happened this weekend? The MTN final, Orlando Pirates versus Mamelodi Sundowns. Hectic game. So many signs, so many dramas happened in that game. But I'm not gonna say much. We will be breaking it down. Mamelodi Sundowns beating Orlando Pirates in the Wafa Wafa MTN 8 final at Moses Mabhida Stadium. Kickoff was 6 o'clock. The prize money was 10 million. Hey, I don't even have a 50 cent on my pocket. But hey, Mamelodi Sundowns, let's not forget, they've also won so many millions this season. Only this one season, they've got already 2 trophies. Remember the one they win 2 weeks back at Loftus Versfeld? I'm not going to say much. But hey, we are here. We're doing what we do best. That's what we're going to do tonight. I'm going to give it to you. Let's also not forget another breaking news that's been coming through from TX Galaxy. But I will be giving it to you guys and telling you what's happening at the Rockets. Remember, let's not forget, I will be breaking it down. Who's featuring who tonight? Let me break it down. Let me give it to you. That what the fixture of tonight, it's back. All the teams are starting 7:30 kickoff tonight. All of them. Let me start with the Clamor Boys. Amakhosi Naturana boys, Abafana Bagachincha Kuluva will be playing at FNB Stadium tonight against Stallies. They will be facing Stellenbosch tonight against Gavin Hunt. I'm not going to say much. Orlando Pirates will be in action tonight, also 7:30 at the Amstel Arena. Will be facing TX Galaxy, the Rocket. I don't know, because there was so many drama about TX Galaxy posting certain things that we are running away from envelopes that Orlando Pirates wants to give us. But hey, I didn't say that. Don't say the People's Sports Group gave to you guys. Hey, also, let's not forget the Richards Bay at Prince Gwala Stadium. Mamelodi Sundowns will be in action against the Richards Bay tonight. It will be happening. Let's also not forget Durban City. Eric Tinkler, the Redneck, he's back at... Durban City. Remember, the coach of Durban City, Eric Tinkler, was in Tanzania. He left them. He got back. He got a better offer. He said, look, I'm missing at home. But tonight, he will be facing Akazwani 10111, Usutu, AmaZulu, tonight at Charles Muritiling Stadium in Durban. But hey, I'm not there tonight. Let me give it to you again. It is the Tlama Boys, FNB Stadium. Amakosi will be facing Coach Kevin Hunt. Stallies, Orlando Pirates will be facing TX Galaxy tonight, 7:30. Richards Bay will be facing Sundowns, 7:30 kickoff also. Hey, Durban City, Usutu tonight. Don't say I didn't break it down. Don't say I didn't give you the times. Kickoff, all of them, same time. Don't forget the People's Sports Group on 011, the Pulse of Jersey. We're just breaking it down tonight. I'm not going to say much, because if I say much, I'm just going to mess it up. Let's get into the show also. Don't forget also, you can also go to Freedom Supermarket. Like I break it down to you guys, you can get those kind of things that I just named. Hey, let's get into it. The MTN final. Let's also give you, we'll give you the ABC Motsepe. What's been happening at the ABC Motsepe leak, the streams. Remember, they've got different streams. There's stream A, stream B, stream C. I'm not gonna say much. Let's not forget also the Northern Cape one. Let's start into the
4: results of the Gauteng ABC Motsepe League. Yeah, man, to be honest, it was an interesting Friday of football, because like we saw 7 games on a Friday. That's a lot of games. Anyway, let's go through the results. We're going to start with Stream A. Remember, this season the Gauteng ABC Motsepe League has 2 streams, which is Stream A and Stream B. Ne, Shabarabatsen. Go Stream A, ne, we had Tshwane South College FC, which won 3-0 against Lesco FC. And yeah, man, it's their first win of the season. Congratulations to them on the first 3 points. Yeah, second game we had Free Agents FC against the University of Johannesburg, which was a 0-0 draw. Disappointing result for Free Agents, because it's their second draw of the new campaign. Well, yeah, they were doing so well. Last, I don't know what happened to them, but yeah, they will definitely be okay. Hopefully they become, yeah, they improve. Anyway, third game we have Tembisa Hollywood Thunder and Soweto Super United M17 FC. Yeah, the game was a 0-0 draw. Disappointing result, but it's fine. We move. Fourth game and final of the Stream A of the ABC Motsepe League, we had Dinuku City. Dinuku City won 2-1 against Boipatong FC. First win of the season for Dinuku and second loss of the season for Boipatong. Listen, Majida Boipatong, please wake up. Please wake up. You don't want troubles. Anyway, Stream B, we had 3 games. Firstly, we had Wits University, which picked up their second win of the season against Dube Continental. Yeah, man, Dube Continental have been poor. They have lost 2 games so far. Two games into the new campaign, 2 losses for Dube Continental. They are better than that. They should do better than that. Anyway, let's move on. Young Pirates. You know, I actually like Young Pirates, yes. But it's fine. I can't support them, because I'm already supporting other teams. Well, Young Pirates won 1-0 against Tembisa Destroyers. First win of the season for Young Pirates. Congratulations to them. And then lastly, we had the mighty Buccaneers, Orlando Pirates. Star coach Pepo, they won 6-0 against Leruma United. Leruma United, you don't want to repeat what you were doing last season again. Please do better. Anyway. Yeah, man, the action continues today. I think also on Sunday, I'm not sure about that. But one thing for sure, the action will continue for the rest of the weekend.
3: Uh, Like to say thank you to Tsepo, the man who's been breaking it down. He's down there at ABC Motsipe, just giving us what's been happening there in the streams, stream A, stream B, stream D, stream C. You know, the ABC Motsipe has a lot of streams. There's the Northern Cape, there's the Eastern Cape, there's Gauteng. There's so many that's been happening. Let's also not forget tonight. Let's get straight into it. The special one, we're talking about Rulani Mokoena himself. He was in Tanzania. Remember, he's coaching Pyramids at this moment. Since he's joined Pyramids, coach Rulani Mokoena hasn't lost. He's been winning, winning after win. I'm not going to say much, but hey, they had to get a hold of him to interview him. And he knows certain players that's been happening in the Tanzania League. Yeah.
5: Gentlemen, joining me right now is Pyramids head coach Rulani Mokoena, just to give us his assessment. Coach, congratulations on a well-deserved win.
6: Thank you.
5: Overall assessment, second leg looked much easier on paper. What was the assessment over the two legs generally?
6: Well, congratulations to us first. I think we were very good over the two legs. We respected the opposition. I think Gomaya are a very, very good side. And maybe a bit unfortunate with the draw. And sometimes this is what happens in Champions League. And you can see in the second half, the integrity, the resilience, the never say die attitude from Gomaya. So commiserations to them and to the coach and the staff. And of course, with a lot of very, very good players. Odhiambo is, I think, one of... Kibonge also, two very good centre-backs in the midfield. I think it was surprising to see Oyango not starting. And then I think even with Musa, I saw the left knee was heavily strapped. So when these types of situations happen to your key players, Isombe also, I was surprised that he didn't start. But okay, Jackson started, and I think he's one of the key players and has a lot of qualities with the runs into the box. It's a good side. You see why they are Kenyan champions. But we were good. We were good today. We had the right mentality. We struggled a little bit to control the game.
5: Yeah.
6: But that's Champions League, you know.
5: Coach, you are very keen with detail, which is not a surprise since your days analysing games. You mentioned a couple of players, Musa, Kibuage, Frank, Esombe. Where do you get this as a coach? And just as I saw you talking to them, what were you telling them just at the end there?
6: No, it's just to encourage them also. I think it's part of our responsibility also. You know, sportsmanship is, football is a game that should build relations, and we should... even in victory, we should stay humble, and I try also this. And of course, I'm supported by a very good technical staff, my analyst Saeed and the assistant coaches, Coach Wendell, Coach Gedu, Coach Tamba. We go into a lot of preparation, even with Coach Fuad, our goalkeeper coach, with the preparation and analysis.
5: Yeah.
6: And we try our best to do our jobs and give the players as much information as we can. And yes, the players are good in the end. The game of football belongs to the players, no? They should get all the credit and to top mentality. And you see it, you know, when you see you score two goals in the last 10 minutes, 5 minutes of the game from high pressing, and the players are still going, Obama is still pressing, Zico coming from the bench, pressing, running behind, threatening the space, Zalaka pressing, running behind, threatening the space, Otta, even on defensive transition, tracking back. And this is it's good to see you. That's how you see the heartbeat of the team, and generally the health of the team is in these type of situations.
5: Yeah.
3: That was the head coach, Rulani Mokoena, of Pyramids at this moment. He won two legs, first leg at home, second leg in Tanzania. What can we say? All the best, coach. Remember, he might meet Mamelodi Sundowns soon. I don't know, but I'm not there. I'm here at 011, the Pulse of Jose Ngwanaka, on Tikakapa Sports Show. Not going to say much. It's beautiful Tuesday. Let's continue with the show and give you what's been happening. Another sad news that's been coming out of TX Galaxy. The defender, he just bought a new VW. You know this Polos? He got hijacked. It has, at this moment as we speak, it doesn't even have number plates. It hasn't been registered yet, but they hijacked him. He's currently at hospital as we speak. What can you say? Speedy recovery to one of the best players currently at the Rockets at TX Galaxy. Hey.
7: What was meant to be a joyous time for the 21-year-old TS Galaxy defender Lentswe Motaung has turned into a hijacking nightmare. Now, for Motaung, he was hijacked and sustained very serious injuries during this horrific incident. This took place on Saturday in Pola Park in Togoza. And in terms of the TS Galaxy defender Lentswe, he is currently in hospital. He's receiving medical treatment, and in terms of the hijacked vehicle, it remains missing. Now, the vehicle, which is a VW something, I'm just so sorry, guys, I don't know much about cars. This vehicle had not been registered, and it was still operating with a permit at the time of the hijacking. So, if you do have any information, please just, you know, contact your nearest police station. You know, let's find this vehicle, and also hope that for Lentswe Motaung, he will recover speedily and get back to the football pitch to do what he does best.
3: Yeah, we like to say also to Motaung's family to say he's going to recover quicker. We will be seeing him soon back in the field. What can we say? We say to his family, please stay strong. And the TX Galaxy family, the Rocket. What can we say? Please. It's been happening. When you buy a VW, your life is in risk. That's what we can say on 011, the Pulse of Josie. On the Kakapa Sports Show, we also got a hold of Romeo. If you don't know who's Romeo, Erasmus, former Orlando Pirates, former Super Sport man, currently former Kazrik Stars. This is what he had to say. He's also ambassador of the MTN 8 Wafa Wafa.
8: Him and Ronan played together at Supersport. So he probably knew him as well. And just before doing this interview, I was speaking to Ronan, and he told me that Goss told him that when he went to his left, he kicked over the goals. And he said to Goss when they were together at Siwelele that Ronan likes to first feint before he dives. He feints one side and he dives opposite side. And Ronan told me he never fainted at all before he dove. And that's what put Lungu off. So yeah, it's a gamble. And obviously that changed the whole reflection of the game. It could have been 1-1, but now it's like... And as a player that misses a penalty, to lift yourself, to get yourself out of that thinking of what the result is going to be, and it's staying like that for the fact that you didn't score the penalty that you got, it plays on your mind. And It's hard to just forget about it while the game's going on, but you just got to keep going. Focus on the next action and the next action, because you still have time to maybe fix your mistake. You know, you can score in open play and then people forget about the penalty. But tonight just wasn't that night.
3: Yeah, the MTN 8 Lungu. Kampani Lungu just missing that penalty. Ronan Williams saving him. Hey, they lost 2-0. I don't know how did he feel after that. But hey, what can we say? We just don't see the 1-1, the Pulse of Josie. You have to bury your chances that you get. You cannot play around with it, hey? What can we say? But hey, let's go into it. Let's hear what Coach Wadu had to say, the head coach of Orlando Pirates, the Sea Robbers.
9: And Coach Rulani once said, empires don't collapse, but they dilapidate. And I think right now we are witnessing what Rulani implied with Orlando Pirates. Once again, we failed to beat Mamelodi Sundowns in open play. Once again, we failed to take the game to Mamelodi Sundowns. Once again, we repeated the same mistakes that we did against Sundowns last season. That is why players like Osipo Mbule, Osipo Chain, they were frustrated at the coach, saying that, coach, when we bring it to you, trust us. Let's meet them pound for pound. Let's take the game to them. But no, our coach decided to play two defensive midfielders, decided to bench Mthethelele Mtiani, who is on form, by the way, decided to bench Osuna Police, who is high on confidence and on form, decided to bench Mahlasela. I mean, Mahlasela came on and took the game to Mamelodi Sundowns. He was like a one-man wrecking crew, because when he came on, you could see the confidence. He was not afraid to take the game to Sundowns, and we know that Sundowns is not good defensively. So we have a coward of a coach that always adjusts his tactics that, yeah, if Sundowns win, at least they must not win by the great margin. I meet them pound for pound. If they hammer us 4-0, it's fine. But at least let our players take the game to Sundowns, because we certainly have the quality to go like for like with Mamelodi Sundowns. So we are here now, Mapaganea. We are here now. And some of you might not see the trouble that is coming our way. But trust me, he is going to leave the club in shambles. Sad, but it's true. To be the best, he must be the best.
3: Yeah, he had to say a lot, fool. What can we say? We are just back. Let's go on an ad break. When we come back, we'll continue and hear what they had to say.
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3: Yeah, back from the ad break. Let's continue. We've got a lot on the show tonight. Hey, let me just give you this. Frosla had this to say to us.
12: You've got to do. Yes, there's been a couple of players who have been here in the past and that have moved on. And I think there's only two or three that are there now from this current season, the new season that started. So, yeah, they might know what we're trying to do. They're still going to try and stop us if that's what they want to do.
3: That is Frosla for you, the right back of Amakosi. He says they've been busy preparing well with the FIFA break. They're back. They're stronger than ever. We don't know if Fernando de Cruz going to change Kaizer Chiefs on the second leg of the season. We don't know. But hey, we're just on 0-1-1. The Pulse of Josie is just breaking it down. Let's continue and hear what the Kaizer Chiefs coach had to say, de Cruz himself, with his translator. Hey. Chiefs is good hiring coaches who can translate and take the head coach's job at the end of the season.
13: First of all, he said that he watched a very good game this weekend. He said that between the two teams that achieve a lot of the title for the moment in South Africa. He says that we have seen in the beginning of the season that we can compete with Mamelodi Sundowns on one game, because we compete very well against them. But our objective is to be able to compete in the during all the season and to repeat this type of performance all the season, to be able to compete against them in one season and to compete against them in PSL.
14: I think firstly, when, like I said, you look out, and you see the guys, you see, and you see that how much of a big club this is. But for me, what developed the love for me was, because I grew up around them, the only thing that I knew was Kaizer Chiefs, you know. And it was an important step for me to actually come into a club where I know this is where I grew up, and I know what it would take for me to actually say, hey, I grew up down the road the other day, I brought Gary back into the team. So yeah, I mean, just as important, you know, to not just sign the paper in order to let you support them, but to love the club first, because when you love the club first, you give them this.
3: Yeah, that is the Amakhosi coach and their centre back, the man they signed from Stallies. Said a lot. He grew up in Soweto. The only club that he knew growing up was the Tlamo Boys, Amakhosi. But hey, let's go straight to Talent Mpata. Amatalent Awafani, this is what he had to say about that final against Mamelodi Sundowns.
10: And it's for us to continue having that hunger because we have new players, we have young players, as you can see. They're still young and they're still hungry, and we believe that it's a culture that we have to win the first game, so in order we'll be able to come back stronger for the second game. So for us it's a matter of having the right attitude and telling these young players that we fight until the last minute.
15: Yeah, and I'm glad you speak about the young players because so many of them finished the game today. Pressure environment, pressure tournament, pressure game against a really good, solid defensive side. What do you think they can learn from an experience like this?
10: I believe that getting the experience of seeing that it's not easy to win games. We came here knowing that it's not going to be an easy game as it started before, not now. So for us, it's a matter of telling ourselves that we're going to fight until the end and going to be able to get the results. As you know that it's never easy playing this type of games, and we believe that it's something that's going to keep us strong and keep us going, because winning this first game is going to give us that confidence. As you saw that last year we lost our first two league games, so for us winning and continue having this winning streak, it's going to be able to keep us going and having that confidence of going forward and playing other teams.
15: I was chilling about Zinginyembezi Sekagambani. What do you think was behind that? It was quite alarming to see him in tears and really emotional after scoring that winner.
10: I believe that he came as a sub, and for coach, it's never substitutes, it's about impact players. So for us, it's a matter of he's an impact player and he became impactful by scoring that last minute goal. So I believe that it's something that's really deep and touching for him because he scored a last minute goal and it took us to the semi-final.
16: No, first of all, we started the game, I think, a little bit shy with the lack of maybe aggressiveness the first 10 minutes, and we've been caught early on the set piece. And it's something that, a momentum that we wanted to change, because the games that we have played before, we conceded, and after we were chasing. So it's something that we wanted, unfortunately it didn't happen. But more than that, I think the real momentum of the game, it was the penalty. I think if we managed to come 1-1, I think really the game could have been with another physiognomy, let's say. The rest of the game, we were chasing, we were trying to go forward, to imbalance the opponent. And when you attack, logically you leave spaces. I think of course we get some chances to score, but we could have as well conceded more goals. But overall, I don't have nothing to reproach to the boys. Really, we played a high level game, both of teams, with intensity, with some good sequences of high level football, and we have seen two of the best teams in South Africa. We are disappointed, of course, not to take this fifth MTN Final Cup, especially for us, for the club, and for our fans. But there is a lot of education in that game for us, because I have seen really some quality players in my side. I'm very happy about the game of Mbata. So he was injured, he came back. So it's somebody that I can bring back in our team. I have seen again Masilela, some young players, Selepe. So there is a lot of positive for us. We are going to keep working hard. We still have a lot of games, many cups again, Nedbank, Carling Cup, the Champions League, and the most important, to defend our title. So we are going back to rest and straight away to fit to the next game. But nothing to reproach to the boys. They give the best for them. Congratulations to Mamelodi Sundowns. I think the fans have seen a good football match with intensity, of course, with the rivalry as well. We can see that it was intense, and we are going to for sure to bounce back, and you can count on us, on Pirate, to be ready for the next game.
3: That was Coach Wadu, the head coach of Orlando Pirates. I've heard rumors that's been happening that the chairman was not happy with the performance of this weekend against Mamelodi Sundowns. He says poor performance. He has put Oswin Apollo's 10-1-1 Amaphoyisa Siyangena on the bench. We saw a lot of people. Makhetleni Makaulis cash himself on the grandstand. We saw so many experienced players that's supposed to play this game, but it didn't happen. But hey, I'm not going to say much. There will be an action tonight. I'll be breaking it down also once again. They're against the Rockets, against TX Galaxy. Is Orlando Pirates going to win tonight to go to the top of the table? And remember, they second. Mamelodi Sundowns still number one. Sky's the limit. And third place, it's Osuthu AmaZulu. Fourth place, it's the Tlama Boys. Abafana Bakatshintsha Guluva. Amakhosi. They're in action tonight at Loftus at FMP Stadium against Coach Kevin Hunt, Stroopers, Stallies. Hey, not going to say much. Let's get into it. Let's also give you Thabo Qele. Remember, Qele left Kaizer Chiefs. They terminated his contract. Mamelodi Sundowns got an opportunity quicker to say, hey, come over. Let's sign him. We need a player like him currently because we are going to CAF. We are going for the Club World Cup. We'll be performing also the league in South Africa. We'll be playing so many domestic trophies. That's going to be happening. We also saw Van Rooyen also from Orlando Pirates. Mamelodi Sundowns just signed him also to say, hey, Uvurvai is not available. So we need a right back like you. Uvurvai, Kulise Mutau, Ivepiyani, Selena Bantu. Hey, Van Rooyen also, his first trophy with Mamelodi Sundowns. We're saying Thabo Qele playing a big role in that middle of the park at Mamelodi Sundowns Bafanava style. But hey, I'm not there. This is what he had to say, Uqele.
17: For me, football is like life. It's a journey that has, you know, difficulties and you have to overcome. So going through what I went through and to be here, it's been like the same thing. So I was pushing myself, focusing on what's coming next. And what came next is me being at a club like Sundowns and being here today. So I'm so, so grateful, you know. I was sitting just there now, looking at him. Is that man? You know, he's very passionate and very intense, and always challenging us to improve. You know, sometimes even if you think you're doing good, and then he comes and say more. So it's a good experience to work with the kind of coach that he is.
3: You've heard coach. You've heard the player. Thabo Qele saying, look, coach. Coach Cardoso, he always wants his players to improve more and more. I'm not going to say much. Let's give you also another special player. Alende had to speak also. But before Alende, there's a strike of Mamelodi Sundowns. Before I go to him, let me give you Undlovu, the man who comes from Abafana West End, the Golden Arrows. Remember, he moved from Golden Arrows. He went straight to Orlando Pirates. He was training with Orlando Pirates until the last day of the moment. They saw him signing with Mamelodi Sundowns, Bafana West style. And currently, when he got there, he got his first trophy, first medal, second one now, MTN 8. Hey, Wafa Wafa, 10 million. What can we say? This is what he had to say. Undlovu. Uskushi kushi.
18: Kakhulu ukuthola i-trophy yami yesibili Sundowns. But ukuwina namhlanje into ebengiyifisa ngaze ngidlala i-M10 age. Kuyisifiso sami ukuthi la ngizoyidlala khona ngathi ngayiwina njengoba sekwenzekile namhlanje.
3: You've heard what Squishy had to say. He says, look, Azang Azali MTN 8. I've never played the MTN 8. My dream was to play in the MTN 8. And when I'm going to play in the MTN 8, I must win it. His dreams just came through. He's just win it with Mamelodi Sundowns. Puffin of a style. Cover yellow. They're in action at Richards Bay. With Richards Bay. Hey! At Prince Guguletu Stadium tonight in Durban. Don't forget, I told you, the Amstel Arena, the Sea Robbers, the Baka Chuchus against the Rocket. Don't forget, the Tlama Boys, Abafana Baka Chincha Kuluva, in action 7:30 at FMP Stadium. Durban City versus Usutu, Abafana Baka 10111. I'm not going to say much, but hey, it's been a pleasure being with you guys tonight. And do not forget, don't say I didn't tell you, go to Freedom Supermarket in Wynberg Street. There's a special XL fish oil, cooking oil. We're saying fish oil, cooking oil. It's R68.99. Don't forget also, Speckle Rice are on special also, R29.99. Kulo baked beans, R13.99. Macaroni, and spaghetti, they're also on special, $39.99. Do not forget, Rama, 500 gram, it's R26.99. Oh, Nestle, Cremora, R48.99. Don't forget, it's the 75th kg. Let's not also not forget, there's also a power soap called washing soap called Power Sky, 2 kg. R45.99. Don't forget. Also, let's also not forget tomato sauce. All go at 700 millimeters, R32.99. Don't forget. Don't say the People's Post didn't give it to you. Let's also say congratulations to the matriculants. They're about to write their exams. We say all the best to the matriculants tonight on 011, the Pulse of Jersey. On Tikakapa Sports Show with the People's Sports Guru. I'm saying I'm out of the building at this moment. And Tsepan is coming to do whatever he does best. I'm saying, hey, catch me same time, same place tomorrow. And as I'm not going to say much because let's also not forget, so many things have been happening out there in the country. We're saying we need to pray for our country. A lot of things have been happening. Women getting killed, people getting raped, hijacked. It's just a mess. We need to pray for our country. But don't forget also, tonight the action. Mamelodi Sundowns are in Richards Bay. Tonight, 7:30 is the kickoff. Amstel Arena, Orlando Pirates is in action also with the Rockets, TX Galaxy. Let's also not forget the Tlama Boys, Abafana Baka Chincha Kuluva, in action tonight with Stellies at FMP Stadium. Let's also not forget Abafana Baka Eric Tinkler, Durban City, are in action against Usutu, AmaZulu against 10111, Atazwane Ngwanaka. Don't say we don't break it down. We give it to you. And I want to give you another clip. You got to listen what this player had to say before I leave the building. A new striker of Mamelodi Sundowns. He had to say a lot about the club. He's excited. Alende came also through and said, hey, we are Mamelodi Sundowns. We don't play. Let's also not forget the CAF president, Dr. Patrick Mutsipe. Hey, he had a lot to say, but we'll give you those details on Friday. What's been happening at CAF? What's been happening on FIFA offices also? A lot of drama that's been happening. We'll give you the details. We'll be breaking it down. We'll be giving you the inside and outside in the PSL. It's back. A lot of drama that's been happening. I forgot to give you guys the information of that. Hey, opening with a lot of drama that's been happening. But hey, let's not forget Ugrootman Jaden Adams, Lala Ngotolo. His brother, younger brother, he was at Stellies. I've been telling a lot of people, I think when we started in June, I said they need to look at him. Former, like for like his brother Jaden Adams. He's more skillful. Ronaldo Adams has signed with Orlando Pirates. Don't say I didn't give you the information. What's been happening? He's currently 17 years old, but he looks like his brother. They look like twins. Ronaldo Adams. He's at the TDC of Orlando Pirates. They welcomed him with open hands at Orlando Pirates, Monaco. Don't say we don't give it to you. Don't say we don't break it down. Stellies has been busy also signing another goalkeeper from somewhere else. Are we giving you the details what's been happening? A young man who's been under the red heart of Stellies. He's been the goalkeeper, the first choice goalkeeper at Ghana. Hey, now we see him as the third goalkeeper at Stellies. He's just been signed. surprise, surprise, we're supposed to see him at the Tlama Boys because we've heard Peterson had an injury, but we saw him in Cape Town at the party. But hey, we're not there. We're just breaking it down. We're just giving you the details, what's been happening. We also saw Mau Mokota's first game on the MTN 8. He came in, had amazing of a run also. Mau Mokota, Yalla Kota. Remember, he was on loan. He's still on loan from Saudi Arabia at Orlando Pirates. They hit him with a loan. He will be going back in January. It's not a permanent loan. He will be going back at his club. Let's also not forget the MLS. It's in action. We saw what TLP can do. We saw another South African player who's been busy in the national team. He's been called up. But hey, don't say we didn't break it. I'm out of the building at this current moment. Ngithi dunking I won, dunking I two. It was the People's Sports Guru. Pekele Peke. Not going to say much. Thank you.

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1: In our news this hour, the EFF and the African Legal Professionals Association are challenging the removal of the evidence leader in the Palapala impeachment inquiry. A social worker has been seriously injured after allegedly being stabbed at the government offices in Mthatha. And in business, pressure is growing on government to provide 10 billion rand in fuel relief as Mineral Resources Minister Kwete Mantashe warns that there will be difficult choices to make. For 011 Radio News, I'm Tipiso Malilo. Good afternoon. The economic freedom fighters known as the EFF and the African Legal Professionals Association are challenging a decision involving the removal of advocate Thandazani Madonsela as the evidence leader in President Cyril Ramaphosa's Palapala impeachment inquiry. The matter is being heard in the Western Cape High Court. The two organizations want the court to overturn the decision and have Madonsela reinstated. They argued that removing him raises questions about the fairness and credibility of the process. The Palapala matter relates to the robbery at President Ramaphosa's game farm in 2020, where foreign currency was stolen. The incident led to questions about how the robbery was handled and whether the president acted appropriately. The impeachment inquiry is meant to examine evidence and determine whether there are grounds for further action against the president. The EFF says the process must be independent and that political leaders should not be allowed to influence who leads the presentation of evidence. The case is important because it deals with accountability and the way Parliament investigates serious allegations, including the country's president. The court's decision could affect how the inquiry proceeds. Meanwhile, a social worker has been seriously injured after allegedly being stabbed at the government offices in Mthatha. The incident happened on Monday at the King Sabata Talinyebo offices. Police say a 37-year-old woman allegedly stabbed a 48-year-old female social worker in the back. The injured worker was rushed to the hospital for medical treatment. The suspect was arrested and a case of attempted murder has been opened. She is expected to appear in the Mthatha Magistrates Court. The incident has raised serious concerns about the safety of social workers who often deal with difficult and emotional family situations. The report surrounding the incident refers to tensions over the removal of children, although police have said the motive is still being investigated. Eastern Cape Social Development Mec Bukiwa Fanta has condemned the attack. She says social workers provide important services to vulnerable people and families and should be able to do their jobs without fearing for their safety. The department is also working with the Department of Public Works to review security and offices. This includes looking at access control and other measures to protect staff and members of the public. The department has offered support to the injured worker and her colleagues. Moving on to our business news, pressure is growing on government to provide 10 billion rand in fuel price relief as South Africans continue to feel the impact of rising fuel costs. Parliament's Standing Committee on Appropriations has supported a proposal to make the 10 billion rand available to reduce the pressure on consumers. The money is intended to help stabilize fuel costs following sharp increases linked to the international oil prices and the conflicts in the Middle East. However, Mineral Resources and Petrolization Minister Kwete Mantashe has warned that government must consider the trade-off involved. In simple terms, providing fuel relief costs and government must decide how to use public funds while still paying for other important services. Parliament has stressed that any relief must reach the people who need it and must be used properly and monitored. For ordinary South Africans, the hope is that the government will find a way to ease the pressure without creating further problems for the economy. Recapping on our top stories, the EFF and the African Legal Professionals Association are challenging the removal of the evidence leader in the Palapala impeachment inquiry. A social worker has been seriously injured in an alleged stabbing at the government offices in Mthatha. And in business, pressure is growing for 10 billion rand in fuel relief as government weighs the cost. And that wraps up our news updates on 011, the Pulse of Jersey.

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1: DA leader Nico Jagger for Gauteng leadership. 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
2: We don't have a water shortage. 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For the past 30 plus years, there's been very little maintenance and refurbishment on water infrastructure.
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1: 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It is 8 minutes after 7. The dialogue leads 7.9 on Tuesday, the 13th day of October. It is Transport Month, Kahopola Cancer Month, Kimwelengore Remoting. If Ulimo Africa, you know and understand hore kgwedi e re mo go yona ke kgwedi entseng jang fa re setse fela ka dikgwedi tse pedi tle be re fitlha mo December kapa ke re setse ka 1.5 months before re fitlha mo December. 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

0: It is Marvin Gaye, that is Sexual Healing, one of the greatest all-time track. Yeah, babanzi batla hopola memories down the lane foul. Already say 011 radio, the pulse of Josie Letsepo .9. Right. 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after that we'll be talking to Nobukhosi Zulu at 10 past 8 fela jalo re lebeletse di kantse di botlhokwa bana motho Africa fao hopole gore Africa borwa santse tlhobaelwa fale le fale. When we talk to Professor Lorraine Landau, we'll be looking at the asylum debate. Right, the constitutional rights, immigration, and public concerns. So, South Africans or South Africa's asylum debate will be unpacked by Professor Lorraine Landau. The constitutional court ruling and Home Affairs withdrawn directive. It was an immigration immigration issue. Remember, South Africans did not feel good about this decision, and the Home Affairs had to withdraw. And I feel like it's a reckless decision that has been made by the Home Affairs, firstly, to decide the first step they took, and now withdrawing. Hey, it's a serious red flag there, but. To unpack, it's Yana Professor Fao, and then Jaga Jubilee for a 10 pass. It's a Bisana Fale Nobukhosi Zulu, making local government work for ECD, the challenges facing Johannesburg Early Childhood Development Centers. Yar Bonore Narbo Nabar Swarzinga Fao, Tara Telatona Fao, Armania Lezona, Rutuadiza Mazamaja.
1: 011 Dialogue, 7 to 9 p.m., Tuesday to Thursday. The talk show on the Pulse of Josie.
0: Before we get too far, let's get to the burning issues. Today we had a lot of things that has been happening. But now, let's start with the class of 2026 that begins to write their matric examinations. Today was the day, the 13th of October, whereby the matriculants were starting to write their first paper there ahead, or they were writing technology. So the National Senior Certificate examinations has began with learners across South Africa starting their final school examination. That's a great story. That's a great thing. And then let's support them. I wonder what's your take and how are you planning, or have you planned? How did you plan to support them, because they do need our support. Ne, le skala ba fa pressure e la ya gore ngwana a feletse a batla go ipolaya ha setsa le gore o feitse ngwana tsantsi a bone ke monokeng. We must support them and make sure that we let them know that we trust in them and give them everything that they can, but it's up to them. Just tell them it's up to them and they have to pass. Failing doesn't mean it's the end of everything. It's a learning curve. But for now, focus in passing. Focus, just be positive. Then wait for the results. Take the results as they come. Stand up and move tall. Straight like a northern star. KZN Premier Defense Army Deployment. KwaZulu-Natal Premier Tami Ntuli says he stands by his decision to request military assistance following violent protests against undocumented foreign nationals in the province. Mabane fa o hopola gore ba bangwe ba tshwere morao ga tsona di protests tseo ka ba ke re maloba fa re utlwile gore ba bangwe ba tshwere ebile e ne e le batho ba le gore na ba bontsha go ka batla go ka kgoreletsa game ya Pirates le Sundowns gore e tshameke. 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On the other burning issue, the EFF challenges reversal of Madonsela appointment. The economic freedom fighter is challenging the reversal of an appointment involving former public protector Thuli Madonsela, arguing that the decision was unlawful. So they are challenging reversal of her appointment. Yeah, kidna kosati. Alright, re go dire jara ka fa ke khono ka re tsotsela pele fa me fela ke lebeletse re pele ha ke tloa go mo ngwana o mathomo fa are bua fa ka khanya Shadrack Sibiya. There was an explosive recording that will end or that might end Shadrack Sibiya and Serge Kabonge and Mr. M Kat Matlala Maumela and the team. Let's listen to the recordings or the proceedings of the court today. It was happening, and there was a telephone call that was listened by the court.
2: There is a reason why people who are facing serious charges tend to go for the best of the best lawyers you can find in town. I mean, the closest case that we can find is Oscar Pistorius. Of course, we know how that one ended. Now, tell me why a whole Mr. Shadrack Sibiya, a former lieutenant general in the police and also a deputy commissioner for crime detection, tell me why this man decided to go for the worst of the worst. He goes for people who are supposed to save him, but they're doing the opposite, throwing him under the bus. And not only throwing Sibiya under the bus, but also throwing their juniors. Let us look at the story. Today's proceedings are shocking to a point that I think even Shadrack Sibiya did not expect them to be this way, because at this point, there is no way that he's going to get bail. Let me take it from the start. So,
0: narrator of this story we took from the daily updates. They were putting it together for us so that you understand. The man was there to apply for bail and is appearing tomorrow again.
2: The last time the bail application took place, there was a clip in question which was brought by the defense, to which they wanted to claim that Mr. M was issuing threats, not only to Sibiya, but also to the wife of Sibiya. Now, when the court resumed this morning, the state made sure to call the defense to play that clip, to which the defense said, "We don't think it is necessary to play that clip of a phone call." And I think it was about 25 minutes or so. Now, they objected, saying they don't think it's important to play that because of ethical reasons. They actually went as far as blaming their junior for suggesting that clip. We remember what happened with the junior when she came up with ideas of clips that show that Mr. M was also issuing threats. And we know how she was dealt with. Now, they are throwing her under the bus, and I don't think she would then come on such a crucial case and suggest such matters without being given advice by her seniors. So for them to come with such an angle, it's shameless, because how do you then throw your junior under the bus? She's still trying to find a feet. You are just going to destroy her career before it could even go anywhere. Well, maybe anywhere far away from your career is something that she would appreciate, because at this point, she's probably regretting being part of your team. Now, they are blaming her for suggesting the clip, and they are disassociating themselves from conversation on that clip. According to the state, in August 2026, Mr. M went to the Sandton police station to open a case against Sibiya. And they are explaining that this was a sensitive case, as we have already understood. And while he was busy at Sandton police station with Sergeant Dlovu, Sibiya called and he was angry, asking what Mr. M was doing and if he knew what he was doing, because it could get him in trouble. This call was recorded because Mr. M decided to call Sergeant Dlovu to listen to this call, because it was really a threat. and it was threatening his life together with the life of his family. So this was the point that was brought by the state to say, we don't think Sibiya is a safe man because he can just issue threats without even thinking twice. That is why you saw the defense coming with a clip, well, suggesting a clip through their junior, saying that, well, Mr. M is not the only one with claims of threats. We also have claims of threats and they are recorded. They did not know. And if they did, they could have stopped.

0: That is why I spoke about the best of the best and saying that these are the worst of the worst. Now, as we continue, Mr. M says, I know what CBS is capable of, so I'm scared for my life in this regard. And the matter of the clip came. The magistrate suggested that it would only be fair if she listens to the clip and makes a ruling based on some of these things that she hears. So they cannot bring a matter like this and say we can't play it because it's sensitive. How am I going to make the ruling if some of the information is not provided? Let's say you find the threats from Mr. M. You don't play it, we miss it. And to be honest, they decided to disassociate themselves with that clip because they listened to it and they realized it is doing more harm. And what you are going to listen to is very shocking because the clip is between Mr. M and Serge Kabonge. I just want to do a little bit of information on this individual called Serge Kabonge. And from there, we are going to jump straight into that call between the two. The information I got on Serge Kabonge, it says, he's also known as the International Blesser and is an Angolan-born South African-based businessman and former socialite. He was born on 24 April 1971 in Angola, grew up there and later moved to South Africa. He was based in Johannesburg from there. His father is Angolan and his mother was Congolese. He's known for a lavish lifestyle and for rising to public attention through South African media coverage of blessers. These are some of the allegations that the name Serge Kabonge finds itself in. You have the issue of Teboho Tobejane shooting. And as I go down, it says some of the allegations that Kabonge shared her location with others. He knew about alleged past crimes involving Vusmusi Khetmatlala, including the murder of whistleblower Babita Diokaran. That is according to EWN. And there's also one for reckless or negligent driving, fraud and bribery charges. Kabonge was charged after a 2022 incident involving a Johannesburg Metro Police. He was acquitted in 2023 of reckless and negligent driving, fraud and bribery. After the acquittal, he celebrated publicly and pursued a civil claim against the JMPD for unlawful arrest. Alleged robbery theft by JMPD officers. Kabonge has accused four JMPD officers for stealing cash, that is around 15,000 rands, and a Rolex watch valued at 195,000 rands during the 2022 arrest, as well as soliciting a bribe and assaulting him. Extortion, hitman-related claims involving Gregory Wings. Concert promoter Gregory Wings alleged that...
1: When you retire, will you have enough money?
2: All right, narration of the story that happened today, that's BFL. And well, after the second hour of the show, we'll play you that clip and to hear what actually was said on that clip. Eric Drejanagafa, I'll quickly go to the short break and then we'll have to go to our first guest talking about the asylum issue, because we have been hearing stories from the government and there is the stories coming from especially the Home Affairs and people are not satisfied here. All right, that was actually an interpretation of what transpired today at the Shadrach Sibiya's court appearance. It was applying for bail, the former police deputy police.
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0: All right, it is at 19 minutes after, actually before 8 o'clock, Fau. Already say 011 radio, the pulse of Josie. Gets a man with a fragile of Africa far, and the Gilibilitz Horre, Nagarna Rajana, Fina Pacetti, Etahuble La Correciona, Fa Yahuka Buisana Fali, Professor Lauren Gianarca Buelena, famous as in Lagajanofa, Relevance in the country with Hoka, Jacka Jubilitz of Fahore. 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receiving actually kanye ya gore asylum seekers fela ma Afrika borwa ba ile ba tsoletsa fao o ka hopola gore March and March ile simolla fa o ka June gona le jana ke lebeletse jaolo gona le batho ba 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People wanted to understand gore pila what is happening, what does that mean? All right, are dire jana ka fa re bone moeng wa rona to speak more about that issue ke nalena ka fa to Professor Lorraine Landau. Professor, good evening and welcome to 011.
1: Good evening, it's a pleasure to be with you.
0: Great to have you. And Professor, we're talking about an issue that is happening right now, and last week we heard of the asylum seekers. It was it's a debate. South Africans are divided in this issue. So South Africa's asylum debate, constitutional rights, immigration and public concerns. So Professor, to help our listeners understand the current debate, what exactly did the Constitutional Court decide in July, and what does that ruling mean for someone who wants to apply for asylum in South Africa?
1: Right. It's a complicated and long issue, and I'm not a lawyer, so I'll try to summarize how I understand it. Mm. If we go back to the Refugees Act, the law that governs asylum in the country, it's very explicit that you don't need to go to a regular border post if you want to apply for asylum. This was designed to help people who are fleeing countries, who may not have documents, might be afraid to be seen by people at a border trying to enter South Africa. So you could come in and then apply later. Mm. Home Affairs has decided that that's not okay, that if you want to come in and apply for asylum, you have to do it at the border. What the court essentially decided was that the action from Home Affairs was not legal, and we had to go back to the law as it was written in the 1990s. You can change the law, but for now, that's what it says. So you can apply as an asylum seeker, even if you've come into the country without documents. That means essentially anyone in the country without documents can apply to be an asylum seeker. It's not saying anyone automatically gets that status. Mm-hmm. Most people will be rejected, but it means that you have the right to apply.
0: Even if you enter the country illegally?
1: Even if you've come in illegally, because what it's saying is, if you're fleeing a country, you're fleeing a war in your country, if you're being persecuted, you can't be expected to make normal travel arrangements and to follow all of the rules. Your first and primary priority is to get to safety, and then you can worry about legalizing your state later on.
0: And like you said, Home Affairs now withdrew its asylum processing directive on the 9th of October, citing overwhelmed refugee, the refugee reception of offices and public safety concern. What are the implications of this withdrawal, and what should happen next to ensure that the court's ruling is implemented?
1: Yeah, I think so. One of the real things we have to look at is what Home Affairs has done or not done for the last 10 or 15 years about asylum. What it's done is it's eroded that capacity. So those offices are really understaffed. They don't have the technology. They have been doing it all manually with paper. What they did when they reopened this, because a lot of these offices have been closed for so long, was they created a huge backlog with lots of people trying to get in, people who are desperate, people trying to get documents. So then they reversed the decision. to their credit, what they seem to be doing now is launching, at long last, an online application. So you can use a phone, you can use a computer to try to register your application. And then at some point future, you can go in. But what's really at stake here is the deliberate undercapacity of Home Affairs and also their policies of just making things up as they go along.
0: Yeah, and there's considerable public frustration about immigration, pressure on public services, and competition for jobs. How can we distinguish legitimate concerns about government capacity and service delivery from claims that blame migrants for South Africa's broader problems?
1: Yeah, I think there's a few things to tease out here. One is, this is just about asylum. This is just for the small percentage of people who are in the country trying to seek protection because they're being persecuted or they're unsafe wherever they've come from. So it's not really about that many people. We're talking about 100, 200, a few hundred thousand people, not the millions that people imagine are flooding the border. But I think what we also have to keep in mind is that immigration has long been part of South African society, and managing it well is part of the duty of government. Immigrants are not the reason, of course, that people are struggling. For the most part, that's bad policy, it's corruption, etc. And I think what we need to do is have a very frank discussion about these different categories and about what government can realistically do and expect, and how we can shift the focus back onto failed policies if we're really looking for solutions.
0: Now, the asylum debate has also coincided with protest, violence against foreign nationals, and we've seen that on TV and other news channels. But this is a violence against foreign-owned businesses. What does this tell us about the relationship between immigration policy, public perception, and xenophobia? And what responsibilities do government and community leaders have in preventing further violence?
1: Yeah, I mean, obviously, maintaining basic order in the country is a primary responsibility of the state and the government. It is also their responsibility to be honest and open with the South African people about what is happening. And instead, what we've seen is government officials from all part and leaders from almost all parties trying to blame immigrants for problems that immigrants have not caused. That's a very specific political strategy to try to distract the voters from the failings of politicians and the failings of policy. So I think the responsibility, of course, is to maintain the border, to maintain security, but it's also to be very open with the South African people about why it is that they don't have jobs, water, schools, healthcare, and to say quite openly it's not about immigration.
0: And now, how can South Africa strengthen its asylum system so that genuine refugees receive protection, applications are processed efficiently, and people who do not qualify for asylum are dealt with through lawful immigration procedures?
1: I'm sorry, I couldn't hear the question.
0: How can South Africa strengthen its asylum system so that genuine refugees receive protection, applications are processed efficiently, and people who do not qualify for asylum are dealt with through lawful immigration procedures?
1: Right. No, and I think this is critical to what we need to do, is to make sure that the asylum system is there for those who desperately need it, for people who are fleeing persecution, for fleeing violence, who are at risk wherever they are. And we need to create other pathways so that people from the region, from Zim, from Mozambique, from Eswatini, most who are the vast majority of the immigrants in South Africa, can come in and work legally or can be managed in such a way that is humane and productive for South Africa and the region.
0: If you just join us, we are talking to Professor Lorraine Landau and packing for South Africa's asylum debate, the issue that has been happening throughout the week. We had the past few weeks. And finally, Professor, looking ahead, what practical steps should government take to restore public confidence in the asylum system while respecting the constitution, protecting asylum seekers, and addressing the concerns of South African communities?
1: Well, I think that the first thing to step forward is to say, look, we've made mistakes. Mm-hmm. We don't understand how all of these things have happened. Different departments need to be held accountable for what they have or haven't done that's not in line with the law. But what South Africa, what the courts have done is reassert the primacy of law. And for government to recapture the competence of the South African people, they also have to embrace the idea that we have laws, we have processes, and we are going to be open with you about what our rights and obligations are and what we're trying to do.
0: Oh, yeah. Okay. Professor, we'll have to leave it right there. Thank you so much for unpacking this for us and making us understand the system that we have been talking about and hearing about for past few weeks. Professor Loren, thank you, and until we meet again.
1: Have a good evening. Bye. Thank you.
0: Right. That's how it goes. I mean, we needed to understand further. Professor unpacked for us, and we really appreciate that. Now, violence has been, growing in different communities. People misunderstand the asylum seeker, the Home Affairs withdrawing. Hey, it's a mixed masala. It is just the Elmekar. We can't understand why the withdrawal, why at the first place you put that in place. What is happening? But anyway, yeah, it is South Africa.
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0: It is only 8 minutes before we get to the 20th hour of the day. It's Tuesday. Fela jalo. Erik dire jana kafa. Kito kafa. Ako ukwe fela kam kholeng ore. Nenzi tsa magateng kafa. Oho pelo ore. Kine kiri le fa kita ko unpackela Sibia's issues that has been happening in court today. It was actually hectic to listen to the conversations, the call that was made, and they were talking about threats, death and threats. So, and Maumela Lazarus, who has been supporting Zbielena, is actually in hot water. So we'll be hearing and wanting to understand, or actually Udwadava, and some of the conversations.
3: When Katie left, you understand? Mm. Now Katie talk about it. That's what I think they went to take the picture of the dustbin. You understand?
4: Mm.
3: Yeah, they went to take the picture for the dustbin. You get my point?
4: Yeah.
3: Yeah, now, they cannot involve me in their sour because what I remember after this final project, they cut me on the deal. I was out of the picture.
4: Mm.
3: They did not even want me there. They start doing things between them without me.
4: Mm-hmm.
3: You understand?
4: Yeah.
3: Actually, here even think I said, these people maybe they wanna take my life. Since I know they are playing of what they did.
4: And hey, you know you scare me now.
3: I'm telling you, they got out of the deal, they were communicating via Kosi, they removed the picture.
4: Hey,
3: yeah, Kosi, the one, the sergeant, the one that is arrested. They removed the picture. They were doing things with Kosi. Now, get to later stage, she started intimidating me. I'm going to make your life trouble small for you. You understand?
4: Huh?
3: He knows. Because really, we knock Morgan. He used me to knock Morgan. You understand?
4: Morgan, the rich guy.
3: Yeah, he used me to knock Morgan. You understand? Yeah, now Morgan give the money to him. He took all the money alone, he never give me nothing. And then I said to him, I'm gonna report you to Morgan. You understand?
4: And then he gave you something.
0: It was a call made there by Serge Kabonge, and it was a call between him and Mr. M. It's hectic. Further, this was listened in court today. Let's get to hear more of what transpired today. But you can watching it. Watching on TV, seeing Sibiya's face, you can tell a lot is going on through his mind.
3: I never get anything. You understand? I never even get anything. You understand? Yeah, he was using me applying to Mogen that me, I know Shamir Bator, this and this. And then since him they are close with Mogen, Mogen will listen more to him. And then I took the money. You know, Mogen gave the money to him. He transferred to him. In block. He just said, leave me alone. I mean, confidently, I still have that evidence of the message that he sent to intimidate me. He said, no, he's going to tell the old man, I'm the person who come with that project to knock Mogen. I said, never. I never come with that project.
4: General wanted to blackmail you.
3: No, kids.
4: Oh.
3: Easy. He's going to tell the old man. You understand?
4: Mm.
3: You understand? Yeah. Luckily, we are saying, go tell the old man. We are done on the night. It was you who come with this plan to knock him again.
4: Mm.
3: You understand? And me and you, we were no more talking. And then later stage, he tried to push himself to me. I was reaching himself because he's a man that I cannot ask because he's a killer. You understand?
4: Mm.
3: I report to him, but I pull myself away. I pull myself away just like that. You see? And then I was out of the picture of everything. You understand?
4: Mm.
3: And then again, he wanted to cause me the very serious problem where he sent people to kill that people on the journey. Only they waited to when me I was with people.
4: But General doesn't know. General doesn't know.
3: No, she knows that. We have sit with General Tebogo a couple of times.
4: Me and my God is taking the moments.
3: She knows. Maybe because he meet a lot of girls around me. You understand that?
4: Mm.
3: Maybe meeting a lot of girls around me, that's why. You understand? Maybe because he meet a lot of girls around me. You know when I see today, hey, my sisters show me how this thing is gonna go out of the line. You understand?
4: Yeah.
3: My ancestors show me how this thing will be going out of the line. I'm seeing that I come back, the IDEX come to pick me up for this matter. Who can talk about me, this and this? You understand? Yeah.
4: Hey, you see me now, you also scare me now. I don't like this.
3: No, because remember you, they can't do anything to you because you're a security protector company.
4: Yeah, you see me.
3: Even if does it pay you, you can help him with your contracts.
4: Yeah.
3: You understand?
4: Yeah.
3: Because for them to come to you, only if they have anything linking you or anybody say you've done this and this and this and this is witness.
4: My brother, I'm sitting here today.
3: Yeah.
4: I tell you for free.
3: Yeah.
4: Even though okay. I give him the phone to talk to you, I walk away. I don't know.
3: Yeah.
4: I'm one person. You must ask him. Since I met him in 2014, man.
3: Yeah.
4: I will go and have with him. When he was suspended, I was with him as my friend throughout.
3: Yeah.
4: Then when he got back the city drawback, I went to my life and then start doing my stuff or go and visit him. When he left city drawback, went to the SAPS. You can ask him, I only went twice to his office. But you are scaring me. You see me and you.
3: That's good. You see, when I was calling him, I want to just tell him, I said, look, brother, I did not sleep at night.
4: Mm.
3: My sister showing me that I can't make. The eye that approached me, they picked me up, they said, I said, I know he was above me. That's what, when I think I sleep with it, I was dreaming. You understand?
4: Yeah.
3: I'm telling you, I said, I told Idek I was not a middleman. You understand?
4: Yeah.
3: I knew Kate before. I knew Kate many years ago. Kate went to Sibia. They give him Sibia's number in the college. He contacted Sibia. Sibia told me Kate came to the office meeting. Yeah. I told Sibia, you know Kate went. And then I called Kate. I said, Kate, hey, you went there. Me and the bar, we are close. And we've been talking. There, me and Kate and Sibia, we never done nothing. I never collect money from Kate to give Sibia nothing. Tibia, they kicked me out. They've been drinking, both of them, via Nkosi. Nothing that he can via me. Of CBA kept, nothing, not even any sense. You can check my bank account, I can provide to you guys. This man, he intimidated me to kill me because we tried to knock somebody near him. Here's a proof. Actually, I had that proof on my phone until now.
4: Yeah.
3: You understand?
4: Yeah.
3: Luckily, I still have it on my phone until now. I say, hearing the truth. I'm not telling you bullshit. And then look at from this month until now. Could I go back to be close to somebody like that who says he's going to make a job small for me? And then which money does he give me to go pay anybody? No. He told me.
5: What if your next leadership milestone?
0: It's happening, and this is the call between Sibiya, not Sibiya, but between Serge Kabonge and Mr. M. It's quite hectic, serious hectic moment for Sibiya. He's so frozen, and it's actually freezing as we hear this in court. Tomorrow is appearing again, and let's just finish up the call that has been taking place. It was listened in court.
3: I don't have money. You understand? He's trying to put me in a problem that I'm not.
4: You mean now when he's inside?
3: Yeah.
4: You are scaring me now. You are. Yeah, I don't like you being involved in that thing. You see, I do so crazy. I protect him as my brother, and whatever business he does, I don't want to know. That's how I play. I don't want to know.
3: Yeah.
4: You see?
3: And the reason why he's trying to put me in, because my name is going all over because I'm close to Sibiya. People think I collect money for Sibiya. I don't collect any fucking cents for Sibiya.
4: Yeah.
3: You understand? Few times I collect something for him when I give him. Doesn't give me nothing. You understand?
4: Yeah.
3: I don't know. He can't give you nothing. You fight with him because of that. You understand? I'm telling you, you fight with him because of that. And then I realize that he's a man. I cannot be running, getting something for him, and then I don't benefit. Talking for people.
4: Oh, he just
3: gives me a good thing.
4: He gives more money for petrol.
3: Yeah, he said to you, hey, you know what, I have a problem, this and this.
6: As the clip was played, I saw a picture of Shadrach Sibiya. He was in a state of a man that regrets everything. A man that is probably asking himself lots of questions. Why did I hire these people? What am I paying them for? How am I going to get out? That is the most crucial question that he should be asking himself, because there are people who fire their lawyers in the middle of bail application, even in the middle of a trial. You can go and stay in solitary confinement while you are busy searching for those who can go and represent you, as long as you get the best of the best. How are they going to explain to Sibiya the issue of that recording and its relevance? Because the magistrate actually asked, what relevance does this video give to us? You are saying that Mr. M was issuing threats in that clip, but we have never heard of any threats. The only thing we heard is that Sibiya is allegedly involved in criminal activities. The names that were mentioned, the people who were robbed of their money, the dustbins, the pictures, the Cat Matlala issues, there is a lot. I want to remind you of what Mr. M said. He said he has a USB that could destroy the whole life of Shadrach Sibiya. Now, we just got the glimpse of that possibility. Even Sibiya knows that if they can press a button, I am done. While sitting there, I think the best thing he should be asking himself is that, how do I get out of this issue? Because if I don't, I will be buried alive. There is a man called Fanny Nkosi. He's also mentioned. He's not going to go down alone. Forget about Serge Kabonge. Forget about Mr. M. If Fanny Nkosi decides to become a state witness, all hell will break loose. He's going to give away the rest of them. Or he might say, well, I'm afraid of those big guys. I'm going to give out Shadrach Sibiam. If he does that, it's over, because this was the right-hand man of Shadrach Sibiam, a man who was sent to go and collect money, do this, do that, carrying bags, saying, I'm carrying this for Sibia. This is the man that is capable of destroying Shadrach. So far, he was supposed to go and testify against Sibia. It tells us that we are looking for a state witness. As time goes, there will be an announcement. Luckily for us, those who are heading IDEC are no longer there. So sooner, we are going to hear that Fanny Nkosi will become a state witness. Some of the things that he's going to do will be to sell out Shadrach Sibiam to the highest bidder. Who's that? Of course, the government. After the clip was played, the defense actually took the stand asking the magistrate if they could cross-examine Sergeant Ndlovu. The question to them was, where is the relevance? We are listening to the clip. Now you want to cross-examine Sergeant Ndlovu. Where is the relevance? They are lost and no one can help them. The only person with the power to help them is Shadrach Sibiam. Unfortunately, he's also lost. You cannot be in a good state while you are in solitary confinement. Sibiam will definitely spend the festive seasons locked up, because it doesn't seem like they are going to end this anytime soon. And if they do, he must prepare to stay in jail until next year. And by that time, I wonder where Sibiam's mind will be. If he's not lost, then he's a very strong man. Anyway, guys, thank you for tuning into the channel. Please do not forget to subscribe.
0: All right, we were fed by the daily updates there. Thank you to the daily updates, giving us the insights of what happened there, Stanley. We really appreciate the report that you gave us there. All right, that is how it has been happening today in court. So, Shadrach Sibiam bail application continues tomorrow, like I said, Fao. And the incarceration doesn't guarantee witness safety. So, because of this safety question here, so the former SAPS Major General unpacks Sibiam's discharge. There's a lot on this case, so we'll keep it. We'll keep you updated as we go tomorrow.

0: It is 9 minutes after 8 o'clock. We have to go to speak to our second guest of the day, Nobukhosi Zulu. Early childhood development centers play a very crucial role in laying the foundation for our children. So we know that there's a lot of them in our communities, and that's where the foundation is laid. We know very well, ECD. So joining us today to engage with us about this issue, ke Nobukhosi Zulu, welcome to 011 Radio Le Tshepo.
1: Oh, thank you so much, Tshepo. Hi, how are you?
0: Great. I'm good, and you? We know that making local government work for ECDs, that's the focus, and the challenges facing Johannesburg's early childhood development centers. Now, understanding the problem, because the media advisory highlights several challenges facing the ECD practitioners in Johannesburg. So from your engagement with these practitioners, how serious is the situation, and which municipal barriers are having the greatest impact on their ability to operate?
1: Sure, thank you so much, Tepo. I'll just start by introducing myself maybe and the Real Reform for ECD quickly, so that there's context to how we have been engaging, you know, with the practitioners. As you've said, my name is Nobukhosi Zulu. I'm the Law and Policy Specialist with the Real Reform for ECD. And the Real Reform for ECD is a movement of ECD practitioners across South Africa. We work with thousands of ECD practitioners and hundreds of community-based organizations. And our aim is to advocate for holistic early childhood development. That's just making sure that children are able to access the best type of ECD services, that they are able to play, have access to nutrition. And for that to happen, we need to have the laws that are responsive to their needs, that the laws don't create a barrier for the ECD practitioners to be able to operate, but rather government works as a partner alongside them, as we know that ECD is the most important part of childhood. And so what we have done, what we saw, because we did some listening tours across the country to hear from practitioners to say, what are these municipal barriers that they're facing? And I have to say, the situation is dire. It is very serious. That we're talking about, because these are the type of things that affect children on their day-to-day basis. And across the city of Johannesburg, ECD practitioners are doing extraordinary work, but they are struggling with certain municipal barriers. And some of the big ones that they shared with us is, you know, they don't have access to water. And it's very difficult to teach in an ECD center when you don't have access to water or reliable sanitation. Those are health risks, those are developmental risks, and those are just basic operational risks. And water is something that a municipality can assist practitioners to be able to get access to. Another big barrier that is huge is the cost of running an ECD and being compliant within the municipality. The amount of fees, the registration cost, the compliance amounts, rezoning, and all these things are an incredible barrier to ECD practitioners, coupled with a non-responsive city to their needs. So there's a number of other things, but I'm just parking on those two now, and I can touch on the others later. But that's a really big challenge that they're having, is that there is a lack of the municipality in some ways not recognizing what the ECD practitioners need and essentially costing them out of compliance rather than working alongside them.
0: Yeah. And now, from a law and policy perspective, what obligations, does local government have towards ECD centers, particularly regarding access to basic services, environmental health inspections, and the process required to register and operate legally?
1: Yes. So, I like this question, because one of the things that we've been seeing in our engagements with the municipalities is

0: Good economic development, and we know that one of the greatest drivers of economic development is early childhood development, is that the municipality has a responsibility for community services, that communities are able to be served and they serve them in a sustainable type of manner. And so these are just some of the basic ones, but municipalities also hold the responsibility for basic services, your water, your electricity, your health and sanitation. So if you don't have that running, you can't run an ECD center effectively. And there is also the fact that, constitutionally speaking, the only provision that really states clearly that mentions childcare centers is in childcare facilities, to be specific, is towards municipalities. So if you read throughout the constitution and you're looking for, the specific words childcare, you're only going to find them in relation to municipalities, because that's where children are. They are locally embedded there. They are on the ground. They're in the buildings that are run by municipalities. They get water from there. And so municipalities sometimes think, oh, this is DBE's job, because the educational elements of ECD sit with DBE. And absolutely, that's true. But this is why we advocate for holistic childhood development. That means it covers all of it. It covers play, it covers nutrition, it covers access to places of playing, it covers safe buildings. And these are things that are not DBE's role, but are actually municipalities' roles.
1: If you just tune in, we're talking to the law and policy specialist, the spokesperson Nobukhosi Zulu. Me Zulu, I mean, some practitioners report prolonged, what do you call? I think water outages, while still being expected to provide children with safety or safe drinking water, working toilets, and adequate hand washing facilities. What practical measures should the city implement to ensure that children's health and safety are not compromised?
0: One of the practitioners shared with us just a harrowing story about how there's a sewer that burst. And they were, it took forever for the city to come and help. And this happened in front of their ECD center. And as a result, the ECD practitioner, without the appropriate protective gear, had to clean this out and keep the children safe. But in the process of trying to make sure that the sewer waste does not contaminate the children's play area, she didn't have running water at the time. So she had to go and buy water in order to wash up after cleaning a burst sewer pipe wastage that was coming into an ECD center. So I just want to describe the type of realities that ECD practitioners are dealing with on a daily. And what we need from the municipality for water is, if water cuts, for one, let's try and minimize water cuts, which I think is what all South Africans are asking for, better water management. Obviously, understanding that it's not just a local municipality thing, but they are places where local municipalities play a role in that. But if water is cut, something as simple as just making sure that when they deploy JoJo tanks, prioritize ECD centers. We're not asking for, like, go and dig a borehole in every ECD center. That's not what we're talking about. But if, when the city makes water available, make sure that ECD centers that are taking care of young children as a social good are prioritized. Because some ECD practitioners will say that we they when JoJo tanks come, they are not prioritized. By the time they can go, the water's run out. And when they ask the municipality to please make sure that when you send JoJo tanks, start with ECD centers, they're told, you guys can go buy water because you're a business. But we know that ECD centers are not a real business in that sense.
1: I've got a message here from Lerato Mokoena from Soweto. She's asking a question. Good evening, Tsepo and Nobukhosi. Thank you for this important discussion. Many people do not know their rights until they find themselves in trouble. What can ordinary citizens do to educate themselves about the laws and affect their daily lives? The laws that really affect their daily life, so to say.
0: As in, what can ECD practitioners do about it?
1: What can ordinary citizens do to educate their actually to educate them about the laws that affect their daily lives?
0: So I think the first thing out there is join the Real Reform for ECD movement. If you go into a social

0: media pages and onto our website, there's a lot of resources that can help empower ECD practitioners to know how to be able to understand their legal rights and advocate from there for them. The Real Reform, we work with a number of partner organizations. Where you are running an ECD center, join an ECD forum. ECD forums are a great way to get connected and plugged in, and they are normally through the forums you're able to find different community-based organizations that work with the Real Reform. We work directly with practitioners, with community-based organizations, and you can get the type of resources that can help you, which is part of what this Make Local Government Work for ECD campaign was. We are meeting with ECD practitioners and letting them know that there's a number of resources that are available to them to be able to engage with the local authority and request and demand the type of changes that the constitution guarantees them.
1: Thabo Nkosi from Tembisa sent a message as well here. I see. Greetings to 011 Radio team. My question is, when government introduces a new policy or changes an existing law, how can ordinary citizens participate and make their voices heard?
0: That's great. You know, our constitution guarantees us that before government introduces a new law and new policy, there must be a process of public engagement. They can't just go and say, you know, we've decided that this is the law. There is a requirement that every single law must be engaged with. And the invitation is to be part, join some type of movement, join the type of spaces where you will be able to hear and learn about laws that are happening, that are affecting you. For us with early childhood development, we, the Real Reform for ECD, when laws are coming, we work with ECD practitioners. We reach out and ask them to make their own submissions in their own name and participate and give their inputs into when the laws are being made. So you just have to be aware. There's websites, parliamentary. If you go into the parliamentary website, you can see new laws. Perhaps you might miss the call for comments, but you'll always be able to find it there. They have to publish it. It's not, they can't do laws in secret. They have to publish them, and we are invited to engage.
1: All right. I see a couple of messages coming in here. And this one is from Nomsa Dlamini. He's in Katlehong. He says, good evening, everyone. Some parents cannot afford ECD fees, yet they need a safe place for their children while they work. What options are available to families who cannot afford private ECD centers?
0: So thank you so much, Nomsa. And this is part of what this campaign is about, is to sensitize government, at least at the local level, that ECD is not a private thing. It is actually, there are obligations that the state has towards childcare, because childcare is important for us to continue running as a country and for the development of children, for people to go to work, like this message is saying. And so the way ECD currently works in South Africa is that it's not just a private provisioning. Is government has made it available. As you would know, at the national level, there's an ECD subsidy that is given to ECD centers that qualify and meet the requirements, and they're able to apply for the per child per day ECD subsidy, which assists in many ways. It's not enough by any stretch, but it does assist ECD practitioners to in low-income areas where parents are unable to meet those costs, to be able to cover the costs of running an ECD. Part of the problem that we have and we see is that this money is not enough, and parents need more. And so this is why we are inviting parents and practitioners to participate in the democracy, to come and be a part of what's happening in these elections. You know, this week is Nutrition Week. Yeah. In South Africa. And nutrition is such a big topic, because a lot of children, just like the ones that have been described, where the parents, that child may only get a meal at the ECD center that they are able to go to. And now if local government is making it impossible for ECDs to comply, ECDs are then unable to register and receive the type of resources that they need. They cannot get nutrition support. They cannot access the subsidy that helps them to be able to take care of these children in the low-income communities.
1: All right. I've noticed that a lot of people really have actually a huge interest in the ECDs, and obviously every kasi, every township, every place, there's a lot of them, and they need to be taught a lot of things, especially safety measures and safety and health measures. I think it's very important, eh?
0: Yes, I mean, health and safety are absolutely important for children, because what we want is for children to be safe and to be able to grow developmentally. And a lot of ECD practitioners want to comply, but they are unable to meet some of these high compliance requirements. If I live in a community where everyone is using a portable toilet, for example, and then the environmental health inspector comes and visits my ECD center in that community and then says to me that it is unsafe for the children to use a portable toilet. That doesn't make sense. That is illogical, because that is what is happening in the community. The government has not built the proper, more modern sanitation things. And so when we talk about children's safety, we also want to emphasize that we want them to be as safe as possible within the communities that they're in whilst the country is developing. We're not saying they need to stay there, but we are saying that we keep them safe as far as possible. And one of the ways in which you can keep them safe is to that they be counted, that they be allowed to register, that you know that there's an ECD center there, which is part of what the Banapele Mass Registration Drive was trying to do, is that if I am in an informal settlement somewhere, I'm not going to be able to have some sort of Montessori, Waldorf, ECD center. But if I am given adequate support, I will be able to build an ECD center that is safe enough for our children as we develop and over time become more modern. Yeah. And so a big thing with safety is we also want the environmental health practitioners to actually go out to the ECD centers, not as a simple compliance punishment mechanism, but actually as a partnership, because ECD practitioners are asking, saying, come teach us, help us, perhaps with first aid, if you're able to partner with us. There's certain building materials that are unsafe. There's certain structures that they are seeing and saying, we want to take care of children. Can you meet us and show us how to do it? Not simply punish us when we do it wrong.
1: All right. If you just join us, we are talking to our guest here, who's speaking much, actually, so showing so much concern about the kids, our ECDs that need more and more attention, especially when it comes to health and safety. Nobukhosi Zulu, a spokesperson and a law and policy specialist. Aussie Nobukhosi, the advisory also raises concerns about unaffordable municipal fees, fines, land use requirements, and delays in inspections. How can the city enforce legitimate health and safety standards without placing such a financial and administrative burden on smaller ECD and centers?
0: One of the things that I'm going to plug is we are having an ECD in Mbizo in the city of Johannesburg. It's going to be happening on Thursday. And if you come to our Mbizo, part of the big panel discussion is going to be on this, and we're going to have some panelists who are actually working around this issue of fines, because what we simply need is the city to look and say, this is a public service good, and we are making the decision as a city that we are going to work with ECD practitioners and not against them. And this would not be the first time that the city of Johannesburg has done this. In previous administrations, they were special dispensations for ECDs that were introduced to reduce the fines if the children are not at high risk and you are simply failing to meet some of the city's requirements, as opposed to being fined and punished in a manner that you can't even afford. The city introduced some fines. They introduced fee waivers as well. They can say, whereas if I was charging a business a certain amount of money, I'm not going to charge an ECD center the same amount of money because I understand the type of business that they're in. What we need is the city to be able to look and say, in order to comply, we cannot cost you out of compliance. We have stories of ECD practitioners being told, an ECD practitioner who is charging maybe 500-600 rands a month, if that much per child, gets a compliance from the city that in order to rezone and get this certificate and that certificate, that they need to pay up out of 70,000 rands. if we do the maths, this person has maybe 40 children that they need to feed, they need to pay the staff, they need to run, have all the educational material. They'll never get that 70,000.
1: Mm. Now,
0: would you rather they don't register at all?
1: Mm.
0: Or you look at it and say, they are doing a community good. Let's see what fee waivers we can cancel.
1: Amazing. That's true. We rather see them operating in a way that is sort of satisfactory. So now, the upcoming Imbizo will present 5 demands to political parties and candidates contesting the city of Johannesburg, including a proposal of 1 ECD service point in every region. What specific commitments are you seeking from these candidates, and how will the public be able to determine whether those commitments are implemented after the elections?
0: So part of what our Imbizos are doing right now is that we are inviting political parties to come to the room and hear the ECD practitioners. We have what we're calling the ECD manifesto, and this manifesto will be read at our Imbizo. And the 5 priorities that the ECD practitioners are asking, the 5 demands that they're asking, really, firstly, is prioritize water. Water is life. A thirsty child cannot learn. They simply can't. And a dirty ECD center is not a safe place. Prioritize making sure that they have access to water. Secondly, prioritize that there's environmental health practitioners for ECDs. Let's prioritize them, so that, because practitioners want that support, so give it to them. And because without the environmental health, they can't register and receive the support, the subsidy that they need. The third one is we need to make sure that we make use of the land and the building that are there in the city and make it work for ECDs. There are a lot of empty buildings around the city of Joburg. They are vacant, they are underused on municipal land. Why not make that space available for ECD practitioners to be able to raise the children, as opposed to letting them, you know, be built and degrade and become nothing? A fourth one is that this thing we just discussed is remove the excess fines and the fee and the charges on ECD programs. The municipality can make the decision to just remove. It's not like a big plan. They can just decide, and they've done it before, to just say, we're not going to overcharge them. And then the last one that they're asking for is that the city opens a 1 ECD service, opens 1 ECD service point in every region. We know that Joburg is massive and there's many regions. Just have 1 point of contact in every region that an ECD practitioner can go to and get the help that they need, as opposed to being sent from pillar to post. Because this is how that the city will be able to actively track and do this. And the city of Joburg, long ago, was actually leading in this. They used to have a one-stop ECD service that was prioritizing ECD centers. We are just asking them to remember who they are as a city, to remember who we are as a city and how we can prioritize our children. Yeah. And these demands, to the second part of your question, we're not planning that there's going to be an Imbizo, we're going to bombard them and leave it at that. We are actually calling to say, this is the beginning. The same demands and the promises that they will make, because it's election season, the politicians will promise us that when they get into office, they'll prioritize ECD. Yeah. And we're going to track this by ensuring that when the IDP submission window opens next year, these are the IDP submissions that we're going to make. And we are going to continue to hold them accountable and remind them of these promises that they've made once they're in office.
1: Yeah, I've got some couple of comments here. I see Neo from Protea Glen says, I'm concerned about what is happening with the water issues for kids. Kids end up being sent back home due to lack of water. Now I have to leave work early or pay someone to fetch and babysit till I'm back from work. So that for me, it affects my salary, for I end up spending more or losing money, for I can't afford a full day. But I had no idea that it could affect ECD center or for us crashes like these. So, thank you to Nobukhosi with such helpful information for me as a parent to make decision. This will help me vote for parties that will make me or make local government work again. How do I get involved with her organization, or where can I get more information about their movement or organization?
0: We are available. There are two numbers that you can contact if you want to learn more about ECD. Firstly, I would like to thank and say, just to remind exactly what she said, is that ECD childcare is something that affects the economy.
1: Mm.
0: Most of us, if you have children, you know what it's like to try and work and you're at home with your children. So it is not something that is, it's not on the periphery. It's not this small thing that is just, that does not need to be taken care of. It is a, it must be a government priority. Any functional economy must prioritize childcare. And so if you want to participate with us in our, to join the Real Reform for ECD movement, you can join us on, visit our website, our social media pages. If you just look up the Real Reform for ECD, and you can contact us on this number. You can contact Tsepo Manje, who is the Senior National ECD Coordinator, and the phone number is 071-233-0744. You can contact Tsepo on OS, name like yours, 071-233-0744. 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And most importantly, you can come to our Imbizo, which is going to take place on Thursday at 10 until 1. It's going to be at the Porchi Multipurpose Hall in Region G. I think I should spell that address because my Afrikaans is not that good.
1: Yeah.
0: It's P-O-O-R-T-J-I-E. That is the venue. Yeah. It is a multipurpose hall in Region G. Mm. And all are welcome. Parents, children, what we say at the Real Reform for ECD is if you've ever been a child, support.
1: Yeah.
0: The Real Reform for ECD. If you were born an adult, sure, but if you were ever a child, support the Real Reform for ECD.
1: Yeah, that name, we call it Portis, but I think on the street we call it Portis. I don't know formally how do they call it, but I know Portis.
0: Portis. Yes.
1: Afrikaner name.
0: On this, yeah.
1: Well, I've got a couple of messages here. I just want us to quickly wrap, but let me just play one voice note here. Somebody wants to ask a question. I hope they said their name. Let's check here.
2: You know, I always ask myself this question. How do we then teach hygiene to our kids when there is no water at all, just to wash hands? You cannot teach a child to be clean in a dirty center. If we are serious about this country and the future of this country, I think we must start with water in our creches. This is Zintle in Alex. Thank you.
1: All right, Zintle in Alex, comment. I think it's a comment here. Let's hear another voice note.
3: Hi, this is Deboho from Ekurhuleni. I just wanted to touch a bit on what our speaker has just spoken about, you know, because around the provision of water and tie this into nutrition, right? So if there isn't enough water or there's no water supply at these ECD centers, it basically means that the ECD practitioners cannot cook for children on a daily basis. So this means that our gogos, our sisters, our mothers have to take money from their own pockets, right, to ensure that they buy water to cook for children. Yet this is an obligation that the government needs to ensure that it fulfills, ensure that there's proper funding for these ECD centers, in particular when it comes to nutrition.
1: Yeah, I think obviously this takes us back to children's rights. I mean, they got the right to live, right to eat, play, free, safety, and all these great things they deserve, and protect the future, eh?
0: Yes, absolutely. Absolutely agree.
1: Yeah.
0: You can't talk about, you know, the fulfillment of children's rights when you are not prioritizing. Like, guys, water is the most basic element of human living and survival. You know, if they don't prioritize just from the very beginning of water, you are not going to be able to have a child reach their full potential in all the other things that they need. especially as the caller has reminded us that this is Nutrition Week. What does that mean? Is how is children's nutrition being prioritized? Even in, I mean, there's cooking and cleaning, but there's even ujala, like how are they able to grow their own crops in the garden and water them? We talk about this as something that we want, you know, healthy, holistic, independent, you know, grow your own cabbage, grow your own tomatoes. But how do I do that when I don't have water?
1: Yeah, that's a big problem. I'm taking the last comment here from one of the listeners, Tabang from Cosmo City. Nabukwesi, what is the biggest policy challenge facing ECD centers in South Africa today, and what practical changes will make the biggest difference to children, parents, and practitioners?
0: Oh, that's a big question. I would say right now, in this moment, I would say it is really making local government prioritize ECD and making local government work for ECD. Because in many ways, we've been able to see a shift in national priorities towards ECD. We've seen the historic budget increase. We've seen the National Department of Basic Education roll out the Vanapele mass registration. There's a sensitization and an acknowledgement on the importance of early childhood development and a national goal towards universal access. I think now what we need is to get our municipalities to buy into the vision and for them to understand what is their role. So I think the biggest challenge for me is having municipalities across South Africa that understand what is their constitutional mandate and role towards ECD service provision and making sure that they create a conducive local environment for ECDs to thrive.
1: Right, we have to wrap it there, but I can see or hear how excited you are when giving us this great content with the, I mean, the passion or the love for kids is just something that is in you, eh? I can tell.
0: Yeah, thank you. I love children. I think it is an important job for us to care for them and to care for the ECD practitioners, to care for those who care for our children and to give them dignity in service and work and to make sure that the laws of South Africa work for children, not against them, and that the promise of the Constitution is enjoyed by all and not just a few.
1: Yeah, because of time, we'll have to let it go. We have to wrap right then. We'll have to make another time so that we can engage more. I love kids too. I love children. There's nothing wrong they've done here, so we need to do everything to make them or to protect them and show them the way. Eh?
0: Yes.
1: Thank you so much, Ausi. Thank you so much for engaging with us. I mean, giving us the insights. The spokesperson and the law and policy specialist speaking on behalf, actually representing the ECD's issue is a serious and we need to focus there. We'll have to set another date and sit properly for an hour or so and talk about the future.
0: Thank you so much for having us and for caring about the children along with us.
1: Nobukosi Zulu ke na re buisana le ena fela jalo motho so far ra leboga ke metso so far e sume le borobedi fela going to the 21st hour of the day. It is the 13th of October. I just said 2 months left before we say 2027. Right. Thank you so much for interacting with us. I see your comments. Some messages are still coming in here. It shows that we've got a lot of people that that really cares about the children. And this is a great sign that, well, we can and we will build a very good South Africa. Right. Let's go this side. We'll come back after this.

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2: DA leader Nico Jaga for Gauteng leadership. We are deeply in a serious crisis, and I've seen different statements from leadership of different political parties, including yours. What do you think is the cause of water shortage in Gauteng?
3: We don't have a water shortage. We have an infrastructure problem. For the past 30 plus years, there's been very little maintenance and refurbishment on water infrastructure.
1: 7 to 9 p.m., Tuesday to Thursday. 011 Dialogue.
2: All right, we are stepping out of the show very soon. I'll be out of here, and it is quarter to nine. Freddie Jackson, a lot of people we heard, we know that Freddie Jackson is no more. Frederick Anthony Jackson, born in the 2nd of October 1956, and he went back home, a permanent home, on the 5th of October 2026, was an American R&B singer, songwriter, originally from New York City. So Jackson began his professional music career in the late 1970s with the California funk band Mystic Melon. Among his well-known R&B songs, or R&B and soul hits, Rock Me Tonight, For All Time's Sake, yeah, 1985, Have You Ever Loved Somebody, yeah, 1986, Jam Tonight, 1986. I mean, these are the years where we were born in. Do Me Again, 1990, and Boo, You Are My Lady. You are my lady. You know that song? Da, da, da, da. Let's remember this man, the greatest R&B and soul singer.

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4: It connected us successfully.

All right, Freddie Jackson, you are my lady, one of the greatest musician when coming to romance music or romantic music, as we call it. Well, he will make it easier for people to come together, get along. And a lot of kids are here because of the Freddie Jackson songs. I mean, people fell in love. Hey, Mustandi, Thomas Jualo. People fell in love and then they started to be dancing together, chilling together, playing what? Freddie Jackson's music. Jiggy jiggy mutu yo, nangu mutu pagati kusukpelile manje. Then we had, now we are having children, the nation. Right, tamakupula galina kwa zote reyo. Because they're fascinated kwa wana fela jalo. All right, it is time for me to say goodbyes. And kia tsepa warfa. Rita kopana gape ka moso tla dilo re kopana gape 7 to 9 on the dialogue letsapo.9. Have a lovely productive evening, and I hope tomorrow is going to be another good day for you. Let it be productive, let it rain with blessings, let it rain with progress, growth, economical growth, and I wish whatever you are hoping and praying, working hard towards, you should achieve it. Just like me, because I'm going to achieve almost everything that I want. So all the best. Good night. Music is going to keep you busy on 011 Radio. This LSG by my side of the bed, just here, next to my pillow.

0: Hey, baby, can I talk to you for a minute?
1: Wait a minute.
0: No, please don't interrupt me. See, that's the problem. No respect. You know, when we first got together, we didn't go through none of this.

0: 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I want a woman that's gonna respect me, who's gonna respect what I'm about. I'm a man. I already been raised one time by my mama, and she did a hell of a job, you know what I'm saying? So if we're gonna be together, we gotta take it back to where we first met, when love was wonderful, so beautiful. You know what I'm talking about. Or just leave it alone.
1: Now wait a minute.

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Why did she touch you? How did it feel? Why did you let it begin? What did she whisper and what did it mean? And where do you think it'll end? How long did it last? Do you think it'll stop? Did you get to try anything new? How good was she? Honestly, where did you go? And who made the very first move?

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0: You didn't have shit to say to me. I ain't got shit to say to you.
1: and that's the truth.
0: And stepped on. I told you, black helper, you stand your ground. Because, like, I feel the same way. If you don't like me, you don't have to fool with me. But you don't have to talk about me or treat me mean. I don't have to treat you mean. I just stay out of your way. That's the way we work that one.

0: Hey yo, I'm not even gonna lie. I used to call myself an ugly you, but I'm not even an ugly you. I'm a sexy you, you understand? Girl all over the globe wanna acne, you understand?
1: Girls in my crib, zero snap.

Rock.